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0: 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Thanks to Victory Auto World, Coolangatta Tweed, celebrating 20 years of great people and great cars. Ford, MG, LDV and Isuzu Ute. And on a double shot Tuesday, because it is Census Day, couple of songs all about days. Beautiful day from year two after this from the Beatles. A Day in the Life, 92.5 Triple M Gold, the Gold Coast original.

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1: Kind of noticed that no one was really eating. I'm going to start and everyone can follow my lead. The principal gets up on stage and says, before you tuck into your lunch, please join me in saying grace. I'm scoffing my entree.
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0: Good times and gratitudes while you're working, and it's Al here. Mel, thank you for having us on. The music, is it good? Is it great?
1: Yep.
0: Yep.
1: We love it.
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1: Every day.
0: Hey, got Fleetwood Mac coming up. Is it going to be our Triple M Gold $20,000 gratitudes bingo song, Rhiannon from Fleetwood Mac? Right now, though, Queen at Triple M Gold.

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0: As we look towards the weekend, the Pacific Air Show is here. The very best way to watch the Pacific Air Show from SkyPoint. 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And Liesl, a little story about being away on holidays.
3: Over our holidays, I went over to Queenstown and I spent about a week over there and I travelled by myself. But there was one moment on my entire trip that I realised just how single I am. And I always travel by myself because there's a lot of times that my friends either don't get this time off, they're either parents and only get school holidays.
4: Do you enjoy travelling by yourself?
3: I actually don't mind it. Yeah. But there are moments in a holiday where you go, it would be really nice if I was sharing this with someone else. So
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3: It is actually really, really sad. It was the last day that I was in Queenstown and I took myself out for some fish and chips and I thought, I'm going to have...
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3: 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Yeah, there was this
4: wrapped
3: little
4: in the newspaper.
3: So I thought, you know what? I'm going to walk along the water and I'm going to enjoy the scenery. There's couples walking along. There's people take their fish and chips down there and put chips in each other's mouths. And then I was standing down there with my fish and chips and I'd finished my actual meal, but I did buy a dessert. And the one moment that I realised just how single I was looking at the paddle boat steamer was when I shoved a deep fried banana in my mouth.
4: Anyway,
3: and everyone else is all loved up and I'm like, yeah, you're real single.
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5: Hi, Rob McLeod with a fresh news update. Police are investigating after a man was seriously injured in an alleged stabbing at Coomera. A 29-year-old Labrador man suffering several wounds after an alleged assault at a Bloom Avenue address last night. He was taken to Gold Coast University Hospital in a serious but stable condition, police declaring two crime scenes. A Gold Coast defence manufacturer is receiving more than $500,000 to expand production of life-saving body armour. Arundel-based Craig International Ballistics will use the funding to add new equipment and produce lighter military-grade armour plates for Australian soldiers and police. The expansion is expected to create 47 operational jobs, with the new equipment due to be running by late 2027. TAFE Queensland is asking you to name its new training vessel, which will be based at Coomera and used for maritime courses across southeast Queensland. Hundreds of entries are already in, including TAFE McTafeface and Hypnotic. But there's still a week to submit your idea. You can go to Queensland TAFE's Facebook or Instagram sites to enter.
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6: Good morning, I'm Matthew Layton. Bird flu vaccinations are about to begin, with vulnerable native species first in line. Agriculture Minister Julie Collins says states and territories will target priority birds in captivity, warning the H5 strain is expected to keep spreading through wild populations.
7: And we have been abundantly clear that Australians should expect to see more spread and larger numbers, particularly of dead birds and mass mortalities around the country from the H5 bird flu. The
6: Reserve Bank is widely tipped to keep rates on hold today at 4.35%. Victoria's hit pause on its nation-first work-from-home laws, delaying the two-day-a-week right until July 2027 as it rebuilds ties with business. Two teenagers are in custody after a shooting and police chase, with officers saying a suspected stolen car crashed into a tree in Sydney's southwest. And at least 110 people have been killed in Colombia after a 7.4 earthquake brought down buildings and triggered a national emergency.
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6: The Dolphins have some big contract calls coming, with plenty of talent off contract after next season. Jack Bostock, Selwyn Cobbo and Herbie Farnworth are among them, with Farnworth linked to the Roosters. Broncos legend Corey Parker telling Sevens the agenda setters he'd be a huge pickup.
9: Herbie Farnworth's ability, not only his work rate, but his ability to get his team on the front foot with one single play, that being a quick play of the ball, find his front, late footwork, whatever it may be, I think is so vital.
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4: 92.5 Triple M Gold Weather.
5: Fine and sunny today with a top of 24 degrees. The outlook for tomorrow, partly cloudy with a high of 24. Sunny for Thursday and Friday sunny. 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
5: 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The 10th Greatest Hits Bingo song, that will be $10,000. 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
5: 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So today with a Double Shot Tuesday, a couple of songs about days. Daniel Powter, Bad Day, and then Bruce, Glory Days next.

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2: 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So all the Double Shot Tuesday songs today about days. Glory Days from The Boss.

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0: 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This morning on a Tuesday, it's the Tom Tate Tuesday. 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

0: 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Duran Duran, 92.5, Triple M Gold. We are the Gold Coast Original. Going to get to the Powderfinger song next. Just full of emotion, a cracking Powderfinger song after this.
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0: 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That tomorrow morning with Triple M Gold Breakfast. This morning, though, it is a Tuesday, so it's this.
3: Tom Tate, he's our mayor and he is great. 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
0: Tommy!
4: Hey, Tommy! 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
0: Good afternoon. Rob McLeod with a fresh news update. A 29-year-old man from Labrador is recovering following a stabbing incident at Coomera overnight. Police were called to an address in Carissa Street around 7 p.m. where they found the man with serious stab wounds. A crime scene has been set up at a nearby home in Bloom Avenue. A search for the attacker continues. The state government is urging Queenslanders not to skip tonight's census to make sure that Canberra has the most accurate picture of the people they should be funding. Queensland head statistician Penny Marshall says it helps with planning everything from our schools to roads and electoral boundaries.
18: It's the private and independent schools, so they know what their catchment areas might be, hospitals and even councils, so looking at who they've got living in their areas.
0: A Gold Coast defence manufacturer will receive more than $500,000 from the state government to expand production of its lightweight armour for Australian soldiers and police. Craig International Ballistics at Arundel will be using the funding to install new equipment and increase production, creating 47 jobs.
17: Triple M National News.
19: Hello there, I'm Matthew Layton. Australia is stepping up its bird flu response with endangered captive species first in line for H5 vaccines. Environment Minister Murray Watt says birds need two shots for protection, while vaccinating all wild birds simply isn't possible as the outbreak escalates.
20: It is difficult to vaccinate birds in the wild. It does take two vaccination doses to vaccinate birds, and it is difficult enough to catch wild birds once, let alone twice.
19: Planned work from home laws in Victoria have been put on ice until July 2027 as Premier Ben Carroll seeks more talks with business. The Reserve Bank is expected to leave the cash rate at 4.35% this afternoon, while banks report softer demand for new loans. The toll from Colombia's devastating earthquake is expected to rise, with 111 confirmed dead and many people still trapped under debris. And tonight's census will give Australia its latest population snapshot, and filling it out is compulsory.
21: Did you know that diabetes is Australia's fastest growing chronic condition? Over 300 Australians are diagnosed with the condition every day. Search Diabetes Australia to find out more.
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19: Broncos star Patrick Carrigan and Cowboys forward Reuben Cotter will both plead their cases at the NRL judiciary tonight, looking to escape fines. Katoni Staggs is not buying into any outside noise as the Broncos prepare for their Indigenous round showdown with the Warriors.
22: I always stand proud and stand tall for who I am and where I come from, and I carry that with me no matter where I go.
19: And Australia is not taking Bangladesh lightly ahead of Thursday's first test in Darwin, despite the tourists being rolled for just 54 in their warm-up.
16: When the temperature drops, the work doesn't. 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
0: Fine and sunny today, getting down to 9 degrees tonight. Tomorrow, a sunny morning with a slight chance of a shower later and a high of 24 degrees. Sunny for Thursday and Friday. 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
2: 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Thanks to Victory Auto World. Coolangatta Tweed, celebrating 20 years of great people and great cars. Ford, MG, LDV and Isuzu U. And on a double shot Tuesday, on Census Day, a couple of songs about days. Holiday from Madonna, straight up. 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
2: 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Don't forget to fill it out. So we are playing two songs all about days. Saturday night's all right for Fightin' Elton John, Triple M Golds.

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0: Triple M Gold. We are the Gold Coast Original. You're going to be singing along to You Too, Everlasting Love. Got that coming up in just a sec. Megan and Runaway Bay, the variety you're hearing with bringing back all these songs on Triple M Gold.
1: Yeah, it's awesome.
0: Yep.
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0: What about this from Miley Cyrus? This is Wrecking Ball. It's Triple M Gold.

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1: Liesl, Joel, Liam and Spider. Liesl, Liam and Spider. On Triple M Gold.
0: Tomorrow morning, oh, they are chock-a-block with good stuff. 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The Triple M Gold $10,000 Minute. And the Pacific Air Show, this weekend, it is back. Last year, didn't happen, thanks to Alfred. You got a chance to win the very best seats in the house. Exclusive invites to watch the Pacific Air Show from SkyPoint. That tomorrow morning with Triple M Gold Breakfast. Liesl, Jones, Liam and Spider. Spider was fired up this morning.
2: And Liesl, you're on my side. Rob McLeod and Liam are on a different side. And I want the Triple M Gold family to have the last say because yeah. I was filthy. Last night, I cooked dinner. And we cooked for 4 hours, a slow-cooked roast lamb. Scotty, who came over with his wife and another couple, he asked for tomato sauce to go onto the roast.
3: Scotty, not hottie, no
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3: good.
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2: Nope. 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
4: perfectly
2: you reckon fine. It's fine. Rod McLeod reckons fine. It is perfectly fine. For myself and Liesl, we are saying no.
3: Sacrilege.
2: And I want the Triple M Gold family to say, is it okay to ask for condiments if you go to somebody else's house? Rain, Hope Island, what do you reckon? Tomato sauce should have kicked Scotty out?
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0: 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Being Census Day, we are doubling up on a Double Shot Tuesday with songs about days. So that's why Manic Monday will play and a song that's totally unrelated to days. It's just a great song. In Excess, Burn For You in Minutes. 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
0: Hi, Rob McLeod with a fresh news update. Police are investigating a stabbing at Coomera, which has left a 29-year-old Labrador man seriously injured.
14: He was allegedly assaulted by a man known to him at a Bloom Avenue address last night before seeking help at a nearby Carissa Street home. The man's in a serious but stable condition with no ongoing threat to the public. Motorists are being warned to expect delays in Surfers Paradise this weekend with the Pacific Air Show. The three-day event will bring temporary road closures and traffic changes, the biggest impacts expected on Friday, Saturday and Sunday afternoons. The Queensland Treasurer is reminding us of the importance of filling out the census tonight so our state can get the funding from Canberra that it needs. David Janetsky says the data is used to help plan our roads, schools and councils and hospitals. So getting the right picture means funds can go to where they're needed most.
19: When Queenslanders are counted, Queensland's needs are counted. And this is all about making sure from the Cape to Coolangatta, from the coast to the outback, every single Queenslander is counted so we can let Canberra know what we need.
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21: Hello there, I'm Matthew Layton. Borrowers are bracing for the Reserve Bank's latest rates call with no change expected today. The cash rate is tipped to remain at 4.35%. as the bank weighs stubborn inflation. Australia and Vietnam have struck a new economic resilience agreement, with Prime Minister Anthony Albanese pointing to stronger trade, investment and supply chains.
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21: The PNG Chiefs recruiting spree is raising fresh questions over their tax exemptions. Brian To'o has become signing number 6 for 2028, with former NRL star Bo Ryan saying the Perth Bears have not had the same luxury ahead of next year's launch.
25: They don't even have a full team yet.
26: But I even...
25: 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Like, Penrith are losing their team. Tigers, Souths, Para, all these other Sydney teams are losing talent to go there. Alex Johnson's obviously going there. Luai's going there. Lomax is going there. They're assembling this Australian team.
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14: Fine and sunny today, getting down to 9 degrees tonight. Tomorrow, a sunny morning with a slight chance of a shower later and a high of 24 degrees. Sunny for Thursday and Friday. 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

0: 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We're all about the good times and greatest hits while you're working. Share If I Could Turn Back Time, we will play in just a sec. And thank you, Fiona and Helensvale. You've got a song.
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0: 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Queen right now, one of those songs that's going to motivate you and bring on the end of the workday. 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

0: Just a perfect Gold Coast day. We've got this for a few days. Just looking ahead to the Pacific Air Show, which starts on Friday. Friday, sunny as well, top of 23.
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0: And for a chance to watch this weekend's Pacific Air Show in the best seats in the house, Sky Point, thank you very much. Exclusive invites to that tomorrow morning with Triple M Gold Breakfast, Liesl Jones, Liam and Spider. On a Tuesday, the Gold Coast Mayor Tom Tate, he calls in.
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4: 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Tommy!
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1: Adrian, we got you first, mate. What'd you find?
2: Well, I did, but my dog did first. Happy Wednesday, crew.
1: Thanks, brother. You Wednesday. Too, mate.
3: Thanks, mate.
2: Cheers to both, all of you.
1: Thanks, mate.
2: Great job. Fly the flag. That's how we roll. That's the only way to be.
0: Good chat there from Adrian, Lou and Jarch. You're coming up next to Triple M Gold.
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5: Hi, Rob McLeod with a fresh news update. A Gold Coast defence manufacturer is receiving more than $500,000 to expand production of life-saving body armour. Arundel-based Craig International Ballistics will use the funding to add new equipment and produce lighter military-grade armour plates for Australian soldiers and police. The expansion is expected to create 47 operational jobs, with the new equipment due to be running by late 2027. Police are investigating after a man was seriously injured in an alleged stabbing at Coomera. A 29-year-old Labrador man suffering several wounds after an alleged assault at a Bloom Avenue address last night. He was taken to Gold Coast University Hospital in a serious but stable condition, police declaring two crime scenes. TAFE Queensland is asking you to name its new training vessel, which will be based at Coomera and used for maritime courses across southeast Queensland. Hundreds of entries are already in, including TAFE McTafeface and Hypnotic. But there's still a week to submit your idea. You can go to Queensland TAFE's Facebook or Instagram sites to enter.
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7: Good afternoon, I'm Matthew Layton. Mortgage holders are expected to dodge another rate rise this hour, with the RBA tipped to hold steady at 4.35%. Australia is rolling out H5 bird flu vaccines for endangered wildlife following New Zealand, as cases climbed to 231, with most in South Australia. Hundreds of investigators have been involved in raids targeting the alleged supply and distribution of illicit tobacco. Metro Petroleum sites in New South Wales, Victoria, Queensland and SA were searched. And households right across Australia have some homework tonight, with the census due to be filled out. The once every 5 years survey helps map out future needs for transport, health and other services. National Census spokesperson Emily Walter says the data helps with planning.
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7: Corey Pakes won't play again this season, with his troublesome shoulder finally needing surgery. Brisbane's made the call. Now their finals race is done, with Billy Walters set for an extended run at hooker. Broncos star Pat Carrigan and Cowboys forward Reuben Cotter will challenge fines at the NRL judiciary tonight. The NRL could push ahead with a third place playoff as early as this season. And Matildas midfielder Tamika Yallop is on the move, signing with the Wellington Phoenix ahead of the new A-League women's season.
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5: Fine and sunny today, getting down to 9 degrees tonight. Tomorrow, a sunny morning with a slight chance of a shower later and a high of 24 degrees. Sunny for Thursday and Friday. 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

0: and Jarch on Triple M with Nathan Hindmarsh filling in for Lou. Let's get back in the courtroom.
1: You are about to enter the courtroom of Judge Jarchy.
2: Yeah, I will have order. I will have order.
3: You've got order.
2: Nathan, thank you for filling in. You've been, can I just say, delightful and non-combative, which I really respect.
3: Appreciate that, Your Honour.
2: Could you just re...
3: Yes, so this case here, it is a bit of a pickle, this one. This lady finds herself in. She flies business class a lot with her husband and two young children. And she wants to know, well, is it okay for her to travel business class with children?
2: Okay. Interesting.
3: Some people think that it's a privilege to fly business class. Mm-hmm. You're spending that money.
2: Yep.
3: You shouldn't have to deal with the sounds of babies sitting beside you.
2: Yeah. Okay. Well, we've got Rod and Steve on the line. Gentlemen, how are you?
4: Good, mate. Yourself?
2: No, really well. No, Your Honour's there.
0: Yeah, so no, Your Honour's.
2: Not a great start from either. Rod, you're against it. You think, you know, paying for a nanny to go to going economy, that's more your speed. Steve, you're for it. Rod, Steve, I'm going to get you to start. I want 30 seconds, your best case put forward. Rod, then rebut in due course, and then I'll just let you two have at it, and I'll come to my decision, my verdict. Steve, please proceed with caution. I'm not in the mood today.
4: Not in the mood today. Mate, I've just recently flown from Germany to Brisbane with my 23-month-old son. My $13,000 ticket is the same money that everyone else has to spend.
2: Mm.
4: But, mate, I've had that many adults in business class get full of piss and carry on. There's no difference for having my 23-month-old having a bit of a yell and a scream than some of the adults on that airline.
2: We can actually hear what the experience was like right now. Child in the back.
4: We're pulled over on the car, so I heard it. I had to have something I say.
2: Yeah, no, that's fair, mate. Okay, you've paid for your ticket. You then declare it is what it is. You've heard some idiots who are adults anyway, so it doesn't make a difference. Rod, what would your rebuttal be?
5: Well, when you're paying that sort of money, you know, you've got first class, which is better than economy.
2: Mm.
5: And not only that, if you can afford to pay...
2: Steve, sorry, Rod. Steve, let's maintain some decorum, please. I'll let you have at him afterwards, but Rod, please continue. I might find you in contempt of court, Steve. Be careful.
5: And if you're going to, if you can afford for your child to go in business class, I'm sure you can afford a nanny to sit in first class or economy. You know, and I've flown first class,
6: business class quite a few
5: times, and we tend to, if you're on a 10, 12, 14, 15-hour flight, you tend to do a bit of work while you're flying, and if I've got a child running around which can't sit down for more than 5 minutes, I just don't think that's very fair to the people that are trying to do a little bit of work.
2: Yeah, okay, thank you, Rod. Okay, I appreciate it. Sorry for the technical difficulties there.
0: His levels, a little bit low.
2: Audio.
0: Okay.
2: Steve, any rebuttal there?
4: Mate, the only issue we had our whole flight was when they turned on the turbulence sign, I had to wake the young fella up. I think kids are more than welcome in business class, first class, wherever it is. Wherever my money is good to be spent, we're welcome to be.
2: All right, gentlemen. I appreciate you both.
5: That's fair enough for a 13-month-old.
0: Rod, could we get your phone up to your ear, please, in court?
5: Yep, it is.
0: Okay, it's very
5: good. Like a 13-month, okay, I'm going to sort of back Steve there a tad bit. But you've got what if you've got a 4- and a 5-year-old and they can't sit down for more than 5 minutes? Like, it's just not fair on the people that want to be able to sleep and want to be able to maybe do a bit of work.
2: I'm going to have to call for order in this court. I will call for order.
0: Yes.
2: Gentlemen, thank you both. Compelling.
4: One moment, Your Honour. How's Hindy's premiership ring going?
2: Now, was that Steve?
4: How's Hardy's premiership ring going?
2: Steve, I tell you
3: lock him up.
2: Steve, this is the first time ever on Judge Jarchy we've done this. I find you in contempt of court.
3: Yeah, good.
2: Cornelio, drag Steve out.
0: Okay, Steve,
2: case
0: you're
2: dismissed,
0: coming with
2: going
0: me.
2: To Rod. Steve, you pay for Rod's lawyer fees. Rod, you win.
0: Judge Jarchy, wow. What a dramatic decision. Results to our Lou and Judge census, the fun census, is coming up shortly.
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0: Yeah, that's right. It is Lou and Jarch on Triple M, but Lou is still off recovering with her wisdom teeth stuff. We've got Nathan Hindy Hindmarsh, rugby league legend, filling in for her.
2: That's correct. And, I mean, the census is going on.
0: Boring.
3: I know. But you've got to do it.
2: You have to. What did you say? They find you.
3: I think it's like 300. I think it's 360 a day that you don't do it.
2: Surely they can't do that.
3: Is it a day? Who can afford 360 a day if you don't do it?
2: That
0: and there'd be like thousands, tens of thousands of people that...
3: I think it goes up to $2,500. I could be making that up. Jeez. But I think if you don't do it, I think your major fine could be $2,500.
2: Wow, okay.
3: I saw that somewhere, maybe on TikTok or Instagram.
2: Well, I suppose do the boring census if you want. But the fun census, the Lewin Jarch census, which we did, which is the fun one everyone wanted to do, we've actually got the results of that coming up next, mate.
0: Wow.
3: Awesome.
2: So that's pretty exciting.
0: And how much did we fine people who chose not to do it?
2: I'll tell you what, how much we fined them, not a bloody cent.
0: Oh,
3: really?
2: Thanks, mate. Yeah. No, we're $240 a day.
0: $240 a day. But it's a fun census.
2: It's a fun census. It's a fun fine. Yeah.
0: So, yeah, there's only a few thousand that didn't do it that we're fining, that we're chasing up. The results of the Lewin Jarch census are up next.
2: Mate, we've made a heap.

0: On Triple M for your Cheerback Tuesday, you are listening to Lou and Jarch. Today it is Jarch and Hindy. That is Nathan Hindy Hindmarsh, of course.
1: Of course, it is my sweet angel. Now the moment has come.
0: Oh.
1: The Lou and Jarch census, the results are in.
2: Oh, I've been waiting for this.
1: Well, with bated breath.
2: Trust with me, anticipation.
1: We've spoken about it in the studio, mate. Yeah, let's get that
2: sorted. I'm pumped.
1: Okay. Now, I've got, so what we're going to do here, I've got, there was 11 questions.
0: Mm.
1: I've got six of
2: which,
1: the answers.
2: Which leaves me with five.
0: Well done.
1: Can't spell, but we can do maths. So, mate,
0: you've got to celebrate when there's good academics in here.
2: I didn't know my three-unit maths that I had to do at lunchtime at Mossy High was going to come into play.
1: Well, it certainly bloody has, hasn't it?
2: I know. Just nailed that one.
1: Now, mate, I want you to guess, okay? It's similar to we did, do your pee in the shower. Mm. Guess. I want you to guess the sort of percentages.
2: Gotcha.
1: Yeah. Okay.
2: Yep.
1: So,
2: are we going tick for tat, or are you going to go five? You do your six.
1: I'll do mine.
0: You do yours,
2: and then I'll do my five.
1: Yep.
0: Good. Okay.
2: Gotcha.
1: Are you a bedwetter? Have you pissed the bed as an adult? Yes or no? What do you think the percentages are?
2: Well, there's some that would carry on that through childhood, so that's a bit of a mental thing. Others under the influence, which a lot of people would have probably done. I can't say I have myself.
1: I'm going to say,
2: are we going in the yes percentage? I'm going to go 54%.
1: Mate, it's 74%.
2: Oh, that much.
1: Oh, sorry. No, 26% are yes.
2: Oh, okay. I thought that would have been a little bit more than that.
1: 74% no.
2: Yeah.
1: I'm definitely a yes. I've done it many times.
2: I'm in the no category there.
1: Are you?
2: I haven't. I have not done that.
1: Okay.
2: Well, I managed to still find my way to the toilet.
1: Oh, I haven't heaps.
2: Really? Are you a wardrobe?
1: I've done that once.
2: Mm.
1: Have you ever made a mistake at work and blamed someone else? What do you think?
2: 50%.
1: 50% yes?
0: 50,
1: yes.
0: 50.
1: 67% yes. Blame someone else.
2: Assholes.
1: Yeah.
2: Who does that?
1: That's one of LP's favourite moves.
2: Oh, is I've heard that about you.
0: Lots of. Yeah. I know, they press the button. They press the button that.
1: Do you scrunch or fold? What do you think?
2: Oh.
1: Yes or no?
2: Okay. Well, that's got to be. I'm going to say the scrunches. Do you scrunch or fold? What's the question?
1: Toilet paper, scrunch or fold? Scrunch percentage, fold percentage.
2: Scrunch percentage will be 60%, fold percentage 40%.
1: Mate, you are fair dinkum smack on, except the opposite.
0: Opposite.
2: Oh, okay.
1: 62% fold, 37.5% scrunch.
2: Scrunch.
1: Oh, I'm a scruncher from way back.
2: I've evolved from a scruncher to a folder.
1: Oh.
2: I don't know whether that was when I had my wrist operations. I found it difficult. I don't know why. Don't know why, but I've gone from scrunch as a child to fold as an older adult.
0: What age did you start
2: to fold?
0: Yeah.
2: Would have been in my late 20s. I think.
1: Wow.
2: Don't ask me why.
1: Interesting.
0: Because I scrunch, so I'm trying to figure out if I will end up folding.
1: Try folding tonight or with your Arvo poo.
0: Okay.
1: And let us know, mate.
2: Okay. An Arvo one.
1: And we'll update you do Arvo.
2: No, I'm a morning only.
1: One a day.
2: One a day.
1: Healthy bowels.
0: I should have been on the fence.
1: Okay. This one. How often are you practicing self-love? Now, I can assume that this is a bit of alone time, a bit of fun time.
2: Oh, I see.
1: Now, there's daily, weekly, monthly, never, and every day. The results may surprise you, but we're doing them right now. I'll just read this.
0: Just read them. Yeah, that's too complicated.
2: It is.
1: Daily, 17.8%.
2: I was going to say
1: of our audience.
2: Mm.
1: Weekly?
2: High.
1: 45.2%.
2: Yep.
1: Monthly? 23.3%.
0: Mm.
1: Never? 12.3%.
2: I find that is 12% would be lying.
1: I feel like they've lied about that, and I think some of the pissers have lied as well. But that's fine. This is the census. That's the answer.
2: We're not judging anyone.
1: Yeah.
2: No. Go for your life. Rip the ears off it.
1: Do you pee in the shower?
2: Oh, did we do that?
1: We did that.
2: We did that yesterday.
1: That was about the same.
2: It was 50-50 roughly. It was
0: pretty much yes. Yeah. It was like 90% yes.
1: That's right. Have you been through your partner's phone? What do you reckon?
2: I'm going to say 70% yes.
1: 63% no, 37% yes.
0: The kind of opposite.
2: Opposite. I've gone through my wife's. I only look at her photos.
1: Yeah, nice. I do that with your wife's phone as well. Really.
0: Let's continue. All right, let's move on. The Lou and Judge census after this, Hindy. Hold your horse. Yes. I know you're desperate to get into it.
2: Woo up.
0: Because there's some exciting data there.
2: Hold them back.
0: But let's continue the Lou and Judge census next.
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6: 92.5 Triple M Gold, Gold Coast traffic.
7: No accidents or breakdowns on Gold Coast roads. Getting delays heading eastbound, especially Currumbin Creek Road at Currumbin Waters, just near Galleon Way. Ongoing roadworks there. A little bit busy, Bermuda Street at Reedy Creek Road. Smith Street Motorway starting to build westbound from Olsen Avenue. And also Brisbane Road getting quite busy both directions outside Harbour Town. 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
10: And if you're feeling overwhelmed and lost, Smith's lawyers founder Greg Smith knows that feeling well.
11: It's tough. I've been there. But there is a path forward. That's why I founded Smith's Lawyers over 25 years ago. 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

0: You are listening to Lou and Charge, although today it is Lou and Nathan Hindy Hindmarsh. The rugby league legend is in the studio with us.
1: Well, we've been doing the census. We did the first. We did the first sort of five or six.
2: Some very interesting numbers came out of that.
1: Surprising.
2: Surprising numbers.
0: It's fun census. It's not like a regular, not that boring census people got to do.
1: Yeah. This is a fun one. We did how much do you practice self-love, peeing in the shower, do you scrunch before you toilet?
2: Yep.
1: That sort of stuff.
2: All right, here we go. My turn.
1: You've got the second half.
2: I've got five questions here. All right, mate. We'll start with the first one.
1: Yep.
2: Have you stolen someone's food at work? Percentage, yes and no.
1: Okay, I'm going to say 32% say yes and 60 whatever the rest is, no.
2: Pretty good.
0: Pretty much got it.
2: 30.1% said yes.
1: And 70,
2: spit it out.
1: Yeah.
2: And 69.9% said no, they haven't.
1: Interesting.
2: Yeah, cool.
0: Pretty much nailed it.
2: Do you always wash your hands after going to the toilet?
1: See, some of these questions, I feel like people will
2: judge,
1: say the answer that they want people to think, even though this is completely anonymous. So do you wash your hands? I reckon, you know what, I'm going 50-50.
2: Very close. 46.6% said no. 53.4% said yes, they
0: wow.
2: do.
0: Okay.
2: Yeah.
1: I'm so good
2: it's not
1: this.
2: Too bad. Okay, here we go. Question three.
1: Yep.
2: Of the Lou and Judge census. Do you ever talk to yourself out loud when you're alone?
1: I personally do this to the point that it started to concern me. and I've also taken this out into the public now.
2: Did you have an invisible childhood friend?
1: You know what? I didn't, but I think I'm making up for it.
2: That could be it.
1: Do you guys talk to yourselves out loud? Sometimes I'm just walking at home practicing impressions.
2: I'm going to say no.
0: Yeah, I'm going to say no as well.
2: So what do you reckon? What percentage said yes, they do?
1: Well, let's go this. I'm going to go 33% said yes and 66% said no.
2: Well, way off. So yes said 78.1%.
1: So more people like me.
0: More like
2: yes.
0: you.
2: And 13.7 said no, they don't. And 8.2% said sometimes.
1: Okay. So that's
0: would you be a yes or a sometimes?
1: I'm a yes.
0: Okay.
1: But I'm always talking to myself.
2: I'm just trying to think if I do it out loud. No, I don't do it out loud. No, I do it in my head.
1: Yeah,
0: that's not out loud.
2: No, it's not.
1: I'll be at home and I'll go, I better get that dog food.
0: Okay.
1: And I'll say it.
0: Yeah, you've got to say it.
2: No, I'll say that in my head.
1: Yeah.
2: In my brain.
1: I probably should be like that.
2: Here we go, moving on.
1: Yep.
2: Do you sleep naked?
1: Oh, okay.
2: So there's a sometimes category in there as well.
1: I reckon 15% sometimes, 40% yes, the rest no.
2: 34% said sometimes, 23% said yes, and 42.5% said no, they don't.
1: Interesting. So less people sleep naked than you'd think.
2: Yeah, I'm a nudie.
1: Are ya?
2: 100% all the time.
1: Mate, I know.
2: Doesn't matter where I am.
1: Mate, I know. Hey, I remember.
2: Of course you'd know.
1: I remember.
2: Of course you'd know. God, you like to spoon your bony bugger.
1: Yeah. Well, yeah. Well, one part of it is.
2: A little bit more meat on your bones.
1: Sound like my wife.
2: All right. Last question. Final question in the Lou and Judge census. Here we go. Do you ever think about other people during sex?
1: I reckon 60 yes, 40 no.
2: Ooh. It was 60% said no.
0: No.
1: 40.
2: 11% said yes, and 28% said sometimes.
1: See, this is another one of the ones where I feel like the sometimes is a yes.
2: There can be different thoughts. Like, are you thinking of someone else who is more attractive, or are you thinking about someone who is ugly or possibly a relative to take your mind off things?
1: Great point.
2: Do you know what I mean?
1: I didn't think of the flip side of the coin.
2: What he thinks about.
1: Yeah, yeah, yeah.
2: Would be
1: to lengthen the experience.
2: Yes.
1: You think of something, your elderly neighbour gardening.
2: Yes.
1: Yeah,
2: I'm hanging around here for a bit longer than I usually would. You know what I mean?
1: Great point.
0: Well, that was a very fun census. Thanks to all the Lou and Judge listeners that got around it.
1: Thank you.
0: That's our audience. You know our audience well, Jarchi.
1: Played pretty well.
0: The real census is tonight, so actually please do that one and avoid those hefty fines.
2: And the scammers.
0: And the scammers. Lou and Judge with Hindy on Triple M.
3: 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Certified chaos merchants. 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
7: Traffic's starting to get a little bit busy. Coomera Bridge down past Movie World. Also a little busy past the Smith Street Motorway exit. No major delays for the rest of the M1 down to Tweed. Smith Street Motorway westbound, about a 5-minute delay from Olsen Avenue. Brisbane Road, quite solid outside Harbour Town. Bermuda Street southbound through to Christine Ave, getting some slight delays. No delays, all other majors this stage. 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
0: Good afternoon. Rob McLeod with a fresh news update. A 29-year-old man from Labrador is recovering following a stabbing incident at Coomera overnight. Police were called to an address in Carissa Street around 7 p.m. where they found the man with serious stab wounds. A crime scene has been set up at a nearby home in Bloom Avenue. A search for the attacker continues. A Gold Coast defence manufacturer will receive more than $500,000 from the state government to expand production of its lightweight armour for Australian soldiers and police. Craig International Ballistics at Arundel will be using the funding to install new equipment and increase production, creating 47 jobs. The state government is urging Queenslanders not to skip tonight's census to make sure that Canberra has the most accurate picture of the people they should be funding. Queensland head statistician Penny Marshall says it helps with planning everything from our schools to roads and electoral boundaries.
1: It's the private and the independent schools, so they know what their catchment areas might be, hospitals and even councils, so looking at who they've got living in their areas.
8: Triple M National News.
10: Hey, I'm Tessa Randello. As sigh of relief for mortgage holders is widely expected, the Reserve Bank has kept the cash rate on hold this month at 4.35%.
13: People are still under pressure despite this welcome decision from the Independent Reserve Bank today. It is a welcome decision. It does come at a time of heightened global economic uncertainty.
10: The Treasurer Jim Chalmers speaking in Parliament there after the unanimous decision today. ANZ is warning that Aussie house prices could jump 15% by the end of next year, citing interest rates, low levels of affordability and Labor's tax changes. The government's rolling out a vaccine against the H5 bird flu for native species in captivity. The exact species to be targeted will be up to the states and territories to decide. Wild birds will not be a priority. Australia's recorded 230 cases so far. And it's census night. Every Aussie household will have to answer questions about cultural backgrounds, income, and for the first time, sexual orientation.
14: Research shows that regularly eating ultra-processed foods can increase your risk of developing type 2 diabetes by 53%. Search Diabetes Australia for more about the nation's fastest-growing chronic condition.
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10: South Sydney star Latrell Mitchell is back at training following a string of injuries. The star centre hasn't played since round 11 due to back, calf and nerve issues. He's not expected to be back for Friday's Bulldogs clash.
26: We're actually not sure when he's back or what the timeline looks like for him.
10: Rabbitohs forward Junior Totola there. And Broncos lock Pat Carrigan and Cowboys skipper Ruben Cotter will face the judiciary tonight. They've both pled not guilty to grade one careless high tackle offences.
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0: Fine and sunny today, getting down to 9 degrees tonight. Tomorrow, a sunny morning with a slight chance of a shower later and a high of 24 degrees. Sunny for Thursday and Friday. 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

0: Awesome.
1: He was completely sweet.
2: Oh, wow.
1: Awesome. Within two or three days, completely sweet.
2: Wow.
0: That's a good story.
1: It was good.
0: I don't know why my mouth's watering.
1: Mate,
0: it's a weird thing, you know. When yeah. you get to cut abscess and squeeze.
1: Oh, mate!
2: All right,
0: let's anyway. A pimple popper.
2: Oh, let's go to the callers.
1: Zoe, talk to us. What came out of your animal?
3: Hey guys, how you going?
1: Good. How you going?
3: Good. Good. 1 year, my dog ate an entire chocolate Christmas stocking.
1: Oh,
0: I know the ones.
2: Shocking.
1: Yeah, I do. Yeah, get them every year.
3: Yeah, a few years ago we wrapped it up, put it under the tree, and went out one night, and then came home, and he'd unwrapped the paper. And eating the chocolates, and then a few days later, we looked at his poo and could see the Boost and the crunchy wrappers.
1: Listen, this just stinks of something my old man would do: blame on the dog, then get the wrappers and just put it in its shit afterwards.
0: yeah. But you can't feed dogs chocolate, can you?
1: Well, that's what I'm thinking.
0: That's what they're saying now.
1: It's bad.
0: I used to feed my Staffy chocolate all the time. He loved it. He lived forever.
1: Maybe it's good for him.
0: Maybe. Who knows?
1: Well, probably not. Don't take our advice.
0: No.
1: Will, talk to us, mate. What came out of your animal?
4: A frog.
1: Okay, your animal was a frog or a
4: dog, mate.
1: So what happened?
4: Well, we're out the back running around, mucking around with the dogs. Jack Russell's like to chase stuff, eat stuff, whatever.
1: Yep.
4: We come inside, mucking around, and she sits in the corner and starts trying to throw something up. We're going, what's going on here? Anyway, she stopped trying to throw up and went all quiet and then trying to sniff under the lounge, and I'm going, what's going on there? So I went and had a look. A little live frog just sitting there.
1: Oh, okay. So
4: picked it back up and put it back outside.
0: So it swallowed the frog whole and just ralphed it back up again.
4: Pretty much.
1: That is bizarre, isn't it?
0: Pretty cool.
1: It is pretty
0: nice
1: cool.
0: Nice ending to the story there.
1: Yeah, it's lovely. Right, everyone survived.
0: Yeah.
2: All right. I think we have time for one more. Brendan.
1: Big fella.
5: Oh, hello.
2: Hello.
5: Sorry, I'm just in the middle of a chat with a work colleague right now.
1: Oh, mate, don't worry about it.
0: What are you chatting about with your work colleague?
1: Yeah.
5: Nah, it's all good, stepping away. How are you all doing?
2: Good, mate.
0: Can't complain.
1: What came out of your animal?
5: A bit of string or rope about the length of a ruler. But the catch is, when I went to pull it out, I was the one pulling it out.
1: Yeah.
5: When I went to pull it out, there was this, about the size of a date or a large grape, a knot on the end of it. So I'm guessing it would have felt like a bit of a butt plug.
0: Yeah, possibly. I don't know what a butt plug would feel like.
1: It sounds like a man that said possibly that might.
0: Yeah.
5: I don't know about you, mate.
1: He was quick to agree with you, mate.
0: It's usually not that long.
1: Thanks, Brendan.
2: Good on you, Brendan. Lou and Judge on Triple M. We've got Hindy filling in, so we're going to do you versus you up next. 133353. To go head-to-head, Triple M.
1: Yeah.
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11: There's been a crash northbound the M1 right behind Gold Coast Airport, just after the Gold Coast Highway exit. Getting delays for that. And further back, there's a crash on the M1 at Chindra, right on the bridge northbound. Getting some delays there too. Delays southbound the M1 over the Cooma Bridge and the Smith Street motorway, about a 5-minute delay westbound from Olsen Avenue. Looking for a hands-on high school? The industry school prepares students for vocational careers through practical learning, apprenticeships and traineeships. Enrolling years 10 and 11 now for 2027. 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
16: Gold Coast's average unleaded price today is around $2.03 a litre, while some servos are selling it as low as $1.92. 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

0: On Triple M, it is Lou and Jarch, although, of course, our lovely Lulu is off recovering from her wisdom teeth surgery.
1: She's
0: Nathan Hindmarsh, rugby league legend, has been filling in.
1: Mate, and it's been bloody good.
2: It's been awesome.
1: Well, the feedback we've had, Heine, is best the show's ever been.
2: That was one. That was one comment.
1: That was one. There was tremendous chemistry between the two.
2: Yes. Funniest show we've ever heard. That was from a lot of people.
1: That was a lot.
2: A lot of people.
1: That was a pinned comment, the most liked.
2: Yeah. Nice to hear some nice voices. That was another one.
1: Yeah. They said, what the hell? We're used to whinging. There's no whinging on this show.
2: There's just no high-pitched, like, squealy, nasally sound.
1: But there's about to be, because we've got our beautiful Louisa on the line. How are we?
3: Well, I'm not good after that. You know I can hear you.
1: We weren't aware of that, to be honest with you.
3: There's a thing called the phone.
1: Yeah, no, we did think that this was sort of an off-air conversation. The producers have just
2: gone.
1: I knew.
3: Kinda, you're just jumping around every show. You said it was the best when you were with me. Now you're saying it's the best when you were with Jarch. I see your tricks.
2: Yeah, well, that's what I do. I just got fingers in pies.
1: Well, thank God it's pies.
2: Yes.
3: Watching you.
1: But Lou, this is the thing. He did the show with you, and maybe at the time it was the best. But now doing it with me, he's seen the error of his ways, realised he's seen the light and gone, actually, this is a lot better.
3: I heard that you were having another chicken pasta sickie next week, Jarch, and Heine will be back again with me this time.
2: There's a little bit of softness involved with Lou and Jarch, I found out.
1: Don't you dare throw me into the mix.
2: I think I might have to.
1: Okay.
3: Can't
1: a brother just get some food poisoning?
3: Yeah, and also everyone has different reactions to things. I clearly had impacted teeth and infected, so sorry that I'm still in pain.
1: No,
3: I get a hip operation and go to the pub the next day, Hindy.
1: Or also a shoulder operation, then back to the podcast the day after my shoulder up, Lou. Don't forget that.
2: That's impressive.
3: Don't feel pain.
1: Well, I wanted to let Hindy know that maybe we are of a similar elk. Now, Lulu, honestly, doll, how are you?
3: Well,
1: we do miss you.
3: Yeah, I miss you guys. I've seen better days. Like, I'm sort of, now that I'm on my own, sort of going into the, am I infected? But I've got the dentist tomorrow. So I think it's just journey, you know. Today's meant to be the worst day.
1: Look, it's not like you to catastrophize sort of relatively mild medical conditions, is it?
3: Yeah, I've been using ChatGPT, and I'm pretty sure it's my last day on
0: earth. Okay.
2: Golly doctor.
3: So I just thought I'm like, it's not a very nice noise to hear when I can't really open my mouth. It's kind of mumbly.
1: I'd argue the exact opposite, but anyhow, that's where we are.
3: Oh, okay. Well, it doesn't feel great. I can't open my mouth super wide like I'm used to.
1: Yeah.
3: Don't make me laugh.
1: Name one thing we've said. One thing we've said.
3: Well, I'm not even in the studio, and I could have made the look you do. God.
1: You could have felt that through the phone.
2: Well,
1: yeah.
2: But you know what, Louisa? What a good thing is that you're not here is that the lolly jar has stayed full.
3: Is it full?
2: Seriously. It is chock-a-block full, the lolly jar, because I know you like to get your little hand in there every three minutes.
1: Little grubby guts getting in there.
3: Little grubby guts.
2: We just spoke about you on air not long ago about this thing.
3: What?
2: This dog that spewed up everywhere.
1: Oh, yeah.
3: When did I spew up everywhere?
1: No, there was a dog that ate 1.1 kilos of Alan's lollies, and it was very reminiscent of when you leave the studio and go out to the lolly jar.
3: Oh, yeah, it's my lolly jar. I just had one question for Hindy.
1: Yeah.
2: Mm-hmm.
3: What are you doing tomorrow from 2 till 4 p.m.?
2: Why is that, Louisa?
3: Can you talk for me again, please?
2: Let's get this serious here. So it is, you got your teeth done on Friday, correct?
3: Yeah.
2: It is. Then Saturday went. Then Sunday went. Monday. It's now Tuesday.
3: Yeah.
2: Tomorrow will be Wednesday. So you're looking at 5 days. 5 days for having your teeth.
3: That's what my dentist told me. They're impacted and they were infected, and it's still puffy and sore.
2: What does impacted mean?
1: Yeah,
3: they're growing into my cheeks.
2: Oh, I see. So they weren't. Sorry, I'm going to have to. I'm going to defend you here a little bit. So they weren't just infected, Louisa.
3: No, they were impacted.
2: Oh, okay. They were impacted. So you were asking me, as a friend, to come in and do your part of the show again.
3: Yes, please. And I know that you love sweet treats, so I'll bring you some, like, little Mars bars and some natural confectionery or something to say thank you.
2: Can you bring some jerky?
3: Yeah, and you like that corn soup as well. I've got heaps of soup here if you want leftovers.
1: Yeah, righto. That sounds good. Well, Lulu, great. I got to do tomorrow as
2: I'll
1: well,
2: do it.
1: Brother.
2: You're in Hindy. I'll do it for you.
0: He's yeah. back. He's back. Woo!
3: Thanks, boys. Nothing too rude, please.
0: I mean, no.
1: Luke. That sucks. All right, we'll talk to you.
0: Thanks, Lou. Okay.
2: Save me.
0: See you, Lou. Bye.
1: Hiding back. Yeah.
0: Tomorrow. Let's check the intro after this.
1: Yeah, Hiding's back.
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8: That earlier crash northbound on the M1 at Chindra has been cleared. Still got that other one, though, at Belinga. M1 at the Gold Coast Highway exit. Very heavy delays right back through to Benora Point. At the Gold Coast Highway northbound up past the airport towards Tugan. Very slow delays along through there too. And getting delays ongoing for Currumbin Creek Road, Currumbin Waters near Galleon Way with roadworks. 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
0: New and Judge. It's Lou and Jarch on Triple M, rugby league legend Nathan Hindmarsh filling in for Lou today, and it is that sad, sad time of the show, isn't it, Jarchy?
1: Well, it is indeed, LP, my sweet angel. It's the end of the show. It's our least favourite part of the show.
0: Yeah.
1: But a show that, it's a part of the show that has to happen.
2: It does. Everything has to come to an end.
1: Correct.
2: And good things come to an end.
1: Yeah, not saying that this is a good thing.
2: Well,
1: but it's certainly a thing that has to come to an end.
2: Yeah.
1: Every day.
2: Yeah. Yes.
1: Otherwise, we just annoy the shit out of everyone.
2: Yeah. So we've got the DMs.
1: We do.
2: I'm going to read the DMs today. Is that all right?
1: Mate, I'd love that.
2: Okay. Here we go. So the DMs. So this is about when you and Wumpy got carried away at the pub.
1: Gotcha. Mm.
2: Right. So yeah. Spare of the moment. Yes. For the 5 hours, but definitely planned the pod a week before.
0: Oh, like planned on the pod the week before.
2: Planned on the pod the week before.
1: Yeah. Well, there was a certain plan that we didn't know whether it would fall into place. Well, I was like, I'll come over. We'll go for lunch. We didn't anticipate a 5-hour
2: session.
1: Which was just.
0: Who could have anticipated such a thing?
1: Not us, mate.
0: Yeah.
2: So never planned. Spare of the moment, definitely.
1: Absolutely, brother.
2: Mm, sure. Do you have to plan?
0: Why'd you wink at home?
2: Yeah, yeah.
1: And why, didn't wink.
2: And why do we have to plan these things?
1: Well, because we get yelled at.
2: Yeah, but why?
1: Because.
2: Why do we get yelled at? Like, Steph, if I have to plan these things like 6 months
1: in advance.
2: Like,
1: yeah.
2: And then I'm telling her every week, I've got this on.
1: and then it comes to that the day, week.
2: Oh, really? What? You're going out? What? I've been telling, but they can get dressed that day and be gone. Where are you going? Oh, I'm going out with the go for your life.
1: Casper, the friendly ghost.
2: Go for your life.
1: Have
2: anyway.
1: Fun. I know, mate.
2: The boys are low key hoping Louie's bedridden more often.
1: Well, it's turned out to be true.
2: It has.
0: High key.
1: Yeah, high key.
2: Yeah. This made me giggle today. Jarch and Hindy was a good listen.
0: Oh, that's nice.
1: Good feedback.
2: That is positive feedback. With a ridgy didge thumb thingy.
1: The shaka.
2: The shaka.
1: The shaka.
2: Shaka or shaka?
0: Shaka.
2: Shaka.
1: Shaka.
2: Shaka.
0: It's not shaka.
1: Shaka.
2: Shaka.
0: Shaka. Shaka.
1: Oh, Jesus.
2: S-H-A.
1: K-A-K-A. Let's not start spelling.
0: Yeah, yeah. You got it wrong. Yeah.
2: Why?
0: Just 1K. It's best not to think about it.
1: Yeah.
0: Hindy, you're back tomorrow.
2: I am. Thanks.
0: Okay.
1: Rock and roll.
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5: 92.5 Triple M Gold, Gold Coast traffic.
6: Still got that crash, just clearly though, northbound M1 behind the airport, just after Gold Coast Highway exit Belinga. Slight delays remain with that one there. Very heavy delays northbound from the airport up through Tugan onto Stewart Road for Gold Coast Highway. The M1 southbound over the Cooma Bridge, slow, and also delays between Helensvale and Mollendina. 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
14: Hey, I'm Desirandello. The cash rate staying on hold at 4.35%.
15: So we will still need to see some further progress before the board can be confident that we are going to get inflation back to target with current monetary policy settings. The board will raise interest rates further if that is what is required to bring inflation down in a timely way.
14: That's the Reserve Bank Governor Michelle Bullock following the unanimous decision after a meeting today. Native birds will start getting vaccines against H5 strain of bird flu. The government secured $2 million worth of the jabs for native species who are most at risk of the disease. It'll be up to the states and territories to decide which species in captivity will be prioritised. The search continues for survivors of an earthquake in Colombia. The magnitude 7.4 quake has already killed at least 111 people. And it's that time again. Every Aussie household will fill out the census tonight. A survey comes around every 5 years and helps the government plan everything from transport to health.
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14: The NGT's recruiting spree is raising fresh questions over their tax exemptions. Brian To'o has become signing number 6 for 2028. Former NRL star Bo Ryan says the Perth Bears haven't had the same luxury ahead of next year's launch.
18: And also good teams like Penrith are losing Tigers, Souths, Para, all these other Sydney teams are losing talent to go there. Alex Johnson's obviously going there. Blue Eyes going there. Lomax is going there. They're assembling this Australian team.
14: And Brisbane lock Pat Carrigan and Cowboys captain Reuben Cotter are facing the judiciary tonight.
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0: Fine and sunny today, getting down to 9 degrees tonight. Tomorrow, a sunny morning with a slight chance of a shower later and a high of 24 degrees. Sunny for Thursday and Friday. 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
23: Queensland, knock-off time looks a little different this afternoon. Ben Dobbin is 7 strawberry ice creams and a couple of Dagwood dogs deep. Elliot Lovejoy's pulled a heartstring shearing his first sheep. And Georgie Parker keeps going around telling anyone who'll listen that she won a Commonwealth gold medal in 2014. 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
1: Hey, show live out of Queensland for every single Queenslander today, live from the greatest show on earth. It just happens to be right here in this great state, at the Ecker, at the Stockman's Bar. Ben Dobbin, hello.
32: Hello, Elliot. G'day, Georgie. Great to be here. I've had 3 Sundays, strawberry Sundays, so the insinuation that I'd had 4 is incorrect. I've had 3 this afternoon.
1: I mean, we've all been garbage guts, to be fair.
32: Yeah.
1: We spent a lot of time at the Wheeze Pavilion as well, stuffing our faces. Georgie Parker joins us as well. Hello, mate.
33: I've got the world's biggest Dagwood dog. When I was asked, do you want a Dagwood dog? I wasn't actually sure what it was.
1: You've never had a Dagwood dog?
32: I can't believe that.
33: No, I've never had a Dagwood dog in my life. I was
32: really?
33: An athlete, mate. You know what it's like. But you're looking schmick today.
32: I don't know.
33: You've got your big wide brim hat on. You want to look the real Ecker part today.
32: I don't know if that's Ecker part. This is just what I wear normally. So, I mean, please.
1: You do look a little Bob Catter-esque, but it works
32: that
1: for you.
32: That is an absolute compliment.
1: Yeah, you look like one of his cronies. Anyway, live at the Ecker today, Stockman's Bar is where we are. Look, the big deal is that you put us in this lemon butter competition, told we were the youngest entrants part of it for 2026.
2: There was swings, there was roundabouts. Some people attempted...
32: No, you cheated. That's what happened. You cheated. That's
2: tried to bring a witch on board to curse your lemon butter. Ended up blessing both of them. We'll have the results on that in about 30 minutes' time.
32: Beautiful. I can't wait for that. It says on the run sheet, Dobbo to show Georgie how to milk a goat. I'm not sure how that's going to work.
33: Have you milked a goat before?
32: Never milked a goat, but guess what?
33: We
32: can only try
2: once. You've milked a cow?
32: Yeah, milked a cow.
2: It'll be the same thing, just smaller.
32: Well, I don't know. Nipples. Yeah.
2: Anyway.
32: Maybe.
2: Right, we'll dive into that. Also, Sarah Greenhalgh from Channel 7, not too far away. If you are at the Ecker today, the Stockman's Bar is the location. Make sure you come and say g'day. It's coincided with the Great Beyblade Tournament of 2026 as well.
32: Yeah, I'm going to be going over there and joining in that a bit later.
2: I think you're above the age bracket, but we could try. Stockman's Bar, Triple M's Rush Hour, live at the Ecker. Dobbo, Elliot and Georgie Parker.

0: Today, live from the Stockman's Bar at the Ecker, Triple M's Rush Hour, Dobbo, Elliot, Georgie Parker. You can find your country spirit. It's the Ecker's 150th running through to the 16th of this month. Tickets, you can still get them, ecker.com.au, 150 years of the Ecker. And Ben Dobbin has been here for a third of them. There's stories of you getting thrown out of the Stockman's back in the day.
1: I have been turfed out of here.
2: But where haven't you been turfed out of?
1: No, twice in 30 years I've been asked to leave this place.
2: Fairly?
1: Oh, with force. But the Ecker is a spiritual home to me, and it's one place, Georgie, as this is your maiden run for
2: it is
1: the Ecker.
2: The Ecker win, though, am I right?
1: Well, the Ecker wins.
2: Yeah.
1: They are happening. It's August. Yep. It's a normal thing. That's what they call it. But the food here is the signature. Now, what I thought was that what we'd do is we'd just taste test a little. Now, I saw you devour a Dagwood dog earlier. What would your take on it be?
2: Look,
0: honest reviews are fine.
2: I'm probably not getting more Dagwood dogs in my life.
1: Yeah, I didn't think you being an elite athlete that would
2: But I love sausages and hot dogs. So I thought I'd like it.
0: Well, they got bigger too. The last time I had a Dagwood dog, it wasn't 12 feet long.
2: Yeah.
1: Well, this is true.
2: That's the opposite of shrinkflation.
1: Yeah. My signature is the potato slinky. Now, this is a chip on a stick. I would like you to have a try this because everybody who knows a potato
2: pointing
1: chip
2: something
1: on a stick.
2: That shape near my face is quite something. All right.
1: Okay. This is great radio. You devouring it. What
2: you
1: do you
2: don't
1: think?
2: Want to miss. What's that?
0: Careful.
1: Chip on
2: that's
1: a stick.
2: That's crunchy.
1: Yeah.
0: Well, potatoes genuinely
2: salty, crunchy.
0: Yeah.
2: Probably like it a bit hotter, but that's not their fault, I don't think.
0: It's been sitting there a while.
1: But the signature, you come to the Ecker, it's the strawberry sundae. That is the staple. I don't think anybody would disagree. That is what we all talk about. There's his first ever strawberry sundae from the Ecker.
2: I feel nervous eating into a microphone.
1: Is that allowed? What do you think?
2: I like it. It's like it's more like frozen yogurt. Like old school frozen yogurt.
1: It's strawberry ice cream.
2: Yeah, strawberry frozen yogurt from back in the old, like
1: it's
2: the
1: 90s. It's not yogurt, it's ice cream.
2: Okay.
0: Haven't you a long way from an Olympic athlete to devouring 2,000 calories in
2: a
0: 2-minute
2: sitting? Yeah, look, me 10 years ago would be flipping out right now, but this is great. Get paid for this.
0: That's ridiculous.
2: I'm into that, and I love it in the old school cone as well.
1: Yeah, look, I mean, the Ecker, if I could advise anybody, come to the Ecker. It's been a wonderful day. Tomorrow's People's Day, public holiday. But what I would say is that do yourself a favour and have a strawberry ice cream. You can pass on the potato slinky. You can pass on the Dagwood dog.
2: How much are we talking for one of these?
1: I have no idea.
2: Okay, that's a politician question.
1: Why would you put a price on something so exquisite?
2: That's like asking Elbow what the price of
1: it. Have you gone to the wood chop?
2: Yes, I have. One girl in there chopped the wood. You were there with me in like 5 chops.
0: Yeah, that was the Queensland relay team. Yeah. So it was every 10 seconds they were starting. One of them was an absolute beast particular. Yeah, they were very good.
2: That was good. Can you chop a piece?
1: I'm not marrying a wood chopper, ever.
0: Well, I'd hope not. You're already into your second. If there's a third,
1: I would not marry a female wood chopper. I'm going to say that on record.
2: Why?
1: Hats off. Mate, I don't want to be dominated.
0: Wow. We are live at the Ecker at the Stockman's Bar today. Triple M's Rush Hour, Dobbo, Elliot, Georgie Parker. Right after this, we'll catch up with our team from Channel 7 who have been here right throughout the week. We'll continue to do so. Sarah Greenhoff straight after this on Triple M.

0: across Queensland, and today, live from the Stockman's Bar at the Ecker, this is Triple M's Rush Hour with Dobbo, Elliot, Georgie Parker is here as well. Make sure you pop on down if you can. Our first guest this afternoon, I'm going to go as far as saying the face of Channel 7 for Queensland at the moment. I think that's fair.
1: That's controversial.
0: An out-and-out superstar. I first met this woman in Cairns. She is killing it with our friends at Channel 7. Joining us this afternoon, live from the

0: Yeah, Sarah Greenhalgh, hello, mate.
1: Oh, hello. What a wrap. Thank you.
2: Max isn't happy about it, but hey, who cares?
3: He's number two. Max is number two.
1: I'll take it.
2: Yeah, you're the face. Max is number two.
1: Well, look who's here. Hey, I'm
2: here. Yeah. Max is still getting his makeup done, right?
1: Yeah, exactly. He's prepping in the studio.
2: Yeah. Prepping for 6 o'clock. That's easy. Hey, listen, Eka, I mean, this is home. I mean, we've seen a lot of this. For Queensland, the Eka is it is everything. And Seven and obviously the Eka have been aligned for so long. It's so important to the fabric of the DNA of Southeast Queensland and all of Queensland.
1: Oh, absolutely. And you only have to look around. You know, it's a Tuesday. Look at how many people are here enjoying the sunshine, enjoying the food. I let Elliot and Georgie in on a little secret before. You didn't hear. I actually, one of my first internships was a whole week at the Eka when I was desperate for a telly gig. And so I actually found it in the depths of YouTube the other day and showed Max. There's Sarah pole dancing. There's Sarah in the haunted house.
3: Which performance was worse of the two?
2: Did you ever have you ever relived the pole dancing, or it was just a one-off?
1: That was a one-off. You had to be here.
4: Double those dreams, baby.
2: Well, I've attempted a couple of times. It failed.
1: But it's kind of like a full circle moment, really, sitting here with you guys reading the news up there tonight and starting out as a kid who really wanted a gig in TV.
4: What's your favourite bit? The show bag? The animals?
1: Do you know what? I am desperate to go to the CWA to get a scone.
2: Mate.
1: Oh. And one of the people who came and... have you had one?
2: No, but they're corned meat and pickle sandwiches to die for. CWA corned meat pickle sandwiches, unbelievable. I told Elliot, I went past him, mate. Without doubt.
3: Drag me in.
2: Best egg lettuce, best corned meat, and their scones are unbelievable as well.
4: The lemonade, that's what they do.
1: Oh, a guy called Gary came and had a chat to us before when we were doing meet and greets up in the studio, and he said they were warm.
2: Yeah.
1: A warm scone.
2: Well, they could have a bit of lemon butter. We've all been in the lemon butter competition.
4: And hot scones. Lemon Dubbo's butter. A bit flat because he thinks that Elliot cheated.
3: Well, the results aren't even here yet. That is not a fact. Sarah, I've known you a long time.
1: No, I can attest to his character. He's a good guy.
3: Thank you.
2: Put all this crap aside. I mean, what people don't know about you, Sarah, is that your family are a Melbourne Cup winning royalty. I mean, you've had a horse that won the Melbourne Cup. Can you guys at least give us a tip or something? Have your family got any horses racing at the moment?
1: That is the biggest segue, I think.
2: No, I just want to get back. I love racing.
3: Very smooth,
2: and I'm not going to talk about this bloke cheating. I want to talk about somewhere where I can make some money. And your family is a racing family, so can we just sort of humanise you a little bit? Give us a tip.
1: Dobbo needs a tip to go and buy something at the edge. Do you need to buy a show bag?
2: I've got a lot of kids.
1: Is Triple M paying you that badly?
2: 5 kids to 3 women and I live in Ipswich. Hello. I need some money.
1: I'll call Dad and I'll get back to you.
2: Please.
1: Yeah, I'll give him a bell.
2: Yeah, Melbourne Cup winner.
3: Sarah Greenhalgh, hey, an absolute pleasure. We love seeing you on our telly screens as well.
1: Thank you.
2: And Max. And Max.
3: Yeah, number
1: and
3: two.
1: Maxie. And look, I should say, if anyone wants to come and meet Max, he will be here tomorrow. I'll be here on Thursday between 1 and 2 at the Channel 7 studio here at the Eka.
3: There were reports about Max, and I spoke to him briefly yesterday. Mm. He's gone a little bit concrete cowboy. Is that right? He's got the Akubra on. He's had the boots. And like he's become very Eka.
1: Look, he does wear RMs. I don't know how many times they've been in the mud.
3: Yeah.
1: But
2: there's a lot of product in the hair, though. I will say for Max, I saw him at the, what's that, no BS lunch. He was there, and I'm like, Max, you got to stop putting product in the hair, brother.
3: Well, he has hair to put product in.
2: Well, that's valid as well. Hence why I wear a hat.
1: Yeah, exactly.
2: Good hair.
1: No, he's a good guy, Maxie.
2: He's a good guy.
3: Sarah, appreciate you. Can't wait to see you on our tellies. Lovely to have you at Triple M's Rush out the Eka this Arby.
1: Thank you for having me, guys.
3: On your mate. All right. Still to come, and in fact, why don't we do it next? We'll put Ben Dobbin out of his misery. The lemon butter challenge that had hurdles, roundabouts, cats amongst pigeons. Some people think cheating.
2: This cheating has gone on, absolutely.
3: You answered us in what is the oldest cooking competition at the Eka. You expected to podium, you expected to win. The judges...
2: Well, I don't go in it to make up numbers, mate. I go in to win everything I go in to win.
3: I've released their results. We're going to get them right after this on Triple M.
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7: Getting delays on the M1 as you move from Ormo right down through Molendino. About a 10 to 15 minute delay. That early crash northbound of the M1 just after the Gold Coast Highway exit Bulinga has been cleared. Slight delays there. Getting some heavy delays. Tugan Currumbin Road westbound from Gold Coast Highway through to Stewart Road at Tugan. And also delays Currumbin Creek Road eastbound at Galleon Way, Cranbourne Waters with some roadworks. It's Travel Tuesday, which means one day of exclusive online deals at Flight Centre. 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
1: It's the biggest competition ever.
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1: 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It's the Rush Hours Ecker Lemon Butter Challenge.
2: We are now fish rivals.
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1: Versus Elliot.
3: Mine will be better than yours.
1: Versus Georgie Parker.
4: There's a lot maybe going against me.
1: For the biggest prize ever.
2: The $15 in the big sash you get. Champion lemon
3: butter.
2: Is it butter.
3: Only 15 bucks?
2: Mate, it's not about the prize money. It's about the pissing rights.
1: Who will be the
2: lemon butter champion?
0: D-Day officially here. Lemons were squeezed. Lemons were cut. Zest was put in. Ben Dobbin took this competition a lot more serious than most professional athletes do their sport.
5: You do. When you compete at the national show or the state-based...
0: This is
5: Ecker,
0: your Olympics.
5: This is the Grand Poobah. I didn't go regional to start off with. I went straight to the top. You go to the Ecker. You don't go to the regional shows to try and qualify. You go straight to the top. That's the benchmark.
0: Well, you entered
5: us... I could have won at the mile show with lemon butter quite easily.
0: I don't know that you would have. You entered us in this competition, and finally the results are here. To bring them to us, RNA counsellor, in charge of cookery and the arts, Anna Marsden. Welcome to Triple M's Rush Hour.
6: It's great to be here. The energy you've got up here is amazing.
0: Yeah, well, still going to stop. Dobbo doesn't know the results yet.
6: Oh, is that what it is? This is just like everyone's freaking out.
0: Yeah. We're either going to get the best of him till 6 o'clock if you give good results, or God knows what for the next hour and a bit.
6: Awesome. So do you want me to build up to it or give comments or how do we want to do this?
0: This is yours.
6: This is my show. Well, look, I think we've got to say hats off to you all for entering because lemon butter's tough.
4: Is that one of the biggest entrants?
6: No.
5: Fruitcakes are massive.
6: Well, no, but if we're talking about jams.
5: Yeah.
6: It's still Rosella and strawberry.
5: Sure.
6: Yeah. We've had a terrible couple of years with marmalades.
5: Really?
6: Yeah. Last year they didn't even place anybody for marmalades. Lemon butter always does pretty well.
0: Would we be the youngest entrance by a long way?
6: No,
0: lemon
6: this,
0: butter?
6: I'm going to dispel this.
0: Okay.
6: There are 10-year-olds who put in jams.
0: Oh, I thought it was a great grandma thing.
6: Yeah, look, I mean, there's people who've been, I mean, there's 80-year-olds who've been doing this and they put Dobbo to shame in their seriousness.
5: That's a judge's opinion.
6: But I would say the average age of people entering cookery at the RNA, at the Royal Show, would be 35, 40.
5: Yeah. Right now, wheelhouse. Right now, age bracket.
4: What's your background in terms of
6: not
4: cooking?
6: Not this.
4: So you're judging us.
6: So I'm an Ecker tragic, and I reckon because of my gender, they gave me what they call home economics.
4: Oh, perfect.
0: That's brilliant. So, Anna, you have the results. I think, first of all,
5: we should just
0: I'd love to know, did anyone here podium in the final results? For the whole thing, did any of us get any kind of sash?
6: Alas, there's no sash. However, I reckon I could rustle something up after this. Now I know the energy that went into it. I reckon tomorrow I can have something for whoever places of the three of you.
5: Well, did you judge the three?
6: I could do a first, second, third tomorrow. When are you here next?
5: We're here every day.
6: All right. Yeah. This time tomorrow, I will come up with ribbons.
0: Tell us who finished in the middle. Who was second place?
6: Georgie.
0: Georgie Parker was in second.
6: Do you want to hear the comments?
0: Please.
5: Yes,
6: Georgie was nice lemon flavour.
0: Well done.
6: So I'm not sure if you selected lemons for their lemon butter.
4: I thought were poor lemons.
6: Okay, there you go. So nice lemon flavour. They said the texture was a bit thick and maybe a bit floury. So I don't know if you...
4: I didn't put flour in it.
6: So just a bit thick.
4: Well, there you go. So, maybe cooked it for too long.
6: Yeah, I don't know. I mean, sometimes people love it. They like a thickness, but yeah, they just want a bit thick.
4: Damn it.
0: Georgie Parker's second spot. Third place.
6: Do you really want me to tell you, Elliot? Mate,
0: I tried so hard.
6: You were impatient. You didn't
5: give
6: cook
5: us
6: it
5: the
6: long
5: comments.
6: Runny.
0: By far,
6: runny.
0: It
6: was runny, and you didn't cook it long enough.
5: He didn't cook it.
6: You didn't cook it at all.
0: Can I tell you, this is the last time I ever pay producer Cody to do anything for me.
6: No, you got to cook it.
0: Well, I don't know what
5: you
0: did.
6: Oh, my God. You cheated.
0: Unbelievable.
6: You cheated. Cody.
0: Too runny. Okay.
6: Well, you're not getting a certificate and a ribbon.
5: Cody.
6: If you've got someone else to do
5: see,
6: it.
5: See, that absolutely, I knew you
6: that's
5: cheated.
6: Not okay.
0: How far was I, Cody, whatever, how far were we to third to Georgie? Was that a close gap?
6: Oh, I think you weren't in the running.
0: The first fair, okay. So first
5: I don't
0: place.
5: Know, hang on, just wait up.
0: What?
5: The fact that you even remotely thought that Cody could get you out of jail and cook. She openly can't cook.
4: Cody?
5: She says that. She's
0: yeah,
5: a dreadful
0: cook. Yeah,
5: but
0: she lives
5: cook.
0: With her mum. I thought
5: she
0: her mum was going to do it for us.
5: She drinks Coca-Cola.
6: You think that only old ladies enter jams? You're
0: that's
6: so
0: why I wanted her mum to do it
6: doing.
0: For us anyway.
5: Okay, who won?
0: Well,
6: out of the three of you, it's clearly the Dobbo one.
5: Yeah, thank you.
6: Okay, do you want to hear the comments?
5: Yes.
6: Lovely colour.
5: Thank you.
4: I did say
6: rich
0: that.
6: Flavour.
0: Yellow,
6: rich flavour.
5: Yes.
6: And smooth finish.
5: Oh. Well, that's a win. That is a win.
0: So
5: for me.
0: How close did Dobbo go to actually competing with the top of the top?
6: Look, he came close
0: wow.
6: to a commended. You came close. So I would definitely enter again next year.
5: That was my first ever, lemon butter that I've ever cooked, and I've got that kind of feedback.
6: You got to
5: see,
6: come
5: I'm
6: back.
5: Comfortable with that feedback. You know, I can grow from there. You, on the other hand, are a cheater.
6: No,
5: and we
6: but,
5: said it.
6: But we don't know. I think that's not fair. We
0: thank
6: don't
0: you.
6: Know because you outsourced it and cheated.
5: Yeah.
6: We don't know
5: exactly
6: whether you actually
5: no,
6: hey, are a natural jam maker.
5: He openly admitted yesterday that he has not turned the stove on for 10 years.
6: Oh, okay. Then
5: okay,
6: it's
5: no chance.
6: It's not safe for the judges to taste
0: Anna,
6: it.
0: It took me an hour and a half to shear the chest of the sheep this morning. I would do that 10 times over than re-enter this competition.
5: I'm back well, next year.
0: Dobbo's
5: back.
0: I'm
6: back
0: for
6: back. Okay,
0: ride. You'll re-enter, yeah. won't you?
4: Pending.
5: There's all a few right. factors involved in that.
0: Anna Marsden, RNA Councillor, in charge of the cookery and arts. Maybe a recount's needed, but we appreciate your time on Triple M's Rush Hour. Lovely to have you with us.
6: Thanks so much, guys. Happy Eka.
5: Yeah.
0: We are live at the Stockman's Bay. You can come and see us, Dobbo Elliott, Georgie Parker, right here on Triple M.
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10: 92.5 Triple M Gold, Gold Coast traffic.
11: Delays continue on the M1, moving southbound from almost through Narang. 10 to 15 minute delay there. Got a breakdown westbound, Smith Street Motorway. Delays back through to the Uni. Brisbane Road, busy but moving well outbound through Arundel. A little bit busy too, Riddick Creek Road at Bermuda Street. And still quite slow, Tugan Currumbin Road between Gold Coast Highway, Stewart Road at Tugan. Looking for a hands-on high school? The industry school prepares students for vocational careers through practical learning, apprenticeships and traineeships. Enrolling years 10 and 11 now for 2027. 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

0: Live across Queensland on Triple M and live from the Stockman's Bar at the Ecker. Triple M's Rush Hour, Dobbo, Elliot, Georgie Parker is here as well. And Ben Dobbin, we're about to ship him off into the night, Georgie, to do what he does best.
1: Well, talk to the people. He's a man of the people.
0: He doesn't shut up. Go on, Dobbo, you're in your element.
2: I am in my element. I'm pleased I finally got to the bottom of your cheating as well. Mate, best dressed bloke here. Hello, mate, how are you? Where are you from?
3: Brisbane.
2: Yeah, Paddington. You love the Ecker?
3: Fantastic, mate.
2: How many schooners this afternoon have you had?
3: I have to be 6 or 7 already.
2: Just starting to warm up. Enjoy your public holiday tomorrow. That'll be good. Look, lots of people here. Hey, guys, how are you? Family day out, eh?
4: Yeah, bloody oath, mate. Bloody oath with the daughter and the wife.
2: Yeah. How long have you been coming to the Ecker for?
4: Myself, since I was about 9 years old. I'm 31 years old now, so.
2: Best thing about Brisbane show?
4: Holden V8s, utes.
2: Yeah, I'd go with that. They're pretty good. They're good. All right. And going there with your wife and your daughter as well would be nice as well. But, yeah, well done.
0: Look at you in the Stockman's and not getting kicked out by the bouncers.
2: I'll let her talk to you. What better thing to do than three ladies having a drink here? Whereabouts you from?
5: Brisbane.
2: Yeah. Just having an afternoon on the wine?
5: Oh, look, why not? Why not?
2: Why not? Exactly right. Is this a regular thing? Do you come to the Ecker and get on the piss?
6: Every year, yeah, we do. Yeah.
2: The Tuesday, because the Wednesday's a public holiday?
6: Yes, definitely.
2: Makes a bit of sense. Have a good afternoon. Yeah, that works well. That works well. Wine away. Look at this. This looks like love to me. How are you, mate?
7: Yeah, well, yourself?
2: All right. You're drinking a can of gold. Your wife is drinking a cappuccino. What's the go with there? Why aren't you having a wine as well?
7: Well, she'll probably start shortly, I hope.
2: What's the best thing about the Ecker?
7: Well, we come to the Ecker every year. We just love it. So we just turn up every year and have a couple of beers and check out the show and have a great time.
2: You're local?
7: Yeah, we're local. We're from Brisbane. Yeah.
2: Yeah. Good thing the Ecker. It's very good, isn't it? It's got to be here, and it's always got to remain this time.
7: That's for sure. And you can see by the crowd, it's very popular, and they put on a good show.
2: Good on you, mate. Go and enjoy it. I hope you have a wine tonight. Thank you. Well done. So lots of people there. Hello, mate. How you going, brother?
8: Good, mate.
2: Yeah. What's your name?
8: Ricky.
2: Where are you from?
8: Ingham.
0: Oh, good people. Yeah,
2: good part of the world. Well, I just calmed down on the footy. It's a big bony ride from Ingham. Why are you down here?
8: Just come down to the Ecker.
2: You just come down every year? What?
8: No. Been here a few times, but yeah.
2: You're very cagey. It's like you're trying to hide something. Dirt and Dust Festival, how good's that?
8: Yeah, that's the way, mate. That's good. Yeah.
2: He's a cane farmer, are you? Yeah. Fertiliser costs are killing you at the moment, aren't they?
8: That and diesel, yeah.
2: Oh, Jesus. Yeah. I hate the elbow. Get rid of the elbow.
0: Ben Dobbin, you behave for 3 minutes.
2: You've hit my perfect patch.
0: There's lots of secrets in Ingham. All right.
2: Yeah, look.
0: You come back to us.
2: They are here, mate, and everybody's enjoying it. It's a good part to be around. The sun is bright, the beer is cold. It's a perfect place to be having a drink.
0: No better location. The Stockman's Bar at the Ecker. Georgie Parker, you're up after 5 o'clock, mate. Your attempt to be cowboy, cowboy girl, it started in Mount Isa over the last few days. You graduate today. Ben Dobbin has a task for you. You quite literally have to get your hands dirty. Are you willing, ready and able?
1: Well, do I have a choice?
0: You have to depart this seat and head out bush.
1: Oh, I can't
0: for just
1: wait.
0: A few minutes. We'll do it right after this on Triple M.
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11: Delays continue on the M1 as you move southbound through Ormo and also from Dreamworld down through Narang. About a 10-minute delay that. Getting about a 5 to 10-minute delay westbound Smith Street motorway from the Uni through to exit 66. Brisbane Road outbound at Arundel. A little bit busy through there. Also busy conditions both directions to Christine Ave for Bermuda Street. And delays have eased Currumbin Creek Road, Currumbin Waters with roadworks. Enjoy some great August offers across a range of vehicles with Chery's August sale event until August 17. Yes, August, like now. Chery for the road ahead. 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
27: Hey, I'm Tessa Randello. The cash rate is staying put for now. As widely expected, it'll stay at 4.35% following a unanimous decision by the Reserve Bank. Treasurer Jim Chalmers says it's a welcome decision.
28: In June, Mr. Speaker, inflation fell again. That means that inflation has now moderated for 3 months in a row, but it is still higher than we'd like. There's still a lot of uncertainty going forward, and we know that people are still under pressure.
27: Native birds in captivity will get vaccines against the H5 strain of bird flu. The government securing $2 million worth of the medication after 230 cases nationwide. States and territories will decide which birds are prioritised. The Prime Minister's rejected suggestions, a comment he made about melons on a podcast, was a classless reference about women. Anthony Albanese is resisting calls from the opposition to apologise to the Japanese Prime Minister. And census night has arrived. Aussie households are required to complete the survey or risk fines of up to $364.
0: Did you know that diabetes is Australia's fastest growing chronic condition? Over 300 Australians are diagnosed with the condition every day. Search Diabetes Australia to find out more.
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27: Rabbitohs star Latrell Mitchell is pushing to return to the side after calf, back and nerve issues. The centre was at training today. He hasn't played since round 11, but is not expected to return in Friday's crucial clash against the Bulldogs. Rabbitohs forward Keon Kalomatungi says he was refreshed.
2: That every game's a semi-final. If we get into the finals and get Shaw back, it's anyone's game and we back ourselves against anyone with our full team.
27: Mitchell also welcomed his fourth child with his long-term partner at the weekend.
24: CJM Lawyers provide clear, practical legal advice for businesses with contracts, commercial leases, employment issues, disputes and succession planning before problems arise or when you need support.
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3: Fine and sunny today, getting down to 9 degrees tonight. Tomorrow, a sunny morning with a slight chance of a shower later and a high of 24 degrees. Sunny for Thursday and Friday. 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
2: Yeah, Georgie Parker with us today. 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
3: Can I just ask when I'm milking a goat?
4: You've been practicing.
3: I mean, it started
4: what
3: to
4: are,
3: get
4: what
3: to
4: are
3: the
4: you
3: point.
4: Practice
3: what, bring
4: on?
3: You on the goat.
2: Out of context, odd. We'll get there in a moment. Before we do, Dobbo v Everyone, it's a general knowledge quiz where today we're going to be shouting someone show bags if they can knock you off the perch.
4: What?
2: Megan in Maruka.
3: They're not going to beat me. They're not going to beat me.
4: Oh, okay.
3: They're not going to beat me.
4: Megsy, who are you here with today?
5: Just my family.
4: Just your family. Yeah. Are they over here anywhere?
5: Yeah, no. They're my boyfriend, but before he introduced himself as my husband, so I'm a bit chuffed about that.
4: Okay. Maybe something can happen
5: later.
4: Yeah,
5: I don't know. Under the fireworks, perhaps.
3: Hey,
5: manifesting
3: proposal.
5: This.
3: Hey, I love love. There's a big chance, brother. Pony up. Pony up, mate. Yeah. Here we go.
4: All right. Let's see what we can do today. All right. Dobbo, I'll ask you first.
3: Okay.
4: 180,000 what are eaten across the Ecca Week?
3: Oh, strawberry sundaes. Give me something that's hard, thank
4: well,
3: you.
4: Well, that's wrong because it's Dagwood dogs.
5: Oh, that's what I would have said.
4: All right.
3: Why would 180,000... Who would eat that crap?
4: Well, oh, I ate one before.
6: I was going to say.
4: All right. And Margot in the Morning had one this morning as well. So, Megan, there are 425 what at the Ecca?
6: 425 what?
5: Different show bags?
6: Oh.
4: Or close. Stands.
3: That's not even remotely close.
5: That's
3: no, near all.
5: I could have
3: near
5: said
3: all.
5: Dagwood dogs.
4: All right, Dobbo, census nice tonight. Make sure everyone gets their census done.
3: Yeah.
4: It's very important.
3: What a load
4: How
3: of crap
4: often
3: that
4: is. Is. Hey, we're trying to get money in the company, country. How often is the census conducted, Dobbo?
3: I have no idea. 4 years? Every 4 years?
4: Five.
2: So you guys are rolling. This is one
3: How
2: of the
3: How would
2: great
3: anybody
2: additions.
3: Know about the
5: oh,
3: census?
5: I would say that.
3: That is
5: That's
3: a crappy, that is
2: five.
3: A crappy, crappy.
2: Megan,
3: I mean,
2: you would have, hang on, yeah. you would have said five.
5: I would have said five.
2: Megan gets a point. Okay.
4: She gets a point.
5: Thanks, team.
4: All right, Megan, which sport is considering a third place playoff on grand final weekend?
5: Oh, God.
4: Just the state.
2: So it's a pretty big sport on Triple M.
3: I know it.
2: You hear it a lot.
4: The big sport in this state.
5: Is it NRL?
2: Oh, you are an out-and-out superstar. Dobbo, I think you're dead, but one
5: Go
2: more for
5: sports.
2: Fun.
4: All right. Dobbo, I'm going to give you one that you might know. How many sides does a hexagon have?
3: Oh, come on. Give me something I don't know.
4: All right.
3: That's not funny, Parker, by the way. But
4: who do the Brisbane Lions play at the Gabba this weekend?
3: Yeah, Gold Coast Suns.
4: They will.
2: Well done. It won't matter. Megan in Maruka.
4: Yes!
2: With the great brains of the city of Brisbane and the state of Queensland.
5: And soon to be engaged.
2: Apparently.
3: Have you got the ring, brother?
4: Are you going to choose the show bags for yourself
3: or
4: your kids?
5: Oh, me, mate. Me.
3: Old mate that said it, that you were his
5: wife.
3: Your
5: yeah,
3: wife.
5: You interviewed him before and he said...
3: Are you going to propose? If you make the statement on radio, he's hiding. Yeah.
5: Oh,
2: I thought he was about to get up
3: Real
2: and do
4: get a,
2: it.
4: Get a
5: nice
4: burger.
5: Try.
3: Real brave soul you are, aren't you?
2: Megan, well done. Show bags on Triple M. Enjoy your shopping. Thanks for being part of the show.
5: Thanks, team.
2: Have a great night. We are live at the Ecca at the Stockman's Bar at the moment. Up next, it
4: I'm
2: is your moment. Georgie Parker, you started your journey to become a cowgirl in Mount Isa at the rodeo over the weekend.
4: That's it. I've got the Cupra. I've got the boots. It's now time to get my hands dirty.
2: Exactly right. Ben Dobbin.
3: We're milking a goat.
2: Together, you're going to help Parker live out her dreams. I didn't know this is on the bucket list. It's live next. Triple M from the Ecca. Triple M's Rush Hour, Dobbo, Elliot and Georgie Parker.

0: live across Queensland, and today live at the Ecca, the Stockman's Bar, Triple M's Rush Hour, Dobbo Elliott, our Olympian Georgie Parker. She's won Commonwealth gold. She's represented her country in hockey.
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0: AFLW at the highest level as well with Collingwood, but this could be the crowning achievement, a cowgirl in wanting, Georgie.
2: Well, you yelled out before, she looks ready to be milked, and I turned around a little bit, you know, uncomfortable. What? I don't think you were talking about me, because California here...
1: Yeah.
2: She looks primed and ready to go, and we're with Kylie.
1: Yeah, from Gadadu.
0: Okay, just sorry, pausing everyone. For those who have just tuned in, no one has said goat. We are not milking a human. We have a goat.
1: We're milking a goat
0: here at the Ecca. You said you wanted to be a cowgirl. God. Anyway.
1: Well, I thought, Georgie went to Mount Isa Radio on the weekend.
0: Yeah.
1: You became a buckle bunny up there.
2: I'm a full-blown Queenslander.
1: Yeah, you are. You are. I mean, Dalton's Ecca. Now you need to know how to milk. Now, Kylie, any tips for this little lady on the way to milk? And I've milked cows. I've never milked a goat, but I assume that it's very similar.
3: It is very similar, and I'm happy to teach you how to do it.
2: Yes.
1: Could I have a go first?
3: You
1: can you tell me if I'm doing it wrong?
3: Yeah, absolutely.
1: All right, now, Georgie, just watch on here.
3: I'll give you the first tip, though.
1: Yeah.
3: Come from behind.
1: Come from behind.
3: There you go. Oh, that's what my goats are used to. We milk from behind on our farm. There you go, pro.
2: Oh, you know what you're doing.
3: Pro.
2: I don't know.
0: Oh, he squirted milk all over.
1: Sorry,
0: Georgie.
1: Did I do that? Did I?
0: Kylie,
2: I want an HR department.
0: Out of interest, are the, and I mean this respectfully, are the teats normally that?
2: How do I do it?
0: Ready?
3: I'll teach you, okay?
1: Yeah.
3: So,
1: you're not going real well milking it a goat.
3: Grab the teat.
2: Is that the teat?
0: Dobbo, you're right up there. Can you please explain what's going on?
1: Yeah, she's got a hand between her legs, and she's trying to squeeze down the teat. That's exactly what's going on at the moment. How's she going with it? You getting some
2: hold
1: milk?
2: This. I can't do it.
1: Yeah.
3: So you're trapping the milk
2: like this?
1: Yeah. This is great radio.
3: And then use your other fingers to squeeze.
1: No, she hasn't got it.
3: Hold them up here.
2: Okay.
0: If anyone's just tuned in, we are milking a goat right at the Ecca. No other extracurriculars. Yeah.
1: Do you want another demo?
2: Yes,
1: okay.
2: No, I want to watch Kylie. I've not got a single bit of milk out yet.
0: Ben Dobbins just swapped back in to take over California the goat. There is so much.
2: You got my face.
0: Did you get...
2: Ben Dobbin.
0: I don't know how to explain that. You got teat milk to the face? Is that what happened?
2: I got milked.
0: The goat got milked. You got...
1: Yeah, okay. All right, look, I tell you what, this is a wonderful young lady, this female goat. And just wonderful. You weren't able to milk it.
2: No, I wasn't able to milk it, but just leave. I've got some white things on my.
0: Do you want to stay being a concrete cowgirl, like the hybrid? Maybe.
2: I might just eat the strawberry sundae.
1: Yeah. Goats are an important part of the food chain. What's the name of your company for people who might be interested in goats or goat cheese or anything like that?
3: So we are Dadadu Anglo-Nubians. I do a lot of goat education.
1: Perfect.
3: But if you want to buy, if anyone in Brisbane wants to buy milk,
1: raw
3: this
1: goat
3: is who
1: milk.
3: You buy it from. Cranley Dairy Co. They deliver their milk to Brisbane.
1: Beautiful.
3: It's beautiful, fresh, local
1: Australian-made, local product. Yeah, I love that.
3: Allera.
1: From Allera, just down the road.
0: Yep. Kylie, just finally, out of 10, Georgie's milking skills.
3: Yeah, it wasn't good.
1: Hopeless.
0: We are live. Triple M's Rush Hour. The Ecca, the Stockman's Bar. Oh, that was your final moment, and you have failed. We are sticking around here. Still to come is the great Casey Barnes. Casey Barnes, live from the Ecca. He's performing at the Stockman. Apparently, our team don't know when to shut up. Anyway, he'll be joining us inside the next 10 on Triple M.

0: From the Ekka, Triple M's Rush Hour with Dobbo, Elliot. Georgie Parker is here as well. 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
0: Three stories that matter across the state of Queensland this afternoon. Georgie, first up, this rolls around every 5 years and still manages to creep up. It needs to be done tonight.
2: That's it. It's the census. Every year, every 5 years since 1911, we've been doing this now. You must do it online.

0: First, if you don't want to do it online, you can get a paper copy, but you can get fined for not doing it as well. And if you lie, it can be fined of over $3,000. So make sure you're doing it now. Now, tell you why it's important, Dobby. You said it's a waste of time and things.
1: I've already done mine. I did mine last week.
0: Yeah, sure. But it's really important that everyone's doing it. The Queensland government particularly is pushing because it helps with things like GST distribution. So we want to make sure that we know that we've got an accurate population up here so we can get what we're due from the government for pushing things like schools and infrastructure and things. Dobby,
1: do not tell them everything because once they get all that information... Once they get all the information, mate, you're screwed.
0: Take your tinfoil hat off and tell us about Teamless.
1: Teamless, okay.
2: Second story.
1: There's no tinfoil hat. I'm just telling you, if you give them all the information,
3: Teams are in for the NRL.
1: No changes to the Broncos. Cowboys bring Reed Marnie back into their side for their game. The biggest changes are the Titans. Obviously, they've got Lachlan Ilias at 7 and Ollie Pascoe at 9. When you want to talk about the Dolphins, they play Manly on Friday night. Ray Stone is back there as program. So everybody's fine. Broncos, it's a home game for the Warriors. But they are looking just to win. They need to try and get some sort of win. But for the Dolphins and the Cowboys, they're the important games. I think Cowboys have got Parramatta. Dolphins have got Manly. The Titans have got the Newcastle Knights. That's the guts of it with the Queensland sides. I think we're really on two teams now, Cowboys and the Dolphins.
2: Both red hot chances of playing finals footy. All right, finally, the Reserve Bank has kept interest rates on hold, 4.35%. It was a unanimous decision. We heard it was going
1: Thank
2: up,
1: God.
2: We heard it was going down. It held. It's not good news, it's not bad news. It could be a lot worse, but hopefully we do get some. But I feel like they make this up as they go along.
0: I mean, I don't understand any of it.
2: Less better.
0: I understand that. Understand why anything goes up or down, though. Do what we do.
2: He's as good as mine. All right, still to come on Triple M's Rush Hour. We're going to sit down with him next. He is actually playing here, Stockman's Bar, very shortly. He's a wonderful talent. In fact, his song is the theme song for the NRL this year. Super talent from Queensland, Casey Barnes, after this on Triple M.
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7: 92.5 Triple M Gold, Gold Coast traffic.
8: There's been a crash southbound Maudsland Road at Riverstone Crossing in Maudsland, getting some very heavy delays for that. Delays continue from Ormo right down through Narang for the M1. Starting to break up a little bit though. About a 5-minute delay westbound Smith Street motorway from Olsen Ave. Brisbane Road from Harbour Town outbound through to Helensvale. Got some busy conditions through there too. It's time to complete your census. 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

0: Live across Queensland, and today live from the Echo, the Stockman's Bar, Triple M's Rush Hour, Dobbo, Elliot, Georgie Parker here, made for this the anthem of the NRL for 2026, rightfully so. It is sung by an absolute star.
1: Just a battler
0: star.
1: Done good, hasn't he? Mate. Just a battler done good.
0: He's not a battler anymore. He's a star in his own right. He is here tonight playing at the Stockman's Bar. His album, which has just launched, is tracking towards number one on the ARIA charts as well. What can't he do? Casey Barnes, welcome to Triple M's Rush Hour.
2: Good evening, guys. Nice to be here. This is great.
1: Yeah. And what's your history with the Stockman's? I mean, I just said to everybody earlier, I've been escorted out of here a couple of times. I've seen some amazing things happen in this place after dark. It's going to be a special night tonight. But have you played here before?
2: We have, mate. We've played here quite a few times. Lots of good memories.
1: Yeah.
2: And it's always a great
3: vibe.
2: Any
3: bad ones?
2: No bad ones. Maybe a couple too many Dagwood dogs, but don't do that before you go on stage. But no, it's always great. We're looking forward to tonight. It's going to be awesome.
3: Tell us about this tour. This is probably one of the bigger tours you've done in a while, isn't it?
2: It is.
3: Yeah. You've just come back from Tassie straight to God's country.
2: Kicked off in Tassie on Thursday, and then we played the Gold Coast Saturday. Here tonight, we're doing the Beachmont Hotel and the Goldie tomorrow, and then we're down to Melbourne on Friday and Geelong on Saturday. So it's going to be bloody big few days.
0: Casey, I know every gig is special, but what about tonight? Does it get any better? Am I right in saying playing with your daughter this evening? She's part of it?
2: Yeah, my daughter Charlie, who'll be arriving here any second.
4: If she's on time,
2: On time. No, she's actually going to open the show tonight, so super proud.
0: Have you done many gigs with her prior?
2: First one we ever did was Saturday. We did at Miami Marquetta on the Gold Coast, and she killed it.
1: I've got to ask you, you're the face of rugby league this year. You always loved it. I mean, I go back to when we played on a train one night going on the Gold Coast. That would have been 10 years ago. Yeah. But Casey Barnes is global now. How much has that changed? Not the way you write music, the way you present, but just you're more recognised and how country music's going mainstream from being the voice of rugby league this year.
2: Yeah, it's made a massive difference, you know. Country music's just exploded. You guys are playing it. It never used to get played on commercial radio, so it's thanks to you guys. And just Australians are getting behind it. You know, we've got the big international acts coming out here playing football stadiums, and we were lucky enough to go across to America and play. It was like on my vision board for 10 years. I wanted to play Stagecoach. And we actually got to do it, and it was just amazing. So, country's, it's going great.
3: Well, so you're the face of the league. Who's winning it this year, though? Can't go past the Dolphins.
2: We've got to get behind a Queensland. I mean, they're in the eight.
0: Yeah. Casey, you are speaking to the unofficial number one ticket holder of the Dolphins.
1: It's the Cowboys or the Dolphins now in Queensland. The rest of them, they can go and beat it. Yeah, we don't care about that.
2: Exactly.
1: I mean, you're a deep down Titans fan, but I mean, just leave that there.
2: I've got a soft spot for the Storm, and there's a story behind it, but we probably don't have time today, but I do have a soft spot for the Storm too.
4: I mean, we've got a couple of minutes.
2: Yeah. Well, here it is really quickly. We did a show on the Gold Coast a couple of years ago, and after the gig, a bunch of people come up to me and said, did you know that Craig Bellamy was actually in the crowd, right?
0: The grumpiest coach in rugby league. 100%,
2: and I thought everyone was taking the piss, and we got to the bottom of it, had it confirmed. He's a fan, his wife's a fan, and I ended up sending him a signed vinyl just to say thank you, and then he returned serve about a week later and sent me a signed Storm jumper.
4: Of course you did.
2: So how can you not love the bloke? What a legend.
0: You can't leave Craig Bellamy. That's a fair enough reason.
1: That shows that Casey Barnes can be bored.
2: Mate, correct.
0: Craig Bellamy sent me a jersey, I'd be bored.
2: Oh, thank you.
0: CaseyBarnes.com.au. The tour info is there for those lucky enough to be at the Ecke tonight. Playing at the Stockman's after we're done. You're such a great fella. We love all you've achieved. Can't wait to hear the gig tonight. We appreciate your time on Triple M.
2: Thanks, you guys. Thanks for having me.
4: Good on you, man.
0: Triple M's Rush Hour. Dobbo, Elliot and Georgie Parker live from the Ecker.
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8: Early crash southbound Morsland Road at Riverstone Crossing. Morsland has been clear, so traffic all smooth through there now. Getting some slight delays still southbound from the Coomer Bridge down to the Smith Street Motorway exit for the M1, so certainly much better. Smith Street Motorway is still about a 5-6 minute delay heading westbound. Brisbane Road starting to ease outbound Arundel. 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
9: Gold Coast's average unleaded price today is around $2.03 a litre, while some servos are selling it as low as $1.92. 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

0: live across Queensland. Today, live at the Ecker, the Stockman's Bar. Triple M's Rush Hour, Dobbo, Elliot, Georgie Parker with us too. 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Now, before we go tonight, Casey Barnes is playing here a little later.
1: Looking forward to that.
0: This has become a rite of passage on Triple M's Rush Hour. It is the handover of the gifts.
1: Oh, I forgot about this.
0: The show bags, each person will shop anonymously for someone else within the team.
2: There's different rules on how you do show bags. You either go for the lollies or for the toys or for the practicality of it.
0: Something that you just think would help the other person moving forward.
2: Yeah, right.
1: Well,
0: I mean, we'll get to yours, Dobbo. I'm told yours is going to be last. So
1: what for you?
0: So you shop for me. I had to shop for Parker. No, so Parker shopped for Dobbin.
1: Yeah, correct. Yeah. Okay, so do you want my present for you?
0: We'll go to you last.
1: Okay, so what's first?
0: Georgie, for you, what I thought is something you could have hours of fun with. I know that you've got a nephew as well, and I feel like this is how you can make him jealous. I also know that you are in a relationship with a man-child, which is why I thought the SWAT bag.
2: The SWAT bag.
0: With
2: perfect.
0: With your chess piece, I don't know what else it gives you, headwear.
2: Yes, perfect.
0: A form to join the SWAT, apparently.
2: Well, I do play dress-ups every now and then, so...
0: Oh, this is maybe a thing, but... Whatever you and Ed do, that is up to you.
2: Oh, there's some handcuffs. Okay, that could be useful too.
1: Okay.
2: Right.
1: Okay.
2: All right. I didn't realise. What shop are you shopping at, mate?
1: It's before six.
0: Okay. That worked out well.
2: Okay. All right. Very good. All right. So, Ben Dobbin, you can have yours. Now, I know that you've befriended some recent players, and I thought maybe you need some merch.
1: Befriended recent players.
2: That's it. You've become a Lions fan. We've seen you on the big screen there. Yeah, I need you to have some Lions merch. I know you're the voice of NRL here on Triple M up here in Queensland.
1: Why would I want a Lions bag?
0: Are you saying he's not a day one Lions fan?
2: Not like me with the Dolphins.
0: This year that he's jumped on.
2: So I thought, in there is the person I think on one of the mugs or something is very important to you.
1: No, that's good. That's good. Thank you.
2: It's a good gift for you.
1: That's a good gift.
2: I think
1: I might get him to sign it. And for you, Elliot. You love tattoos, your favourite movie.
0: That's actually awful.
1: I actually
0: one.
1: Saw it and was like, this is the great. I got you the Jaws show
2: still
1: bag.
2: Holds up.
1: His favourite movie of all time.
0: That really is.
1: Yeah, he's got tattoos all about Jaws on him. So,
0: now I feel like a scumbag.
1: You should, because you made no effort. You made no effort with the lemon butter and you made no effort with the show bag.
2: No. Those handcuffs will get you.
0: been a wonderful time at the Ecker, of course, rolling right through the 16th of August. Ecker.com.au. You can get your tickets if you want to head along. Your first ever Ecker, Georgie.
1: Yeah.
0: You've loved it?
2: Oh, I loved all of it except getting shot in the face with some cows.
1: Goat milk.
2: Not goat's milk.
0: It wasn't.
1: Okay, behave. Don't even go there.
0: You did try and milk a goat and it did go pear. We've loved having you. Dobbo, always a pleasure. This is your home. You're probably staying overnight.
1: Yeah, I certainly am. We're not going to be here tomorrow. Best of is on tomorrow. But as we always say on this show, when the wheat's ripe, keep the headers rolling in the paddock. We'll catch you again from 4 o'clock tomorrow. See you later.
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4: 92.5 Triple M Gold, Gold Coast traffic.
6: Just getting some slight delays now. The M1 southbound through to exit 66. Rest of the run to Tweed, good. And northbound Tweed up through Coomera, no delays there. Reddy Creek Road, that's starting to ease. Smith Street Motorway, just a minor delay westbound. Brisbane Road, that's really eased up as well. A bit busy though, Remembrance Drive, northbound up to Thomas Drive surface. 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
6: Hey, I'm Tessa Randello. The Reserve Bank Governor's not ruling out further rate hikes after keeping the cash rate on hold. Michelle Bullock saying bringing down inflation is the priority for the RBA.
7: So we will still need to see some further progress before the board can be confident that we are going to get inflation back to target with current monetary policy settings. The board will raise interest rates further if that is what is required to bring inflation down in a timely way.
6: The cash rate will stay at 4.3%. The board didn't discuss a rate cut today. The government's rolling out a vaccine against the H5 bird flu for native species in captivity. The exact species to be targeted will be up for the states and territories to decide. Wild birds will not be a priority. Briefly, rescue efforts continue in Colombia after a 7.4 magnitude earthquake killed more than 100 people. And it's time to complete the census. If you don't fill it out tonight, the ABS will send a reminder. While those that refuse will face fines up to $364 a day.
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6: Panthers gun Dylan Edwards is looking to make a return from a shoulder injury against the Roosters this weekend. He's been named in the reserves. His last match was in round 20 against the Broncos. And South Sydney star Latrell Mitchell is back at training following a string of injuries. The star centre hasn't played since round 11 due to back, calf and nerve issues.
9: We're actually not sure when he's back or what the timeline looks like for him.
6: Rabbitohs forward Junior Totola there.
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10: Fine and sunny today, getting down to 9 degrees tonight. Tomorrow, a sunny morning with a slight chance of a shower later and a high of 24 degrees. Sunny for Thursday and Friday. 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
13: Yeah, driving you home on this spectacular Tuesday afternoon with some of the best bits from this morning show.
14: I want to talk about how I realised just how single I am when I was on holidays. I'm usually pretty good with my own company, but something smacked me in the face.
13: Hang around. It does involve fruit.
15: Yeah. Oh, hang around. You'll love that. Also, we are celebrating the fact that we are having a massive weekend this weekend, the Pacific Air Show. We're rolling out the red carpet. Yes. We're going to be at the Q1.
14: We're getting high.
15: Absolutely. But it kind of took a sideways turn this morning when we spoke to Brett, who used to be a former flight attendant, talking about his experiences from Stories in the Sky.
13: Yeah, Brett, the host, he gave us a story from the sky this morning, and it led to some hilarious but awkward phone calls. That's coming out for you. As well, we probably had one of the most striking guests we've had in studio. He's the biggest boxing promoter on the planet, Eddie
14: Literally
13: Hearn.
14: And figuratively.
13: He's the first guest I feel like we've had, Spider, that's been able to look you in the eye.
15: Yeah, he's a big unit.
13: He's promoting a very big fight tomorrow night at the Star. Tera Moana taking on Davion Savage from the US. Eddie joined us with some amazing stories about the world of boxing. That's all coming up for you here on the second serve of Triple M Gold Breakfast. Liesl Jones, Liam and Spider, 92.5 Triple M Gold for your drive home.

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3: The place you want to be is the Star, because there is an all-time boxing card set up at the Star tomorrow night. Matchroom Boxing presenting this, and it is the Aussie heavyweight Teremoana taking on the American DeAndre Savage. And we are joined in the room by the man that puts this all together, the biggest boxing promoter on the planet, Eddie Hearn. Good morning.
4: Hey, good morning.
5: I'm just getting over the quiz, to be honest with you.
6: Would you have beaten Seth from Tweed?
5: No. I believe Tweed's a lovely place, and Seth would have definitely done me on that.
4: This is a huge boxing match. It's going to be fantastic. What can people see? And I think particularly for people who are new to boxing, maybe don't know much about it, how big this fight actually is.
5: Yeah, I think the great thing about, you know, the casual fan, people who are new to boxing, is the heavyweight division, right? It's the flagship division of the sport. These guys, giants, titans of the ring. And in Teremoana, I think you've got a guy who can go on and win a world championship for Australia. I mean, he was fantastic in the Olympics. He's 6'7". He's 120 kilos. He's got hair like Samson. I mean, he punches like a mule. He moves like Muhammad Ali.
4: Really?
5: He's really, really exciting. And his opponent, who's got a lot to say for himself, and it's almost like I gave him the name DeAndre Savage.
6: Yeah,
5: it's like something out of a Rocky movie,
4: isn't really
5: it?
4: That is his last name.
5: Yeah, I didn't make it up.
6: With boxing, what is the setup like? Like, how much is, like, the promotion, the weigh-in, the stare-down, like...
5: Yeah, I think it's everything.
6: It's
5: much
6: fun.
5: You know, like, our job is to create a narrative and a storyline, but also these guys have trained for 12 weeks. So when they actually get here, you know, Savage is thrown over from Flint, Michigan. He comes from a very, you know, tough place. Mm. They're not messing around. I mean, him and his crew are over and they're face-to-face and we're kind of, you know, pushing them together and it just bubbles up nicely. So, yeah, it's a really strong card, part of our 7-fight deal with KO Sports and Fox and DAZN around the world, and the return of the bad boy of Australian boxing, Michael Zarafa. And so many big fights on the card, top to bottom.
3: Well, and speaking of which, there's also some Gold Coast royalty on the card tomorrow night, because a friend of the show, John Wayne Parr.
6: I thought you were just about to say my name.
3: No.
5: Spider's reserve for Teremoana.
3: Yeah, if DeAndre goes down too early, you have to get in. No, John Wayne Parr's daughter, Jazzy.
5: That's right.
3: Fighting tomorrow night on the card.
5: Yeah, and she's fighting a girl called Gemma Poe. This is an interesting story. Basically, they're like really good friends, right? But basically, they're both looking for an opportunity to kind of go to world level. And it's just like, for me as a promoter, you've got two local female athletes. Mm-hmm. It's the perfect fight. And they're like, we're friends. I said, I don't care if you're friends. not on Wednesday night at the Star, you're not friends. And they basically said, in all their interviews, like, we love each other, but we are going to go to war on Wednesday night. It's a really unique sport, actually, where, you know, you go in, you do your work, you shake hands after, and there's a lot of respect.
6: Yeah,
5: so
6: absolutely.
5: Big night for Jazzy Parr. She sold a lot of tickets, actually.
6: Now, you've dealt with a lot of heavyweights. Who are some of the greats that you've dealt with? Because I remember interviewing a couple, and I love it. They say either I get knocked out or they get knocked out because it's such a big battle.
5: Yeah.
6: It is, as you say.
5: Everybody loves the heavyweights.
6: Yeah,
5: you know, it's a dangerous, dangerous game. One punch can change it all. I mean, you know, our biggest client is Anthony Joshua, who's one of the biggest names, and he kind of transformed heavyweight boxing commercially. But going back over the years, Lennox Lewis, Frank Bruno. I mean, actually, my dad's ever first professional fight that he promoted was Frank Bruno against Joe Bugner from Australia.
6: Oh,
5: So he did that at White Hart Lane, Tottenham Hotspur in London. So, you know, I remember Marlene Bugner phoning the house when I was like, I think it was like 7 years old, you know, and Joe would come and my dad would make him an offer and he'd say, I'll have to check with Marlene. Marlene! You know, so.
3: Good Aussie accent.
5: Yeah, thanks. So, but the heavyweight division, you know, you go back to the likes of obviously Muhammad Ali, but Mike Tyson, you know,
6: these are
5: the fighters that are kind of household names because the division is so exciting. And that's the danger with Teremoana. Like I said,
6: reckon he can be it?
5: I do, but also in heavyweight boxing, one punch can change anything.
4: Yeah.
5: You know, he can be dominating a fight. All of a sudden, our pal Savage, you know, hit punches him from the soles of his feet and the fight turns on its head. And that's why the crowd love it, because it's the pinnacle of the sport.
3: Joined in studio by Eddie Hearn, the biggest boxing promoter on the planet, who's got a huge card at the Star tomorrow night. Eddie, can we get you to stick around? There's more we need to ask you.
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7: Traffic fairly smooth now on Gold Coast roads. No accidents or breakdowns recorded. Nice and clear for the M1, both directions, top to bottom of the coast. And if you're heading on through to Brisbane, it's a fairly good run right into Brisbane City, although it builds up at the Riverside Expressway. Coming outbound through Springwood, a little bit busy there. Rest of the run to the coast, quite good. No delays, all other Gold Coast majors. For children, fighting cancer is one thing. Fighting adult treatments is another. Donate to the Children's Cancer Foundation to help fund gentler, kinder treatments for children. 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
3: Joined in studio by the biggest boxing promoter on the planet, the one and only Mr. Eddie Hearn, who tomorrow night is putting on the incredible card that is taking place at the Star. Australia's own Terra Moana, taking on the American DeAndre Savage.
4: When you talk about the crowd, is it like, when I think of heavyweight boxing, I think of all the people that used to like wear fur coats and like be really fancy. Is it like that? Do you get to dress up,
5: or
4: is it real?
5: Some parts of the world, you know, like, I mean, this is a, no, I think Australia's, I think Australia's very similar to the UK. You know, you love your entertainment, you like a night out, you like live sport, you like a beer. Yeah, when you go to Vegas and, and stuff like that,
6: they get dressed up. It is good. Oh, yeah. I went to, they get in Vegas, they've got all the suits beautiful on, like the front row, second row. Like, it is the Rolls Royce. It is the place to be.
4: Yeah. Are we more like a Guy Ritchie kind of boxing match?
5: I think more sort of Gold Coast, you know, chilled out. It's a Wednesday night, it's good fun, a few beers, bit of entertainment. Right. But it's a great night of entertainment. And, you know, boxing, I think, is really growing here in Australia. You've got so many great fighters. And, yeah, I know NRL sort of takes so much of that space, but right now, you know, when you look at pound for pound quality of fighters, this country's really on the up.
3: Limited tickets still available for people who are driving in their cars and might not have grabbed their tickets yet. Ticket Tech is where you can go and get your tickets for tomorrow night's fight. Terra Moana versus DeAndre Savage, the headline fight on the card. Just on that, the NRL stuff, because there was a wave, particularly led by Sonny Bill Williams and Paul Gallen, where the retired football players suddenly said, well, I've still got something in me I want to give. What is your attitude as the biggest boxing promoter on the planet to hybrid athletes athletes saying, well, now I'm going to go and try this?
5: So I think there's a couple of areas. You've got kind of this whole reality TV, Instagram, YouTube world of boxing.
3: Yeah, the Pauls.
5: Yeah, which I did. I mean, I did KSI against Logan Paul 2. I promoted that fight in Los Angeles. I'll never do another one because it was like, I'm a boxing guy, right? Yeah. So it was hard for me to watch, but it was massive, right? I'm sitting there. I've got Justin Bieber to my left. I've got Ed Sheeran. And it creates that kind of world and that kind of attention. So that's great to bring that to sport. With ex-athletes, bit different. They are athletes. They are sports people.
3: Yeah.
5: But, you know, when we came into boxing in Australia, that was really the thing. There wasn't really this whole wave of world champions. Everybody was focused on these NRL players, which, you know, I'm interested in growing the sport. I want to see young people come through the grassroots system, be part of amateur boxing clubs, try and win Commonwealth gold, Olympic gold, and then become world champions. But the NRL stuff really helped the attention and the spotlight on boxing. So I think it can
6: sit. It has its place. Chuck Mundine did that.
5: Yeah.
6: He took it out of the sporting realm and said, oh, you know, I want to be a boxer. Mm. And he was a boxer.
4: Mm. He kind of did the, true transition.
5: Yeah. And Gallen for a long time. I mean, it seemed like every big event featured Gallen or Sonny Boy Williams or, you know, those guys. So, I get it. And they're not terrible. It's like these aren't just guys that have come off a YouTube channel. No. I mean, they're professional athletes, strong and you know.
3: But it's called the sweet science for a reason.
5: Yeah. It is, but there's levels to everything. I mean, you don't always have to be Sugar Ray Leonard when you're fighting. But, you know, I think anything that brings attention to the sport. But I think now the good news is, like with Fox, I think when, you know, a few years ago, it's all they were really interested in because it did such big numbers. Mm. Now you've actually got genuine world-class fighters. And like Terra Moana, if Terra Moana can bring heavyweight world championships to Australia, like that'll change the sport forever.
3: Yeah. Change the sport forever. Tomorrow night, Terra Moana, headlining the bout, the card against DeAndre Savage. Eddie Hearn, an absolute pleasure to have you join us in studio. Can I just, there was a moment from yesterday's press conference that I wanted to share with the Triple M Gold family. This is Tony Harrison of the US describing our new friend Eddie.
7: Listen to me. When I tell you can sell water to a f***ing wheel, and I don't know if it's your accent or what, like, you do a good, amazing job being a promoter, and that's why they kind of call you the best promoter, because you do a good job selling bullshit.
3: I think that was a compliment, Eddie.
5: You know, just before that, actually, he said that I would make a great car salesman.
3: Yeah.
5: I was like, where are you going with this? You know, like, but yeah, he got to the compliment in the end.
3: Hey, Eddie, we really appreciate you making the time and effort to join us.
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8: It's smooth sailing on Gold Coast roads at the moment. No accidents or breakdowns reported. Nice and clear for the M1, both directions, top to bottom of the coast. And if you're heading up through to Brisbane, it's a fairly good run into Brisbane City. Coming back, just a bit busy through Slats Creek. Otherwise, good run back to the coast. Looking good now on the Smith Street motorway and all other Gold Coast majors. 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
4: There was a lady that bought a prize-winning catch who's going down to northern Tasmania. It was her pride and joy.
5: I love this already.
4: She put it on in Sydney, and to get to northern Tasmania, you used to have to transit via Melbourne. Mm. So the plane landed, and she got on the flight. But during the transfer, the cage that was in was too big to fit in this smaller aircraft.
5: Oh,
4: so one of the ground staff had this great idea. Oh, don't worry, we'll just take it out. And we'll put it in a smaller cage. So, of course, they've opened the cage and this cat is gone. Absolutely gone. So there's a
5: the
4: dozen guys running around the tarmac looking for this cat, trying to find it. This was late in the afternoon.
5: Pussy.
4: Could not find it. It had gone. The next morning, they come back to work and there's these big, massive GPUs, called ground power unit, to start the aircraft, provide air conditioning and stuff like that. And it's this massive diesel engine with fans and all this thing. So anyway, one of the engineers came in at 5 o'clock in the morning, started it up.
6: No way, don't.
5: Oh, no.
6: No.
5: No.
4: Fling.
5: Oh, no. No. Whiskers.
4: A leg of the cat. It was a huge deal for Ansett. They got sued.
6: Oh, Price really?
4: Cat. End of story, end of cat.
7: End of Ansett.
5: Yeah.
8: The poor cat looked for somewhere warm to stay overnight.
7: I didn't mean to laugh so well.
5: But it is pretty awful, isn't it? This prize-winning cat.
7: Yeah.
5: How heartbreaking.
7: Now, we're going to...
5: But no fault, you know, no one knew there was going to be a cat.
7: No, it was all accidental.
5: There.
7: And what we want to do now, because after we heard that story, the three of us started rolling around with... stories of when your pet met an unfortunate demise.
5: Ooh.
7: Now, we all know love pets. We don't want to celebrate these.
5: No, no.
7: But the truth is, most people at some point in their lives or another have had a pet, and sometimes...
6: Yeah. When they have to go to the family farm.
7: When
5: the farm in the farm. Sky.
7: The pet has made its way off this earthly realm in kind of funny circumstances.
5: Yes.
7: Like, I know that cat sadly passed away, but that's a funny story.
5: Because cats are so mysterious and curious and they go all to different places. So.
6: But it's not only cats.
5: Oh. Yeah, dogs.
7: Dogs fit. Hey, the amount of people who, you know, the kids taking the fish out the sea, wanting to play with it. 1-300-925-666, if anybody out there has a story of how their pet passed.
6: Unfortunately.
5: Do you want me to kick it off with what my ex-husband did?
7: Oh, yes, go.
5: Oh, so he lived in Orange, which is quite notoriously cold. It's freezing and snowing. And the cat couldn't find the cat anywhere, disappeared for quite a few days. Unfortunately, found the cat behind the air conditioning unit. It had frozen.
7: Oh, gosh.
5: Like actually frozen. It was stiff as a board. Pulled it out. It was had icicles.
7: And that is where the phrase "cool for cats" came from.
5: 1-300-925-666.
6: No, are you gonna give away your show tickets?
5: There, go on. Amanda from Bigger Awards. Good morning.
9: Good morning.
5: Have you got a funny story about a pet?
6: End
5: pass,
6: of story.
5: End
6: of cat.
5: Yeah.
9: I do, but as a fellow cat lover, that poor cat.
5: Oh, no. I know. Very cat. Sad.
9: So sorry for it. No, so I'm from New Zealand originally, and we lived in a small town, and I had a green budgie. And this thing was, I caught a gremlin because it was green.
5: Oh,
7: yeah.
9: Don't know how I came to that, but anyway. And I had a hand trained. It was super, super tame. And my mum used to put the bird cage out on the rotary clothesline. It was like a piece of wool hanging from the handle of the cage, right?
5: Oh, yeah. Yes. Yep, yep.
9: But then we moved towns and we didn't have a rotary anymore. And so mum and dad put hooks under the carport and would hang the cage on the carport hook.
6: Oh,
5: yeah. Oh, yeah.
9: So the bird gets them outside of time, right? So I've gone to school, walked home, and as I've walked home and through the carport, I looked at my bird and I thought, what on earth is that bird doing? And as I got closer up to the cage, he hung himself.
5: Oh.
9: He'd gone, the wool had gone through the top bars of the roof of the cage, and he'd gone from one perch to the other, and he'd hung himself, and the thing had twisted so tight, and I ran inside just hysterical.
7: Gremlin.
9: And it gets worse. My mum would let me bury it because the ground was so hard because of the middle of a drought, so I had to wrap it in a bag and throw it in the bin. My beautiful, beautiful bird, and I never, ever, ever owned another bird again.
5: Oh, gremlin. That's so sad.
7: Wrapped it in a bag.
9: I was 12, guys.
5: Oh,
9: please,
5: Amanda.
9: No scars.
7: Hey, Amanda.
5: No scars.
7: Amanda. We're going to send you to event cinemas. Go and watch a happy, smiling movie, okay?
9: Bless you, man.
7: Thank you.
5: Shocking.
4: Don't laugh.
7: I don't know why, but we're going to go to another call.
5: Carrie in Palm Beach. Good morning, Carrie.
10: Good morning, everyone. I'll tell you, it's a lot better listening to you than that Commonwealth Games.
4: Yeah, well, that was the best time we had holidays. We were so excited we didn't have to cover
10: it. That's boring in the morning.
5: Carrie. But anyway, tell us about your pet. How did it pass?
10: Well, I knew there was a fella and a girl. They were, you know, going out together. And anyway, they'd split up. And she had a beautiful barramundi fish. So he sent her a beautiful photo of it hanging out of his sandwich he'd cooked with his mayo and lettuce and cheese hanging out.
7: Absolute rubbish. This is, Carrie, this is a bold-faced lie.
10: No, it's a true story. He was pretty happy with it, and it was a nice, decent fish, so it was a big zanger.
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3: Over our holidays, I went over to Queenstown and I spent about a week over there and I travelled by myself. But there was one moment on my entire trip that I realised just how single I am. And I always travel by myself because there's a lot of times that my friends either don't get this time off, they're either parents and only get school holidays.
4: Do you enjoy travelling by yourself?
3: I actually don't mind it because a lot of the time you can decide what you want to do. You get up, you go, I don't feel like doing that. I want to go this, or I want to go do this cafe and go have lunch here. And you can do exactly what you want. There is a downside to it. You do have to plan everything, and that's a problem. So sometimes you get a little bit sick of doing that. So I don't mind traveling by myself, and I kind of like my own company as well. But there are moments in a holiday where you go, it would be really nice if I was sharing this with someone else. So
4: I don't want to laugh because this could be sad.
3: It is actually really, really sad because there was really one moment that I was like, that feels like a punt in the face. But anyway, the whole trip I was really happy, just more than happy to go skiing and to stay into different venues. But it was the last day that I was in Queenstown and I took myself out for some fish and chips and I thought, I'm going to have
4: New Zealand fish and chips.
3: Beautiful. Yeah, there was this little
4: in the newspaper.
3: Yes, it was. Yeah. It was very just typical, beautiful fish and chips. I thought, you know what? I'm going to walk along the water and I'm going to enjoy the scenery. And if I want you, I'll set it up for you. So Queenstown down at the marina there, there's like paddle boat steamers and there's couples walking along. There's plenty of families and just
4: crystal clear water.
3: It's crisp and it's beautiful. And people take their fish and chips down there and put chips in each other's mouths. And it's just so romantic. It's just such a lovely venue. Yeah. And then I was standing down there with my fish and chips and I'd finished my actual meal, but I did buy a dessert. And the one moment that I realized just how single I was looking at the paddle boat steamer was when I shoved a deep fried banana in my mouth. I was just sitting there going by myself going, I'm just eating a deep fried banana and everyone else is all loved up and I'm like, yeah, you're real single.
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5: With the final check of Gold Coast roads this evening, smooth sailing, no accidents or breakdowns reported. Nice and clear for the M1, both directions, top to bottom of the coast. No dramas heading up to Brisbane and back to the coast. Nice clear run too. Pretty Creek Road, busy but moving reasonably well. Walker Boulevard, a little bit busy outside Pacific Fair. No delays, all other major roads on the Goldie. Police are making Queensland safer. They have an important job to do, so there's no excuse for abuse. Authorised by the Queensland Government at Brisbane, it's JSR 92.5 Triple M Gold, the Gold Coast Original. 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
30: Oh yeah, Tuesday night across the country, it's Triple M Nights with Dave Gleason. This man, he's been an Australian rock god since 1989. He lives and breathes it. Dave Gleason, hello to you.
31: G'day, Tomo. G'day, Australia. I'd say an Australian rock cod.
30: Oh, cod?
31: Yeah, more than a god, but happy to have the OD on the end of the last part.
30: Yep.
31: What a great night we have got lined up. I mean, first thing first, I feel like I want to get straight to the classic nine.
30: What have we got straight up?
31: Fruit and veg.
30: There we go.
31: I mean, if you're not up and about thinking of fruit and veg at the 9 o'clock hour, yeah. I'm talking aubergines.
30: Yes.
31: What do they call them? Eggplants?
30: There you go. Yep. Stop sending me those emojis too.
31: But hang on, what does it mean? I thought it means you've hit a purple patch.
30: No.
31: No.
30: It means c***.
31: Oh, no. I'm sorry about that.
30: Yeah, which is weird, you know. When you say goodnight to my eggplant emoji, I find it really strange.
31: I'm sorry, I thought I was saying something cool.
30: No.
31: Oh, I'm terrible at that stuff. We're going to hear from Stevie Nicks about the creation of the song Edge of 17. Wow, what an amazing story.
30: And Down Under as well, Gleeso, while she was in Australia.
31: There is a connection right here, so that's a great story that we're going to catch up with. And we can't let this day pass any year without celebrating the release of Back in Black.
30: Oh, yeah.
31: Which came out on this day in Australia in 1980. Mm. So we're going to unpack a lot of that to see what What it meant to the boys. It was such a difficult time, as we all know, with Bond dying. But to come out of the blocks with Back in Black, well, what are you going to say?
1: Fair. Cool. Gunner's going to get us going, though, guys.
31: Sweet as the Gunners, they are going to be here later on. November, they're coming to Australia. They're touring around with Airborne. They're doing Australia and New Zealand. Cannot wait to see them and see the Cat in the Hat.
1: Mm-hmm. Knocking on Heaven's Door. This is featuring Gleeso's mate, Slash. Triple M.

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0: Triple M Nights with Dave Gleason. Underrated tracks, Gleason, from 1983. You've pulled this one out from the back of the couch.
1: Mate, I absolutely love it. I reckon this band does not get enough credit. They, well, certainly a huge part of my teenage listening, and yeah, can't wait to have a crack at the track.
0: It's going to be absolutely brilliant. We'll do that very, very shortly. Also, some new stuff from Rolling Stones. We'll hear from Mick Jagger and Stevie Nicks herself, Gleason.
1: Yeah, an Australian connection to a song that we all know and love.
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0: Oh, here we go. Triple M Nights with Dave Gleeson. Tuesday night right across the country. New stuff from the Stones, Stevie Nicks and Underrated Tracks. This is a hell of an hour, Gleeson.
1: Bloody oath. It's great to have some new stuff from the Stones with their Foreign Tongue Use album. and Underrated Tracks, yeah. Another Australian iconic band.
0: Mm-hmm.
1: I'll mention one song and everyone will know who I'm talking about.
0: Yeah.
1: I've just seen.
0: Yes. The Gallagher brothers.
1: Noel and Liam, they're headlining Nebworth.
0: Yeah, they are.
21: Yeah.
1: Oasis.
0: Yep.
1: For the second time, is it?
0: It is the second time,
1: I think it is.
0: Mm.
1: Oh, wow, that's a good... sorry, I just caught that out of the corner of my eye.
0: You did.
1: And I thought, Nebworth, 250,000 people watching Oasis. Unbelievable.
0: I think you'll find that news dropped on Friday, but...
1: Well, I've just watched... I tell you what, I've had a big week, Tom.
0: You've had a big week, yeah.
1: I remember telling Grinspoon I'd had a long night.
0: Yeah.
1: Well, I've had a long week.
0: A long week.
1: Tomo.
0: Yeah.
1: It wasn't helped by all the drinking.
0: Yeah, that doesn't help at all. I tell you who would have had a couple of long nights after hearing a pretty personal claim from Mike Patton, the Wolf Mother.
22: Are you hearing this? What year are we in? Forgive me, but Wolf Mother, you suck.
1: Wow, and a happy 50th birthday to Andrew Stockdale, who turned 50 only last week.
0: Okay.
1: Let's get Faith No More on. Epic. That was an epic start to the hour.

0: The Triple M Night Show with Dave Gleeson will be back in a sec, which gives the station roadie heaps of time to get some gaff on that wedge. I don't know, we heard it at a gig once. 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

0: Dave heads backstage to catch a breath for a minute or two. 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
0: The classic nine, because eight didn't seem like a good number, and ten, well, don't be stupid. He doesn't work past ten, at least not for us.
16: Oh, we're up and going here. It's Triple M Nights with Dave Gleeson, the classic nine at nine, Gleeson, all about fruit and veg tonight.
17: Yes, and I did mention Chris Franklin, and we played a little bit of his song there, his number one chart hit, which is supposed to be Bitch.
16: Bitch,
17: but became Yobbo.
16: Yeah, Yobbo.
17: Now, he's got a... he's had a checkered career. Mm. He was in the Navy at one stage.
16: What?
17: Yeah, yeah.
16: How's that for a gear change?
17: Very, very well. So it ties in with the fact that at one stage he was also diagnosed with scurvy.
16: What?
17: Which now, scurvy is what they used to get on the ships from England.
16: That's
17: convicts
16: right.
17: Coming over.
16: Yeah, correct.
17: They die of scurvy. Lack of vitamin C. Mm. So he goes to the doctor, and the doctor gives him a test, and it turns out...
16: Scurvy.
17: The doctor said, I don't think there's been a case of scurvy documented in Australia since the 1800s.
16: And it makes you wonder when he writes a song like this.
18: I'm a bloke from a Yobbo, and me best mate's name is Robbo.
17: You know how you don't get scurvy?
16: Yeah.
17: Fruit and vegetables. That's what they were told him. He loves a steak with nothing on the side.
16: Yeah.
17: But I'm sure he's glad that I'm telling this story. Let me tell you something he has done. He's been working on an app for bands to use. It's a one app covers all. You can book your gigs, you can promote your gigs, you can make posters, you can make contracts. You can do all kinds of stuff, stay in contact with your fans. It's called Gigzat.
16: Gigzat.
17: And it's going to be launched very, very soon.
16: Looking forward to that.
17: They're counting down to the launch. So looking forward to that, and I'll give you more information on that as we go along. But fruit and veg, let's kick it off with John Cougar Mellencamp. Cherry Bomb.
16: Good one.

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1: 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See you guys. Have a good night.
0: Time for the classic nine.
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0: Tuesday night, Triple M Nights with Dave Gleeson. We are out of here, Gleesy, and tomorrow night we celebrate all things Woodstock in 1994.
1: Yeah, the second one went off with much less hitches than the 1999 one. That's going to be great to talk about. And also, the classic nine time. Classic what?
0: Classic nine time about time.
1: Aha, and underrated tracks. Ah, this has got a great flavour. One of our best mates here at Nights with Gleeso is going to be in the gun tomorrow.
0: I'll see you then, bro.
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18: Hope you had a fantastic day. Welcome to the show. So much coming up. Let's get into it. We celebrate 45 years of the Mighty Hoodoo Gurus. Classics from Stevie Wright. Celebrating the 30th anniversary of their album Hourly Daily. It's a tongue twister.

0: around the country. It's Triple M's Homegrown with you and my Berlin Chair. They're celebrating the 30th anniversary of Hourly Daily. That album, they're touring with a string quartet. It's happening in November, playing some great venues too, the Tivoli and Brizzy, the Recital Centre in Melbourne, the Sydney Opera House too, youandmy.com.au. For all those details, one Australian classic to the next. Evie Parts 1, 2 and 3 is on the way, in excess. And new music from Pacific Avenue. This is Things We Want to Say. And it's coming up next in Triple M.
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1: 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New music from Parker on Triple M's Homegrown. 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Can't wait for more new music from him. And Paul Kelly, he's on the way. New music from Kingswood. 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It all plays next on Triple M.
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6: Every weekday, 2 till 4 on Triple M, it's Lou and Jarch. Today, it is Jarch and Nathan Hindy Hindmarsh.
7: Nathan what?
6: Hindy? Or...
7: Look, either or. Hindy or Hindy. You know the rules.
5: I'm going to show respect and just go with Hindy.
7: That's good.
5: Yeah. Right.
7: Thanks, Jarch.
5: That's right, mate. That's
6: I'll switch back and forth just to create confusion. More confusion.
5: Less respect from that far.
7: He's one of the young guys.
5: He's young.
7: Gen Z, or is he? What's the other one?
5: I'm a millennial.
7: Are you a millennial?
5: Yeah.
7: But I'm an X.
6: Yeah. So I'm Gen Z, but even newer one is Gen Alpha.
5: But look at this.
7: Alpha.
5: Yeah.
6: Like that's your kids are probably Gen Alpha.
5: Which can I assume that they're probably not.
7: They will not be in my house as long as I can still get around. Look, I'm slowing down a lot.
5: Yeah.
7: They've tried.
5: They've tried.
7: Tried to get the old man, but
5: not yet,
7: no
5: mate.
7: Way. I've still got a bit of red mist in me still.
5: Good.
7: Yeah.
5: Good.
7: Okay. Sit down.
5: Well, mate, speaking of red mist, it was actually, that was an accidental segue. Scooter the Beagle.
6: Mm.
5: Scooter and his sister Jada, we were talking about the fact that dogs eaten, we hooked to it, you know, but this is a pretty wild yarn. Scooter and his sister Jada were taken to a Jindalee emergency vet in Brizzy after their owners came home and realised they'd eaten a 1.1 kilo bag of jelly snakes. Dogs eating stuff these days, you just never know what's going on, whether it's going to hurt them or not. Apparently, they didn't have the stuff in them that will kill the dog, you know, like can really affect them, poison, whatever. There's some chemical in them that can
7: sucrose.
5: I don't know. But it's
7: yellow colour 7?
5: Probably.
7: Something like that.
5: Something like that.
7: Didn't have any poison in
6: xylitol. Xylitol.
5: Maybe xylitol. But they were
7: take that for gout.
5: They were, you know, they were both treated and observed until they successfully vomited up the snakes and were allowed to go home. Now, this is the thing. Two dogs,
7: mm-hmm.
5: 500 grams each.
7: You'd think.
5: Odd. There's a photo. Scooter ate the entire bag. Jada only, so they've got these, the actual snakes and the vomit in three piles. See,
7: yep.
5: There's three piles of vomit of so many lolly snakes that have been eaten with Jada in front, and then just one half of a snake, which Jada managed to get. So obviously Scooter's just been ripping in. Jada's been trying. She's obviously growling and getting her off.
7: Sorry.
5: Sorry, mate.
7: the snakes.
5: Yeah. getting her off the snakes.
7: So Scooter might have found the bag first. That's the scenario I'm trying to paint in my head.
5: Yeah.
7: Scooter's found the bag first.
5: Yep.
7: He's scoffed 1.1 or 1.1. Whatever
5: 0.99 grams of snakes or whatever.
7: And then little Jada, his sister, I don't even know if they're really brother and sister. You know people that say their dogs are brother and sisters and they come from totally different litters?
5: Yeah, completely.
7: I don't agree. Anyway, Jada's had, half a snake.
5: Jada. A snake.
6: And she was still made to vomit at all.
7: Yeah, that's the thing. So Jada, they've both been sent to the vet. They've been
5: given the stuff
7: that makes them spew.
6: Oh.
7: And poor Jada's just gone there and thinking, well, I've got nothing to spew up here. I've had half a snake.
5: That's right. It's like if you took one of your

0: for today.
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9: Righto, did you see what's going on over in Tahiti? It's the annual Chaupu, the world's steepest wave. Sorry, father of a surfer. Give me a moment to talk about surfing.
10: Oh, no, I'm the mother of a surfer too, Marto. Don't you worry.
9: Righto. Well, I don't know if either of our sons will ever be going to Tahiti.
10: Daughter.
9: It is. Oh, daughter's
10: Rivers
9: a surfer.
10: Declared she's going to be a surfer.
11: Yeah, oh. I wasn't aware of that. Yeah. It's just a declaration
10: she's
11: at this stage.
10: Surfed.
11: No, does she own a board?
10: Oh. She can stand up on a board. We hired one at
11: on
10: Noosa,
11: the ground?
10: You know,
11: yeah.
10: For an hour at the beach there. Just hired one and out she went. She loved it.
9: She could go straight to Tahiti.
10: She wants to be a surfer, she said.
9: Righto. Well, tell her the waves at the moment. It's the steepest face of any wave in the world, and it's like a metre below. It's it breaks on a metre of and then there's coral. And you just get the shit shredded out.
11: And I believe it's pronounced
9: Chaupu.
10: Chaupu.
9: Chaupu. All right. Now, did you see the reason I talk about it? Because today in round two, Kelly Slater.
10: Oh, so hot.
9: He got through the first round. How old do you think Kelly Slater is?
11: 795.
10: I don't care.
9: Correct.
10: It doesn't matter.
11: No, he's in his 50s.
9: 54.
11: Yeah.
9: 11 time world champion. He is truly the GOAT. You go, oh, the GOAT of this sport. No, there is only one GOAT in surfing. It is Kelly Slater. He hopped back on. He hasn't been surfing at the series, but he went, hey, listen, I want to go to Chaupu. Of course, you're going to go, oh, come on in, son. One round one, okay? So he'll be in round two today. Keep an eye on that. You'll be watching because he's up against Gabriel Medina, the world number one surfer. So he's up against the best at home.
11: Have you discussed him before? I think I've...
9: Something Cole Medina.
11: Funky Cole Medina.
9: Here you go.
10: Where's he from?
9: Brazil. He's one, the Brazza boys are amazing. Here's a little bit of yesterday's.
12: The waves at Chaupu continue to be as ferocious as ever.
13: Oh my gosh, look at this wave, dude. Oh my gosh. Oh! I gotta get out of
11: there. Yeah, dude.
9: I love surfing commentators. All right, that's part one of sport. Keep an eye on that. You'll see it tonight, I guess. Rugby league, and of course, it was again. Camel To'o.
14: The Pacific push continues. Brian To'o to join the PNG Chiefs on a 3-year contract.
9: All right. The cheat. They should be called the PNG cheats, not the cheat. Oh, tax-free dollars.
11: Cheats, you reckon?
10: They still have to fall under the same salary cap, though, and eventually that money will run out.
9: But hold on. It's worth another 50%. Like, they're getting 50% more than everyone else. They don't have to pay tax. It's unbelievable.
10: Yeah, if you had to go and live in PNG. Yeah,
11: let's see how long they stay. You go there for a little bit, maybe win a premiership. Right, the team they're putting together is unbelievable.
9: Joey Manu, Zach Lomax in the centres, To'o Camel on one wing, Alex Johnson, the record try scorer on the other wing. Yep. Luai. They probably need some forwards at some stage, but anyway, because the game's one up front.
11: I think they'll find a few in PNG.
10: Yeah, they're building something, I think. You know, they're going to have a great team. It will be competitive.
9: To'o didn't even go to New Guinea, okay? He came up to Brisbane. The Penrith Panthers said, you've got 7 days and you can only deal with the Chiefs. If you can't get a deal done, and this has only happened in the last week or so, he came up here and met, they flew down, Chamis, etc., flew down from New Guinea, met here, went, I like. Where else is he going to go? He loves Luai.
10: Luai is his best mate. Yeah. And they're talking Nathan Cleary still may get there yet. Could you imagine?
9: Can you imagine?
10: And 5-time premiership winners.
9: Incredible.
11: Penrith, New Guinea.
10: New South Wales.
11: PNG.
9: PNG, Penrith,
11: now,
9: New Guinea.
11: Now, are they playing in Australia?
9: No, they're playing there.
11: Nah.
9: Oh.
11: Have you heard this?
9: No.
11: They play game. Live there. You have to live there for the tax rate.
9: Also, our house here at Suncorp will be the Dolphins, the Broncos, and the Chiefs.
10: And the Chiefs.
11: Okay. Well, Tony Stags going there too.
9: And finally, can we warn off? Sometimes you go, listen, bugger off the rest of you, because did you see the Australian cricket team is up in Darwin. Jake Weatherald, he's from Darwin.
1: Aussie opener Jake Weatherald is gearing up for a hometown test with a difference, heading back to Darwin, where he was born and raised, for the opening match against Bangladesh.
9: All right, that's the story they're pushing. He needs runs, otherwise he'll get dropped. Can I just say to you, it starts on Thursday, the test, and good luck to the Australians, sort of, but quite simply, look at my watch. It's August.
11: Yeah, what the hell, man?
9: All right, as Barnaby would say to Australian cricket...
15: Sit down!
9: Yeah, and Stewie McGill...
15: Move on.
9: Listen, cricket, bugger off. We'll say hello to you again in October, where you belong, and then just play summer. But right now, this is ridiculous, and it's Bangladesh.
11: Here's cricket. Rabs, cricket.
16: Why don't you shut up for a moment?
9: Yeah, bugger off, cricket.
3: Triple M Breakfast.
10: Let's talk Australian politics. Bit of a shambles at the moment. I'm not sure if anyone else has a lack of confidence in our leaders, but...
9: I do.
10: Anthony Albanese's found himself in a little bit of hot water. I mean, look, this happened a month ago, but it has resurfaced recently. He went on a podcast. You know, he did a podcast with Abby Chatfield last year or the year before, and it didn't come off looking so great. He's done it again. He's gone on a podcast with this Bush Barbie. Nikki Osborne is her real name. Bush Barbie is the character that she plays. And Bush Barbie's asked him, I think, an inappropriate question in the first place, but she's asked him about Kylie Minogue. And she said, you know, basically, would you shag, marry, or, you know, whatever her, that, you know, quick fire sort of type.
11: Shag, marry, date.
10: Date,
11: because one of them is meant to be kill. Yeah. And she obviously thought that's changed a bit extreme.
9: Has anyone ever found Bush Barbie funny?
10: No. And shame on Nikki Osborne, I guess, you know, for doing this in the first place. But she's trying to be relevant.
11: Why
10: she's trying
11: are you
10: to be funny.
11: Your pearls? Who cares?
10: Well, it's just, it's disrespectful. It leads him into a question that he should have just said pass on. He should have just said...
9: Why was he doing the podcast
10: in the
9: first place?
10: Well, he's got a wife. He's 12 months into his marriage, and he's saying he wants to shag Kylie Minogue. No. He actually says, all three. I love Kylie Minogue. She's a great chick. I'd shag her, I'd marry her, and I'd date her. All right, so that's the first one. Then he starts talking about the Japanese ambassador's melons.
17: The Japanese prime minister brought a melon.
18: How did he get that through customs?
17: She? It's a royal melon.
18: Oh, she smuggled... It was a she...
17: She?
18: Did she smuggle it?
17: I don't know.
18: Oh, I'm expecting.
17: Got a couple of melons.
18: She brought two.
17: As you do.
18: She just came in looking like Pamela Anderson.
17: She brought two.
18: Yes. Really?
17: And they're beautiful.
10: And he's in a bit of hot water because he, like, you know, his gesture was like two melons. And he's
9: melon
10: said, you know,
9: smuggler.
10: Like the 6-7, you know, the little palms facing up towards the sky. He's kind of like juggled melons, you know, in a reference to maybe her breasts as such, which obviously was not what he was intending to do. But I feel like Nikki obviously has led him, oh, she brought melons, oh, like Pamela Anderson style. So she's kind of obviously led him into it.
9: It made me look at the Japanese Prime Minister for the first time. I looked at the photos.
10: Well, Nikki didn't even know that she was a he.
9: Oh,
10: yeah,
9: the Royal Agates, they might have been.
10: They could have been.
3: Triple M Breakfast.
11: It's Census Day.
19: Get your hand off my census!
11: And as we know, we're also...
20: Triple M, the Munted Dog Network.
11: Mm. Munted to, like, this level.
20: Triple M, the three-legged, one-eyed, ugly dog network.
21: Well, the people at the Ekka are celebrating the beautiful dogs and the obedient dogs and the ones that can jump things and crawl through things and do all the fancy things.
9: That's not many. That's the creme de la creme of dogs.
21: We want to celebrate the underdog, yeah.
20: Triple
21: you know?
20: M, the stinky, drooling, ugly dog network.
11: Yeah. Now, we are doing Triple M's dog census right now, 0484101045. Give us your dog name. Give us a breed. How many legs does it have? How many eyes does it have?
9: Is it in the census? Can someone check for me how many dogs and cats you got? Is that in the census? Pet and what's ownership. Their name?
11: Yeah, okay. Well,
21: there would be. Texas. My girlfriend's got 3 dogs and 2 cats.
9: Would she put that in the census?
21: I would think you have to. It's how many people and pets.
9: Well,
21: and
9: it's the data we're collecting so Australia can move forward. That's the census.
11: Now, this happened on the show yesterday. What? We want to do it on 133353. Punny dog names.
21: Benny the Concrete. My three-legged staffy Eileen. I love that.
9: Oh, he's got a tripod dog.
11: I love come on, you guys get it. It's
9: come
11: a three-legged
9: on, Eileen. Eileen, because it leans up against things.
11: Gotcha. Took a while, but we got there eventually. And off air just then, we were giggling like idiots about...
21: Well, you've got a mate with a dog called what? Dave? Well,
11: Dave Growl. That's Digby. Digby who made this.
19: Get your hand off my census!
11: His dog's name's Dave, and you love a dog with a human name, but the full name is Dave...
21: Growl.
11: Growl. Very good.
21: Instead of Growl.
11: Foo Fighters reference, and I just Googled it, and it came up with one of the most popular punny dog names is Bark Twain.
9: Mark Twain. What about Al Pacino?
11: Harry Potter.
9: Harry Potter?
11: Indiana
9: Are these
11: Bones?
9: These actual names of dogs?
11: Julius Caesar. I mean, no one has really called their dog Julius Caesar.
21: Maybe they have, 133353. We don't want, like, dog or mate or Diesel or Axel.
9: We're looking
21: like
9: for
21: normal
9: punts.
21: Names that you would call your dog.
9: Yeah. Fluffy. I want a dog that's called Tiny who's 62 kilos, like that sort of gear. Is that all right?
11: That's ironic.
9: Ironic.
11: Are you happy to do ironic nicknames? Or do you think people can puns. Handle well? Can they handle the double barrel phoner?
21: I met a little ginger haired cavoodle last night called Ginger. Ginger Ninja. Does that?
11: No.
21: They should have called it Ranger.
11: Yeah. Well, you don't understand puns.
9: This may not be as easy as we thought.
20: The Stinky, Drooling, Ugly Dog Network.
11: Yeah, we're bloody proud of it. And we want to pump up the ugly dogs of Brisbane. Keep them coming.
9: Here's Glenn from Woodend. My South African neighbour, there's plenty up that way, my South African neighbour has a dog named Botha. Okay, it's Botha, Boita, B-O-T-H-A, okay? He says it's short for Botha, his nuts are gone. That's great. A gelded dog.
21: The celebrity time. Ones are good. You had some motto before, Bark Obama instead of Barack and Sarah Jessica Barker.
9: Sarah Jessica Barker was unreal.
11: Aaron in Boondall, what do you got, punny dog name?
22: Cyrus. Cyrus the virus. We went outside the bubble during COVID and got him.
9: Oh, because he was during the COVID virus.
21: Why
9: and you
21: didn't
9: picked
21: you call
9: him up.
21: COVID?
9: Yeah.
22: I don't know.
9: Okay,
21: all, Scott,
11: all these punny names, this is where they end up.
21: There.
11: No, they both they always end up like this when you hear the punny name. You watch this one, it'll be the same. You go,
9: okay.
21: Corona would have been a good one too.
11: Where's
21: Scott
11: the pun?
21: In Yarrabilba. Yeah.
11: Scotty, what do you got?
23: Hello, guys. My dog's name's Dagwood. Dagwood dog.
9: That'll do, mate.
21: See, that's better.
9: That's great Perfect. Work from
21: what
9: you,
21: sort of,
9: Scotty.
21: Can we ask what sort of dog? Is it a sausage dog?
23: No, he's a golden retriever.
21: Oh, beautiful.
11: Always the same reaction.
21: Yeah. My daughter
9: haven't got a laugh yet.
21: My sister has a dog called Cheddar because it's like a yellow golden lab type situation.
9: Yeah, still no laugh.
21: Yeah.
9: Okay.
21: Corey and
9: Marsden. Corey, there's a lot of pressure on you, mate.
11: Going, buddy.
9: Come on, mate.
23: There you go, guys.
9: Come on.
23: Yeah, my dog's name's Deepa.
9: Deepa.
23: Deepa dog. As in Deepa dog.
9: Finally.
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9: 45,000 people there yesterday. Today might be a bit slower. Tomorrow's the big one. They can't.
21: People's Day.
10: 80,000 or something there tomorrow.
21: We're heading out there today. We're going to actually take on the rush hour and a few of the activities that the Ecca has on offer. I think, Dan, are you going to be shearing a sheep?
11: This is what I hear. I got told to wear long pants. It's some sort of health and safety issue. I don't know if they're trying to protect me or the sheep.
21: I think in 4 years, that's the second time I've ever seen you wear long pants, not shorts.
11: I know. I specifically told not to wear lion's training shorts.
21: Marto, have you been working out out at the gym recently because you're going to be taking on Dobbo in the strongman competition. I think you've got to hit the hammer.
11: Or punch the bag.
21: Punch the bag.
11: Now, have you worked up an appetite? Are you Dagwood dog eating? Do we know yet? Against Georgie Parker.
21: It's a Parker off. Margot Parker. We'll be deep throating Dagwood dogs.
9: Will we be
11: eating? Run your own race.
21: Eating Dagwood dogs. Sorry.
11: Is Georgie aware of the deep throating?
9: I love Channel 7. They're out there all the time. They put so much time in their news last night.
21: They're broadcasting from out there, aren't they?
9: God, I saw but they're doing the news and the weather that Tony Alden was out there and they were going around asking people how they're feeling.
1: How are you feeling?
3: Oh, I think they dizzy, but it's very, very fun.
1: Are you close to being sick or not quite?
3: Pretty close.
1: Anyone feeling a little bit sick?
3: No.
12: It's discombobulating.
9: What about that? That kid was 11 years of age and used the word discombobulating. He just topped off right. What about the other girl? There's a lot of lack of English. What about this chick? Now, this is for all you youngsters who've never been to the Ekka. Don't do this.
1: How's the stomach?
3: Not great. Could be better.
1: Did you eat something before this?
3: Yeah, I had a milkshake.
9: Don't have a milkshake. You're going on an upside down.
21: You know how
9: Mum
21: used to say to you, you got to wait half an hour after you eat before you go swimming? It's the same with rides. That's why you got to use the Ekka app to plan out your day, put lunch in there before you do the rides. Maybe walk around, do, you know, something else first.
9: When you first started going to parties, did your mum say you need to drink a little bit drink a little bit of milk?
21: Oh.
9: I can never work out what that was about.
11: Well, so your vomit
21: line your tummy?
9: Oh, I don't know. That was just an aside.
21: Line your throat for all the rum that you were about to consume?
9: And listen, I think that's what it was all about.
11: Did you say back to your mum?
13: Because I am the rum lord.
11: That's actually you at 15 years old.
13: Because I am the rum lord.
9: Did you see the show bag stuff? Like, this is before we get to the Ekka. This is what you need to get ready.
21: I can't wait to get out there today.
9: Oh, I don't know. I won't buy any show bags.
21: But I will.
9: The big thing, we were talking about ooshies before, the big thing is these squishy things.
1: What are squishies?
14: Squishies are this type of squishies.
1: Why do you like squishy toys?
14: Because it's so squishy.
9: Okay.
21: Squishy dumplings are all the rage in our house at the moment. They come in like a little, you know, the little bamboo.
9: Yeah,
21: pot
9: this is what they had.
21: Yeah, and they've got, it's in the shape of a dumpling. It's got a little face on it, and the kids love them. And Nidos are the other things.
9: Oh, I don't know about Nidos.
21: Yeah, Nidoh.
9: But what's a squishy? Oh, they're squishy.
21: It's literally just like a squish ball, and they just squeeze them.
11: This is a woman who condemned ushies 15 minutes ago, and now squishies.
21: But my kids have their own Temu accounts. They just buy stuff, and it turns up.
9: Squishies are not, apparently kids are going mad for them. Because this little kid, I saw the little kid get asked, she said, it calms me down. So she probably had her own problems. But anyway.
11: Maybe we should get one for you.
9: There was a...
11: biggest squishies.
9: I have stuff that can calm me down. It's
13: because I am the rum lord.
21: No, the other one.
9: Listen, last night was a big night out there. And it's not just about rides and animals and country meeting. Oh, well, it is about country meeting the... there was a... listen to these.
1: What a lot of people don't realise is that some of Queensland's best love stories started here at the Ekka, so they want to recreate the magic with a singles mingle night.
21: Ooh, remember, single and ready to mingle. Is that at the Stockman's Bar?
9: That's where it was. Yeah. And they had this farmer. He was a reject from a couple of years ago. A farmer wants a wife. He was virtually inviting women to come over on TV last night.
21: I wonder if Farmer Jason and Farmer Alex from this year's season, who both ended up single. Yeah. Maybe they might be there ready to mingle.
9: You remember Deb Frecklington? Now, is she Attorney General?
21: Liberal.
9: That's where she met her husband. There's a lot of people have met at this
11: fancy going on the TV and telling people to come down. I am so single, I need to beg people to come.
9: Channel 7 is running like some sort of Tinder thing, I think, last night.
21: Swipe left.
9: Oh, God, the Ekka. It's nothing better than meeting the future husband and he's got spew coming down the left-hand side of his mouth.
11: You just ask Kath, huh?
9: Yeah.
32: Triple M Breakfast.
21: I often don't watch the news and I generally try and catch up on Instagram where I can, following all the news outlets. And this story, relatively disturbing, caught my eye.
15: It was thought to be the latest grisly murder mystery, 60 kilometres south of Goulburn at O'Allen, and police tell the public a body has been found stashed in a suitcase on the side of the road.
16: I mean, the mind runs wild of what could have happened, so we just don't know.
21: Terribly sad, and too many women's lives have been lost this year at the hands of domestic violence or a partner already, and I thought, oh gosh.
9: Remember the Aussie
21: one.
9: Over in Thailand? Got the sex
21: in the
9: worker
21: suitcase,
9: and jammed
21: 17-year-old
9: her in
21: girl. Disgusting. Horrible. Terribly, terribly sad. And I thought, oh, please don't be another one.
0: The discovery made by a passing driver at lunchtime yesterday. Forensics and the homicide squad move in, a strike force set up and police go public.
2: We are relying a lot on forensic evidence. Unfortunately, the female remains have been subject to a state of decomposition.
21: And the investigation continued, but apparently it was shut down relatively quickly.
0: The news filtering through to officers on the ground. The crime scene then packed up. Before an admission.
2: We can confirm that the remains found are now identified as not being human.
21: It's a sex doll. It was discovered that somebody had discarded. I'm not quite sure how they confused a real human being. I mean, I don't know how lifelike, but apparently wearing clothes, she had hair, a nose piercing. There were markings that had resembled bruises and grazes upon said sex doll.
9: Wasn't there an ear piercing or an eye piercing on this sex doll?
21: A nose piercing.
9: Have you seen, like, the budget ones are only $300 to $800.
11: Whoa.
9: But if you've got a premium or full silicon sex doll, they're nearly $4,000.
21: The police are defending it, saying
9: there's luxury ones for $10,000.
11: Do you know all this off the top of your head, or is this recently acquired information? It better be.
21: He's reading his bank statements.
9: Have you got it? So is that where it got to? So what happened?
21: Yeah,
9: so
21: they said,
9: packed
21: look,
9: up the crime scene.
21: They said, look, we did our job. We followed the correct processes. We went through as if it was a human remains found. But unfortunately, upon discovery, we realised it wasn't.
11: Fortunately.
21: They're saying we did our job. We followed the processes.
9: So the murder squad move out. This is actually a case of littering. That's what we have here.
30: Triple M breakfast.
11: It's Census Day, right?
9: Yeah, so we know that. We've been talking about it. So what are you scared of here?
11: Well, we've got a lot of sounds on the wall. You know, there's Marto saying various bizarre things.
9: What's it got to do with the census?
21: Well, it asks what your sexual orientation is, of course, and, oh, naughty girl, bend over and let me spank you.
11: There's your orientation. I just thought, what if we lived in a world where Marto and Margot lived together and the census guy came round and knocked on the door and thought he'd take the census?
9: Is there something wrong with you?
11: Yeah, there's just, we won't have time.
9: Have you had a head knock?
11: I don't think it's come together particularly well, so.
21: I want to hear it.
11: Okay, don't judge Rick and I too harshly on this one. My name's Keith from the census office. Can I please start with your name?
5: I am the Rum Lord.
11: Okay. Any pets in the house, Mr. Lord?
5: I bought a cat at a fate one day when I was about 7. That was 56.
11: Right. Good chance that's actually a possum. I'll just write one cat-like creature, probably feral, definitely with mange and gout. Anyone else in the house?
12: Fish. Democracy manifest.
11: Yes. Yes, it is, sir. The census is indeed part of a functioning democracy. Very good.
12: Take a joy in your fight, census.
11: I will. Yeah, we're almost finished, I promise. Any women or children in the home?
5: Not really. I just left them at home. We just tie them up to the clothesline.
11: Right. I assume for disciplinary reasons. Can I just ask the lady of the house to confirm that's the case? How are the children disciplined, ma'am?
21: Ooh, naughty girl. Bend over and let me spank you.
11: Spanking. Got it. Yep. And can I ask what level of education you achieved, ma'am?
21: I never get algebra, that one.
5: Or English.
21: Algebra.
11: Right, so rugby league high school. Did not graduate. Yeah. And your marital status?
21: We created swingers club.
11: Polyamorous. Got it. And back to you, sir. Religious belief.
5: There's something wrong with you if you don't fight on rum or dance at a wedding.
11: I'll just put Catholic. Well, this has been a complete waste of everyone's time. Thank you.
5: Off.
12: Get your hand off my senses.
11: All right. Okay.
9: Yeah, you were right. Probably shouldn't have done it.
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0: coming up very soon.
1: Oh, you've got one very soon, don't I?
0: Yeah, before 7.
2: He'll be answering them live and free.
1: And not allowed to ring my wife.
0: No, yes,
2: no, no, no, you're not. You've okay. still got to prove that video too. All okay, right, yeah. Sydney, 31% of people have been arrested for doing this. What is it? Now, guys,
1: oh, mate,
2: it's a third of people. There's three of us in here. So one of us has been
0: one
2: arrested.
0: One of us, okay.
1: Oh, this is very
0: I
1: easy.
0: Think we're going to have the same answer.
1: All right, we'll just do it on three. Ready?
0: Okay.
1: Three, two, one.
0: Nudity.
1: Oh, yeah, nudity. I said nude.
2: So you're going to lock in nude or nudity?
1: I'm going to say nudity because she's smart. Cat's smart.
2: I'll take indecent exposure.
0: Oh, yeah, that's the same, right?
2: It was my ass.
1: How do you know that, sir?
2: Because I got arrested. But it was my ass. It was an ass. It was mooning a friend out in front of Mooseheads in Canberra.
1: Canberra, yes.
0: Oh, this actually happened to you.
2: Wrong place, wrong time.
1: Yeah, it's...
0: Oh.
1: Why can't they see the funny side of it?
2: It's been funny.
1: Mate.
2: I'm a funny guy.
0: You would have been cheeky as too.
2: No, mate, I was in cuffs before I could even pull my pants up.
0: Really?
2: Mate.
0: Was your mouth running though?
2: Not really, no.
0: Really?
2: I was playing for St. George at the time, lower grades. They didn't find out about it, thank God.
0: They didn't find out about it?
2: No.
0: Oh, things have changed now. That's when
2: you know what actually happened? We were going on the bus, so we went down there. You play a game, you win away games, you drink till the sun comes up.
1: When you win. Mm.
2: But it was a reserve grade game, and we went down on the bus, and Steve Price, the coach, we went down, played the game, won, went out. Obviously, I got arrested. Taken in, nothing happened.
1: He's a good man, Pricey, too.
2: They throw you in the clink for a few hours, you come out, right? You're just throwing everyone in the clink.
1: Were you in the clink or were you in the blue box?
2: Bro, it was so hot. So I was in Canberra, middle of winter, and I just kept telling him, mate, put the aircon on or let the air come in.
1: Really?
2: But we come out, we get called into training Monday. And I'm thinking, they go, we've got a team meeting. This is serious.
1: Oh, geez, here we go.
2: So I go, oh, Jesus, here we go. I'm done. And they said, all right, before we start, anyone want to admit anything from the weekend?
1: Ooh.
2: And I'm looking at the blokes that I got locked up. They're looking at me. I'm not admitting anything.
1: No
2: they're,
1: way.
2: They're not
1: loose
2: snitching.
1: Lips sink ships, bro.
2: And they go, and then one of the blokes in the back puts his hand up. What's happened was on the way down, we're drinking, you know, like the oak chocolate milks.
0: Yep. Yeah, yeah.
2: One bloke at the back had a few of them. I won't name him. And he was ripping them off and sticking the stickers on the glass.
1: Oh shit!
2: And it stayed on there for the weekend, and it caused all this damage, and had to cost him a few hundred to get fixed. So he put his hand up, and they didn't let him play the next weekend. I got thrown in the clink and was playing the next weekend.
1: Jesus.
0: And they never found out. Do you reckon they knew?
2: Well,
1: as
2: they
1: I said,
2: in real trouble.
1: It helps when you're a no-name.
0: Oh, I can't.
1: That's
0: wow.
1: the best part.
2: I was a no-name.
1: Yeah, I know you
0: That's
1: were.
0: That's what yes. he's saying. Yeah.
2: The other guy also was a no-name and never played again.
1: Oh, damn.
2: Shouts out.
0: Wow.
2: So there you go. 31%. Shouts out to some guy called Josh Morris. No, it wasn't Josh Morris. He was a good kid.
1: Yeah, he went under Brett.
2: No, Josh was a good kid. Josh did the right thing. All right. 31% of people have been arrested for doing this. What is it? Both of you peanut heads, say nudity. Oh. Incorrect.
0: No.
2: But correct for me.
0: Yes.
2: What is it, Sydney? Because there's three of you in a car right now. Someone's been arrested.
0: Yeah.
2: Be honest. It can be like me. It's a breakdown in communication.
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1: You are listening to Lou and Jarch, although today it is Lou and Nathan Hindy Hindmarsh. The rugby league legend is in the studio with us.
2: Well, we've been doing the census. We did the first sort of five or six.
3: Some very interesting numbers came out of that.
2: Surprising.
3: Surprising numbers.
1: It's a fun census. It's not that boring census people got to do.
2: Yeah. There's a fun one. We did how much do you practice self-love, peeing in the shower, do you scrunch or fold your toilet paper?
3: Yep.
2: That sort of stuff.
3: All right, here we go. My turn.
2: You've got the second half.
3: I've got five questions here.
2: All right,
3: we'll start with the first one.
2: Yep.
3: Have you stolen someone's food at work? Percentage, yes and no.
2: Okay, I'm going to say 32% say yes and 60 whatever the rest is, no.
3: Pretty good.
1: Pretty much got it.
3: 30.1% said yes.
2: And 70,
3: spit it out.
2: Yeah.
3: And 69.9% said no, they haven't.
2: Interesting.
3: Yeah, cool.
1: Pretty much nailed it.
3: Do you always wash your hands after going to the toilet?
2: See, some of these questions, I feel like people will
3: judge,
2: say the answer that they want people to think, even though this is completely anonymous. So do you wash your hands? I reckon, you know what, I'm going 50-50.
3: Very close. 46.6% said no. 53.4% said yes, they do.
1: Wow.
2: Okay.
3: Yeah.
2: I'm good at this. Not too bad.
3: Okay, here we go. Question three.
2: Yep.
3: Of the Lou and Jarch census. Do you ever talk to yourself out loud when you're alone?
2: I personally do this to the point that it started to concern me. And I've also taken this out into the public now.
3: Did you have an invisible childhood friend?
2: You know what? I didn't, but I think I'm making up for it.
3: Mm, that could be it.
2: Do you guys talk to yourselves out loud? Sometimes I'm just walking at home practicing impressions.
3: I'm going to say no.
1: Yeah, I'm going to say no as well.
3: So what do you reckon? What percentage said yes, they do?
2: Well, let's go this. I'm going to go 33% said yes and 66% said no.
3: Well, way off. So yes said 78.1%.
2: So more people like me.
1: More like
3: yes.
1: You.
3: And 13.7% said no, they don't. And 8.2% said sometimes.
2: Okay. So that's
1: it. Would you be a yes or a sometimes?
2: I'm a yes.
1: Okay.
2: But I'm always talking to myself.
3: I'm just trying to think if I do it out loud. No, I don't do it out loud. No, I do it in my head.
2: Yeah, that's not out loud.
3: No, it's not.
2: I'll be at home and I'll go, I better get that dog food. Okay. And I'll say
1: it.
2: You've got to say it.
3: No, I'll say that in my head.
2: Yeah.
3: In my brain.
2: I probably should be like that.
3: Here we go. Moving on.
2: Yep.
3: Do you sleep naked?
2: Oh, okay.
3: So there's a sometimes category in there as well.
2: I reckon 15% sometimes, 40% yes, the rest no.
3: 34% said sometimes, 23% said yes, and 42.5% said no, they don't.
2: Interesting. So less people sleep naked than you'd think.
3: Yeah, I'm a nudie.
2: Oh, yeah.
3: 100% all the time.
2: Mate, I know.
3: Doesn't matter where I am.
2: Mate, I know. Hey, I remember.
3: Of course you'd know.
2: I remember.
3: Of course you'd know. God, you like to spoon your bony bugger.
2: Yeah. Well, one part of it is.
3: A little bit more meat on your bones.
2: You're like my wife.
3: All right, last question, final question in the Lou and Jarch census. Here we go. Do you ever think about other people during sex?
2: I reckon 60 yes, 40 no.
3: Ooh. It was 60% said no.
1: No.
2: Oh, 40.
3: 11% said yes, and 28% said sometimes.
2: See, this is another one of the ones where I feel like the sometimes is a yes.
3: But there can be different thoughts. Like, are you thinking of someone else who is more attractive, or are you thinking about someone who is ugly or possibly a relative to take your mind off things?
2: Great point.
3: Do you know what I mean?
2: I didn't think of the flip side.
3: No.
2: I was like,
3: no,
2: he
3: thinks about.
2: Yeah, yeah, yeah.
3: Would be
2: to lengthen the experience.
3: Yes.
2: You think of something, your elderly neighbour gardening.
3: Yes.
2: Yeah,
3: I'm hanging around here for a bit longer than I usually would. You know what I mean?
2: Great point.
1: Well, that was a very fun census. Thanks to all the Lou and Jarch listeners that got around it.
2: Thank you.
1: That's our audience. You know our audience well, Jarchy.
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1: Lou's a bit under the weather at the moment. You can barely tell, though.
2: You're in the wars at the moment. It's rare when you're not in the wars. You're in a particular war.
6: My wisdom teeth are infected.
2: Yeah, we know. We've discussed it.
6: As soon as you just tuned in, I got to let you know.
2: Yeah, but we've also haven't stopped talking about it.
6: So then I'm taking my antibiotics and painkillers.
2: Yep.
6: And then I'm throwing up because I've also...
2: Yeah, you're back.
6: I've had a spasm, so I can't move.
2: We're across it. 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

0: morning, Gold Coast. Good morning, Lisa Jones.
1: Good morning, Butter.
2: Yeah, good morning, good morning. Do you have to, like, what's the run in here like? Do you have to give a compliment out to the light rail and the workers? Because you bagged them out for a long time. Is it better than now it's open up? Is it easy run for you? Do you sit on cruise control and just close your eyes?
0: It's what it was before they started the work.
2: Was it better or not?
1: Is it right? More or less lanes, all the same lanes?
2: Yeah.
1: Yeah.
0: It's the same.
1: Where did they put them?
0: It was 20 minutes before they started the work.
2: Yeah.
0: Then during the work, it was 35 minutes.
1: Yeah.
0: Now it's back to 20 minutes.
1: Isn't it funny because you're like, where did they find the space?
2: Yeah.
1: Because
2: I've been thinking that.
1: Saying, like, it was two up, two down, and it was
2: and
1: tight.
2: Chockers.
1: The houses
2: it
1: were on
2: tight.
1: The road, right?
0: Yep. Yes.
1: Where did you find space to put two tram lines?
0: I've been thinking the same thing.
2: And where did they find it?
1: Where did they find it? Did they cut into people's lawns?
2: Did they stretch it?
1: Yeah.
0: I don't believe.
2: Did they get the winch, stretch it?
0: Maybe it's one of those things where, you know how when you walk through premium economy?
1: Yeah.
0: The seats have got that little bit more space.
1: But they still fit three seats.
0: Yeah. And then when you go down to economy, you're like, wow, why are these that little bit
1: But I just
0: tighter?
1: Feel like the space wasn't there to start
0: I've
1: with.
0: I've been thinking
1: it's
0: the
1: weird,
0: same
1: isn't
0: thing.
1: It?
2: Yeah. Ron McLeod, you drive that
3: morning,
2: right now?
3: Yes, I do. Yes.
2: Happy with it?
3: I'm reasonably happy. They're still doing roadworks at night time, though. I drove back down there last night down the southern Gold Coast Highway, and there's still roadworks at 40k an hour.
2: How did they find the extra room?
3: Apparently, it was on special at Bunnings. They found some special road widening.
1: It was Aldi special buys. It was in the middle aisle,
3: right next to the chainsaws.
2: Aldi went on Wednesdays.
1: Yes,
0: and that's kind of why I want Stage 4 to go ahead because I am fascinated to get it over Tally Creek and Crumman Creek. You know, I want to see how they create more space.
3: Well, I reckon it all comes down to middle age because you get that middle age spread.
1: Yeah,
3: and it widens.
1: Gets a bit wider. That belt loop gets a bit longer.
2: Yeah.
1: Now I hear
0: the extra seatbelt gets handed out by the stewardess.
1: Extended seatbelt.
0: Ah, fun times. Well done. Good morning to all the light rail drivers. I wonder if they're tuned into us.
2: They have to be.
0: Actually, we're going to have some fun with the light rail. We've got something planned coming up a bit later on.
1: Is it Nobby's Beach or Nobby Beach?
3: Nobby.
1: Yeah.
3: There is no apostrophe S.
1: But it used to be the surf club, apparently, was Nobby's.
3: No. Ooh. It was always Nobby Beach Surf Club, but you have seen things with apostrophe S. The story is, a farmer lost his Hereford cow, and his name was Nobby, and they found it on the beach.
0: Is that the story of Nobby
3: Beach?
0: And
3: that's how Nobby Beach came to be.
1: Broke mill rule number one, don't name your cows. They're not pets.
0: They're delicious.
1: They are.
2: Yeah,
1: yeah.
2: It's on the menu now.
1: At the surf club for the burger.
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3: This is Brett the Hostie's Stories from the Skies.
4: There was a lady that bought a prize-winning catch who's going down to northern Tasmania, who was her pride and joy.
5: I love this already.
4: She put it on in Sydney, and to get to northern Tasmania, he used to have to transit via Melbourne. Mm. So the plane landed, and she got on the flight. But during the transfer, the cage that was in was too big to fit in this smaller aircraft.
5: Oh,
4: so one of the ground staff had this great idea. Oh, don't worry, we'll just take it out. And we'll put it in a smaller cage. So, of course, they've opened the cage and this cat is gone. Absolutely gone. So there's a dozen guys running around the tarmac looking for this cat, trying to find it. This was late in the afternoon.
5: Pussy.
4: Could not find it. It had gone. The next morning, they'd come back to work and there's these big, massive GPUs called ground power unit to start the aircraft, provide air conditioning and stuff like that. And it's this massive diesel engine with fans and all this thing. So anyway, one of the engineers came in at 5 o'clock in the morning, started it up.
6: No way, don't.
5: Oh, no.
6: No.
5: Fling. Oh, no. Whiskers.
4: A leg of the cat. It was a huge deal for Ansett. They got sued.
6: Oh, really?
4: Cat. End of story, end of cat.
6: End of Ansett.
7: Yeah.
5: The poor cat looked for somewhere warm to stay overnight.
6: I didn't mean to laugh so well.
7: But it is pretty awful, isn't it? This prize-winning cat.
6: Yeah.
7: How heartbreaking.
5: Now, we're going to...
7: But no fault, you know, no one knew there was going to be a cat.
5: No, it was all
7: there.
5: Accidental. And what we want to do now, because after we heard that story, the three of us started rolling around with stories of when your pet met an unfortunate demise.
7: Mm.
5: Now, we all know love pets. We don't want to celebrate these.
7: No,
5: but the truth is, most people at some point in their lives or another have had a pet, and sometimes...
6: Yeah. When they have to go to the family farm.
5: When
7: the farm in the farm. Sky.
5: The pet has made its way off this earthly realm in kind of funny circumstances.
7: Yes.
5: Like, I know that cat sadly passed away, but that's a funny story.
7: Because cats are so mysterious and curious and they go all to different places, so...
6: But it's not only cats.
7: Oh. Yeah, dogs.
5: Dogs fit. Hey, the amount of people who, you know, the... kids taking the fish out to see, wanting to play with it. 1-300-925-666. If anybody out there has a story of how their pet passed,
6: unfortunately.
7: Do you want me to kick it off with what my ex-husband did?
5: Oh, yes, go.
7: Oh, so he lived in Orange, which is quite notoriously cold. It's freezing and snowing. And the cat couldn't find the cat anywhere, disappeared for quite a few days. Unfortunately, found the cat behind the air conditioning unit. It had frozen.
5: Oh, no.
7: Like actually frozen. It was stiff as a board. Pulled it out. It was had icicles.
5: And that is where the phrase "cool for cats" came from.
7: 1-300-925-666.
6: No. Are you going to give away a show ticket?
5: There you go.
7: A mayor from bigger awards. Good morning.
8: Good morning.
7: Have you got a funny story about a pet
6: end
7: pass,
6: of story,
7: the end of cat?
6: Yeah.
8: I do, but as a fellow cat lover, that poor cat.
7: Oh, no.
8: I
7: know. Very sad.
8: So sorry for it. No, so I'm from New Zealand originally, and we lived in a small town, and I had a green budgie. And this thing was, I caught a gremlin because it was green.
7: Oh,
6: yeah.
8: Don't know how I came to that, but anyway. And I had a hand trained. It was super, super tame. And my mum used to put the bird cage out on the rotary clothesline. It was like a piece of wool hanging from the handle of the cage, right?
7: Oh, yeah. Yes. Yep, yep.
8: But then we moved towns and we didn't have a rotary anymore. And so mum and dad put hooks under the carport and would hang the cage on the carport hook.
6: Boring, yep.
7: Oh, yeah.
8: So the bird gets them outside of time, right? So I've gone to school, walked home, and as I walked home and through the carport, I looked at my bird and I thought, what on earth is that bird doing? And as I got closer up to the cage, he hung himself.
7: Oh.
8: He'd gone, the wool had gone through the top bars of the roof of the cage, and he'd gone from one perch to the other, and he'd hung himself, and the thing had twisted so tight, and I ran inside just hysterical.
5: Gremlin.
8: And the worst, it gets worse. Oh. My mum wouldn't let me bury it because the ground was so hard because in the middle of a drought, so I had to wrap it in a bag and throw it in the bin. My beautiful, beautiful bird, and I never,
7: gremlin.
8: Ever, ever owned another bird again.
7: Oh, that's so sad.
5: Wrapped it in a bag.
8: I was 12, guys.
5: Oh,
8: honestly,
5: Amanda.
8: Those guys.
5: Hey, Amanda. Amanda. We're going to send you to event cinemas. Go and watch a happy, smiling movie, okay?
8: Oh, bless you.
5: No, bless you, man. Thank you for calling.
7: Shocking.
4: Don't laugh.
5: I don't know why, but we're going to go to another call.
7: Carrie in Palm Beach. Good morning, Carrie.
9: Good morning, everyone. Oh. I'll tell you, it's a lot better listening to you than that Commonwealth Games.
4: Oh, yeah. You know what? That was the best time we had holidays. We were so excited we didn't have to cover it.
9: That's boring in the morning.
7: Sorry, Carrie. But anyway, tell us about your pet. How did it pass?
9: Well, I knew there was a fella and a girl. They were, you know, going out together. And anyway, they'd split up. And she had a beautiful barramundi fish. So he sent her a beautiful photo of it hanging out of his sandwich he'd cooked with his mayo and lettuce and cheese in it. He's...
5: Absolute rubbish. This is, Carrie, this is a bold-faced lie.
9: No, it's a true story. He was pretty happy with it. And it was a nice, decent fish. So it was a big singer.
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3: Over our holidays, I went over to Queenstown and I spent about a week over there and I travelled by myself. But there was one moment on my entire trip that I realised just how single I am. And I always travel by myself because there's a lot of times that my friends either don't get this time off, they're either parents and only get school holidays.
4: Do you enjoy travelling by yourself?
3: I actually don't mind it because a lot of the time you can decide what you want to do. You get up and you go, I don't feel like doing that. I want to go this, or I want to go do this cafe and go have lunch here. And you can do exactly what you want. There is a downside to it. You do have to plan everything, and that's a problem. So sometimes you get a little bit sick of doing that. So I don't mind traveling by myself, and I kind of like my own company as well. But there are moments in a holiday where you go, it would be really nice if I was sharing this with someone else. So
4: I don't want to laugh because this could be sad.
3: It is actually really, really sad because there was really one moment that I was like, that feels like a punch in the face. But anyway, the whole trip I was really happy, just more than happy to go skiing and to stay into different venues. But it was the last day that I was in Queenstown and I took myself out for some fish and chips and I thought, I'm going to have
4: New Zealand fish and chips.
3: Beautiful. Yeah, there was this
4: wrapped in the newspaper.
3: Yes, it was. Yeah. It was very just typical, beautiful fish and chips. I thought, you know what? I'm going to walk along the water and I'm going to enjoy the scenery. And if I want you, I'll set it up for you. So Queenstown down at the marina there, there's like paddle boat steamers and there's couples walking along. There's plenty of families and just
4: crystal clear water.
3: It's crisp and it's beautiful. And people take their fish and chips down there and put chips in each other's mouths. And it's just so romantic. It's just such a lovely venue. And and then I was standing down there with my fish and chips and I'd finished my actual meal, but I did buy a dessert. And the one moment that I realized just how single I was looking at the paddle boat steamer was when I shoved a deep fried banana in my mouth. I was just sitting there going by myself going, I'm just eating a deep fried banana and everyone else is all loved up and I'm like, yeah, you're real single.
0: Humans are social creatures and we need connection to feel good. Make sure to check in on your mates. A quick chat can change more than you think.
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6: Got a breakdown to look out for through Currumbin, Fortugan, Currumbin Road heading eastbound just near the Gold Coast Highway. Looking all right so far this morning for your run on the M1 both ways from Pimpamar through to the border. Gold Coast Highway clear through Surfers Paradise, Miami and Palm Beach, and not too bad for Terminal Drive through Belinga around the airport. Pacific Highway at speed through Benora Point now too. 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
4: Morning, I'm Amy Goggins. A sigh of relief for mortgage holders for now, but the Reserve Bank has hinted a rate hike could still be on the cards. It comes with inflation expected to remain high through to the middle of next year. The RBA yesterday voted to keep the cash rate on hold at 4.35%. Governor Michelle Bullock saying they only discussed a rise or stay. A 51-year-old woman's become the 12th person to be charged over the alleged kidnapping and murder of a Sydney grandfather. Chris Bagzarian vanished from his North Ryde home in February. Police say he was taken in a case of mistaken identity. All overseas, and the death toll from a 7.4 magnitude quake in Colombia has risen to 224. And we'll have to wait to June next year to start getting info from last night's census. Aussies sitting down across the country to fill in their compulsory forms. You risk being fined up to $364 a day if you choose not to.
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4: The Sharks will be without Adam Fanua-Blake for Saturday's clash against the Raiders. He's accepted a one-game ban with an early guilty plea after a high shot on Dragons back rower Hamish Stewart. And Panthers winger Tom Jenkins isn't concerned. The PNG Chiefs are going after star Nathan Cleary.
6: It's just a part of the business, and I think that's life. Fear. Not, I wouldn't say it's a fear, but obviously you want everyone to stay, like I said, so hopefully I get one done.
4: Comes after winger Brian To'o signed a three-year deal to play for the Chiefs from 2028.
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7: Becoming cloudy today with a slight chance of a shower and a high of 24 degrees. Tomorrow, sunny and a high of 23. A possible shower for Friday and Saturday showers. 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

0: 35 minutes past 5 this morning. Tops of 22 degrees on the way. Not as much sun as we got yesterday. Jeez, it was a beautiful day.
1: I know. Somebody said it was going to be 8 degrees this morning. I looked at the clock. It was like 15, 16. They're telling me, oh, if a porky pie's the weather person.
2: It was a bit smoky this morning, doing a bit of backburning.
0: A bit of backburning going on.
2: Yes, a bit of smoke.
1: Or was it the output? Person next door just having a dart
2: chuffing
1: while they head off to
0: work. You do live in Mudraba.
2: I do.
0: There's every chance it was someone on the chuff just
2: been,
0: very
2: yeah.
0: early.
2: Yeah,
0: this
2: yeah, yeah. Look, and I'm not mad.
0: If you're driving,
1: that worked here.
0: Driving around this morning and thinking that the petrol tank's looking a little low and you're looking at petrol prices at the moment, geez, as much as I'm enjoying my Isuzu MU-X, the diesel petrol prices at $2.40.
1: It hurts.
2: Boy.
0: Anyway, if your petrol is looking a little low, your fuel, you want to top up on us, Triple M Gold Servo Saver. We'll be back in half an hour's time. Make sure you're ready to call us on 1-300-925-666. But next, we want to talk some basketball.
2: Hey,
1: some BB ball.
0: Some BB ball. The WNBA making headlines.
2: Yeah.
0: Kind of for all the wrong reasons. We'll walk you through it next. 92.5 Triple M Gold Breakfast.

0: 92.5 Triple M Gold Breakfast. Liesl Jones, Liam and Spider. 20 minutes to 6 today. Tops of 22 degrees on the way as well. And your chance to fill up the fuel tank after 6 o'clock with Triple M Gold Servo Saver. Thanks to the Narang RSL. How much are we following the WNBA team?
1: I would be lying if I said I was heavily invested.
2: How much? Out of 100?
1: Zero.
2: Yeah.
1: I have not heard any news. Is it on? I do apologize.
0: The Women's National Basketball Association is the most talked about sport maybe in the world right now.
1: What?
0: It's never been
2: You've even got me here.
0: In the headlines. And sadly, it's got nothing to do with the basketball being played on the court, which is really disappointing.
1: That's not good.
0: I'm going to play some audio. This is a Turkish basketballer by the name of Enes Kanter.
1: Okay? Enes Kanter.
2: Enes female Kanter. Or male?
0: This is a man, Enes Kanter, who's a former number 3 draft pick in the NBA, played about 750 games in the NBA across a whole bunch of different teams. But this is Enes Kanter on social media a couple of days ago.
3: After careful consideration and reviewing the current eligibility guidelines, I am officially declaring myself a WNBA prospect. If simply declaring who you are is all that's required, then I meet every single requirement necessary to compete in the WNBA. Based on the current guidelines, I can and am officially declaring my eligibility for the upcoming WNBA draft in May 2027.
0: That is Enes Kanter.
2: Hang on, that's
0: a 34-year-old man from Switzerland.
1: He's taking the piss, right?
0: Well, he's not. And this is where we get into this
1: tricky
0: situation.
1: Is he going ahead with that?
0: So what's happened?
2: Does he want to make a comeback?
0: What has happened is that a high-profile player in the NBA, in the WNBA, called Sophie Cunningham, recently was asked about her thoughts on transgender athletes in women's sport.
1: Okay.
0: Now, Sophie
1: very
0: Cunningham.
1: Very hairy topic.
0: Sophie came out and basically said.
2: Sometimes hairy, sometimes
1: too
2: not.
1: Hairy, yeah. Sometimes, yeah.
2: Normally it's a code that they get rid of most of it.
1: Yeah.
0: Sophie came out and quite eloquently put across her point of view that she doesn't think transgender athletes should be allowed in the WNBA.
1: Okay.
0: She said, and she's like, I'm looking out to protect young women.
1: Sure.
0: Young
1: girls like keep women's
0: sport. Play this.
2: Absolutely.
0: Her comments were, as in everything in life, met with backlash from the opposition.
1: Yeah.
0: What's happened there with Enes Kanter is that he is essentially, he's explored the WNBA's guidelines. And there's no, and we've seen this with other sports, there's no guidelines, policies, which determine whether or not a player needs to be a biological female to play in their code.
1: I guess they've never really had an issue with it, so they've never had to.
0: And so what Enes Kanter is...
2: So that means you can go and play.
0: Well, Enes Kanter, the draft is until May. What he and some other people are now attempting to get the WNBA to do is to force them into a decision.
1: Right.
0: Force them into some hard line wording.
1: Which, he, at this point, he can play.
0: And because we saw this with swimming last year, I believe it was.
1: There was an NCAA athlete that was just cleaning up everything, and all the athletes were saying, we can't get scholarships now because we're just getting cleaned up by one male that has been through puberty and was 20-something years old.
0: Yeah.
2: So same with weightlifting.
0: All these national sporting bodies are being forced into this situation now where – because of things like this, they're going to have to come out and make a decision. Now, what's interesting, though, is that, as Enes Kanter has pointed out, that his team has examined the bylaws and the guidelines, and if he simply turns up on draft day saying,
1: I'm eligible. I'm
0: a woman.
2: He can go in.
0: The guidelines at the moment from the WNBA can't stop him.
1: Quickly get your ass into gear fix it.
0: It's
1: that's terrible.
0: And look, the league is the WNBA is the WNBA as a league is a fantastic product.
1: Oh yeah.
0: As a sport.
1: Yeah.
0: But Enes Kanter is a 6'10", 113-kilo man. Who's still 34 years of age.
1: Holy moly.
0: If he gets drafted, even if he's allowed to enter, drafted.
1: Well, he's allowed to in this current situation.
0: And you just know there's a team owner that would be just waiting.
1: To take that opportunity.
2: Imagine him in the silks.
0: In his hand.
1: I wear short shorts.
0: Anyway.
2: Oh, what's that? What are you looking at? Eyes up here, please.
1: Eyes are up here.
0: Triple M Gold Breakfast.
2: Up.

0: 92.5 Triple M Gold Breakfast, Lisa Jones, Liam and Spider. 10 minutes to 6, tops at 22 degrees on the way this morning.
1: Walking out the door this morning, you know that saying, never eat soggy Weet-Bix? Northeast, southwest, never eat soggy Weet-Bix.
2: Never eat soggy Wheaties, never eat soggy
1: Weet-Bix. I've got soggy Weet-Bix for breakfast. I did overnight Weet-Bix for my breakfast.
2: So you're north, south, east, west today?
1: I am. I'm using it today.
2: What are the other ones they use for there?
1: Overnight oats.
2: No, I was thinking about north, south, east, west.
0: I only ever knew never eat soggy Weet-Bix.
1: Yeah, there is another one.
2: Yeah, someone peeled back. I can't remember what it is.
1: But as I was walking out the door this morning, I was like, oh, I've got never eat soggy. I am eating soggy Weet-Bix for breakfast.
2: Somebody will know. 1-300-925-666. What do you use for north, south, east, west? Yeah, I always use that. Never eat soggy Weet-Bix. Yeah.
0: I had a way worse thought this morning. When I got to work.
1: Oh, what happened?
0: I got to work, turned the car off and went, Did I leave the door open?
1: Oh, well, you know what? I wouldn't be surprised with you because you leave your keys in the door.
0: I sent my wife a text message.
2: No way.
1: Is it open?
0: I sent her a message at 4:23.
2: Oh, no, you didn't.
1: She would be asleep.
0: I've got a horrible feeling I left the front door open.
2: Did you?
1: Is it?
0: She hasn't written back.
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6: Got a single vehicle crash for your run through Oxenford for the M1 northbound before Tamarine Oxenford Road, exit 57. Breakdown through Currumbin, Chugan, Currumbin Road eastbound near the Gold Coast Highway. Not too bad so far this morning for Reddy Creek Road around the M1. Does build up a little bit around Southport Burley Road and the Gold Coast Highway. Not too bad, Mermaid Beach in Miami. There's the Queensland we love and the one we fear, and it takes an unwavering resilience to call both home. Suncorp Insurance, resilience never rests. That's the latest traffic updates on 92.5 Triple M Gold, the Gold Coast's original.
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0: 92.5 Triple M Gold Breakfast, Lisa with Jones, Liam and Spider. 5 minutes to six with tops of 22 degrees on the way today. A perfect day to catch the G-Link, the light rail.
1: Well, Tommy Tate was saying yesterday, 1.5 million people have been on board. Yep. I love it. I think it's fantastic. And now, Liam, you drive past every morning. Yep. It's just opened up a new corridor. And we are spewing that it only gets to Burley, but you never know.
0: It should go further. Have you seen the Burley Head Station around there? Have you seen the fake grass that they've put up?
2: No, where?
1: Yeah, it does look good.
0: It looks amazing.
2: Oh, does it?
0: Just outside the Lawn Bowls Club there.
2: Yes.
0: They've put kind of AstroTurf stuff down. It looks great.
2: Rarely does it look great, but yeah, good.
1: No, it looks good. Yeah, I saw four lawn bowls on it the other day.
2: Oh,
1: it's got lost.
2: Clever.
1: but speaking, I think it's over here, Dawn.
0: If you put it on the wrong bias.
2: You're like, I wonder why it was rolling so well. Beautiful.
1: Gee, those cars are close.
2: Yeah.
0: But speaking of the G-Link and the light rail, this is, at the moment, if you jump on the G-Link at any stop, this is what you hear.
3: 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Welcome aboard. 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
2: Bit boring.
0: It's fine.
2: It's boring,
1: it's
2: though.
1: It's boring. It's a Gold Coast.
2: Yeah, give it some life.
0: After 6 o'clock, we're going to have some fun.
2: Okay.
0: The three of us are going to audition.
2: Oh, I didn't realise it was an audition.
1: No.
0: Well, of course
2: might,
0: it is.
2: I might polish my face. Yeah, it is.
1: Only you said that.
0: This is being sent straight to John Holland. This is going to the big bosses of the G-Link.
2: That's more pressure now. I better get it right.
0: After 6 o'clock.
2: Oh, I've got some words in mind I probably need to take in.
1: Really?
2: Yeah.
0: We might use yours on the late night service.
2: Yeah,
0: then.
2: I think so.
0: It's Triple M Gold Breakfast.
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7: Got a single vehicle crash till Gatfall to Oxenford for the M1 northbound around Tenbury and Oxenford Road, exit 57. Right down through Crumman, Tugan Crumman Road eastbound near the Gold Coast Highway. Reddy Creek Road, seeing a slight delay around Southport Burley Road. Robina Parkway looking good through Mundrabyatt and Robina. Gooding Drive, travelling well through Carrara and Merrimack and the Coomera Connector. Looking fine south down at Helensvale Road. Looking for a hands-on high school? The industry school prepares students for vocational careers through practical learning, apprenticeships and traineeships. Enrolling is 10 and 11 now for 2027. That's the latest traffic on 92.5 Triple M Gold, the Gold Coast's original.
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22: Good morning, Rod McLeod. With a fresh news update, police have launched a homicide investigation after a woman in her 20s was found dead at a property in Slacks Creek early this morning. Emergency services were called around 12:30 a.m. with the woman declared dead at the scene. A 37-year-old man has been arrested and is now assisting police. Another motorbike fatality on the Gold Coast. A 63-year-old motorcyclist from Jacob's Well has died following a traffic crash at Gilberton. The man's motorcycle, travelling along Stapleton-Jacob's Well Road, when it left the road and crashed into a traffic sign yesterday morning. Police investigations into the crash are continuing. Queensland has recorded its highest annual total of new dwelling approvals in a decade. New figures show 47,600 homes were approved in the year to June, with unit approvals jumping almost 50% and detached homes up nearly 9%. The Gold Coast and Toowoomba regions recording some of the strongest growth in the state.
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2: Hi there, I'm Amy Goggins. A 12th person is now being charged over their alleged involvement in the kidnapping and murder of a Sydney grandfather. Chris Bagzarian was taken from his North Ryde home in February in a case of mistaken identity. It'll be a wait and see from the Reserve Bank when it comes to any future rate rises, with inflation expected to remain high. The RBA yesterday voted to keep the cash rate on hold at 4.35%, but revealed they did discuss a hike, something they didn't do at last month's meeting. Metro Petroleum says it's deeply disappointed nine servos that are run by independent operators have been told to close after raids targeting the sale of illegal tobacco and vapes. The company also vowing to keep working with authorities to remove illicit products from the market. And the ABS says it will contact people first to encourage those who haven't filled out their census, but you risk being fined up to $364 a day if you choose not to.
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2: Two more cities have reportedly joined the race to host the 2028 NRL Grand Final. According to the Herald, Melbourne and Auckland are also interested in hosting the decider alongside Brisbane and Perth. Sydney might lose the match due to a scheduling clash with Pope Leo's visit to the Harbour City. And Broncos forward Pat Carrigan and Cowboys star Reuben Cotter have been successful at the judiciary overnight. They've both been found not guilty after challenging high tackle charges.
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22: Becoming cloudy today with a slight chance of a shower and a high of 24 degrees. Tomorrow, sunny and a high of 23. A possible shower for Friday and Saturday showers. 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
4: Cold and clear down the beach this morning. Not a lot of incentive to get up on such a chilly morning and get down the beach for a surf, as the swell remains out of the east-southeast under a metre. Just weak little waves in the knee-to-waist high at best. A little bit bigger at D-Bar. Conditions are quite nice with west-to-southwesterly winds, but it is chilly. Water temperature 20 degrees and high tide just after 7:30. For the right price and best advice, see the team at Harvey Norman, Bundle, Burley and Tweed. I'll check it again for you in the 7 o'clock news.
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0: 92.5 Triple M Gold Breakfast. Liesl Jones, Liam and Spider. It's 5 minutes past six. Tops of 22 degrees on the way today.
1: It was hot yesterday. 25.
0: It's hot.
2: Yeah, it was good. But I tell you what, this time yesterday, we had a major blowout.
0: Maddie.
1: $300.
2: Mm. It went from 210 or 220 to 300.
1: And he still didn't say stop.
2: No!
1: That's greedy.
0: Yesterday, one of the all-time great balls-ups for the Triple M Gold Servo Saver.
2: He's out there at the moment.
0: Good morning, Maddie. We know you're listening.
2: Delivering the sangers.
0: Will he get through again?
2: He needs another go. I'd love to see...
1: No, you stuffed it up. You don't get another chance.
2: No, but I'd love to see if he learned from his mistakes.
1: Oh, well, no.
2: I wonder if he... $8. Stop!
0: Well, let's find out. 1-300-925-666. Triple M Gold Servo Saver. Thanks to Narang RSL, proudly supporting our community at the Bowser. 1-300-925-666. It is ready to fire up next. $300 went begging yesterday.
1: Unbelievable.
2: Does that go on today's?
0: No, that's okay. Not how it works.
2: I just wanted to check.
1: I thought it might have too.
0: It might, but I don't know.
2: Oh, so you don't know.
0: But you two making these promises, Triple M Gold.

0: 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Liesl Jones, Liam, and Spider. 10 minutes past 6. Tops of 22 degrees on the way.
1: Tell it to stop before it runs out.
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0: Let's fill somebody up, because yesterday, $300 went begging.
3: That's unbelievable.
4: But just you don't know. That's the problem. We've had ones go out at $40. We've had ones go up to $700 to 1,000. So you just don't know.
3: Got to say stop nice and clear. Dave in Miami. Good morning, Dave.
5: Good morning.
3: What's on for your Wednesday?
5: Just work.
3: What are you doing?
5: I work as a maintenance person at a caravan park.
3: Oh, very cool.
4: Are you busy time of the year up here?
5: It's pretty busy. Mostly permanents there, but it's always busy.
0: Dave, have you used the new light rail stop out the front of your place yet?
5: I haven't, no.
0: Okay.
3: Well, you won't need to after he hopefully wins Servo Saver.
0: Take some cash away. All right, Dave.
4: 50-cent fares, though.
3: True.
0: Well, we'll find out if he needs them after this. Dave, you know how this works. We're going to fire up the Triple M Gold Servo Saver. When it gets the number you're happy with, you shout, stop! And hopefully you do it before it takes out. Here we go. Let's fire it up.
1: $10. $25. $50. $75. $100. $120. $130.
3: It went so quick so early.
4: It pumped up after 100. You were out at 100. I was at 120. Oh,
3: Dave.
4: That's still good money, Dave.
5: Yeah. Oh, no, I was just saying it cost me about 200 to fill my tank at the minute, so I was hoping for that.
4: You should have been here yesterday.
0: Hey, Dave, you can always try again tomorrow. Thanks for playing.
5: Awesome. Cheers,
0: guys. All right, 50-cent fares for Dave.
3: Oh. That went quick, didn't it?
0: Triple M Gold Servo Saver. All thanks to Narang RSL helping support our great community.
4: I know the way we're going. Narang's going to be a sponsor for about 4 years. We're right here. Thank you, Narang.
0: Triple M Gold Breakfast. Liesl Jones, Liam, and Spider.

0: 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Lisa Jones, Liam and Spider. Good morning. 6:15 this morning. Your chance to win $10,000 is coming up in 45 minutes after the 7 o'clock news with Triple M Gold's $10,000 minute. But this morning we want to have a little bit of fun. We want to, the three of us want to sit on the casting couch.
1: I don't take this as fun. I take this as serious because I think with that much money invested into the light rail and what the Gold Coast really represents, I think it can have a little bit more fun. I'm taking this serious, and I think we could upgrade our, you know, the light rail by one easy measure. Yeah.
2: Just like the Gold Coast, I think we could inject a little bit of fun.
1: That's
2: into
1: right.
2: It.
1: That's great.
0: Right now, if you jump on the G-Link here on the Gold Coast, this is what you'll hear.
3: 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Tram to party. Welcome aboard. This tram is travelling to Helensvale. 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
0: It's fine.
2: It's upbeat.
0: It's fine.
2: Yeah.
0: It's fine. But what we would like to do this morning is petition John Holland, the people behind the G-Link, to, you know, basically employ one of the three of us as the voice of the light rail.
2: Look, I'm not putting bets on myself at all because I don't think mine's going to make it. But I'll give it a go.
1: I wouldn't rule yourself out.
0: I want this job.
2: I want this job.
0: Okay. So if it's okay with you, do you mind if I audition first?
2: Yep, sure, go.
1: Oh, okay. Okay. Here we go.
2: Have you got a bit of background?
0: We've got something. Here we go. Liam Flanagan reading for the part of G-Link announcer.
2: You idiot.
0: Here we go.
2: Okay.
0: Welcome on board the G-Link, connecting the people, places and possibilities of the Gold Coast. This is a southbound service stopping all stations through to beautiful Burleigh Heads. Next stop is Mermaid Beach. And if this is where you leave us, you're going to love it out there. Thank you for riding and enjoy the coast.
2: Oh,
1: good voice, good
2: that
1: voice.
2: That was nice.
1: Yeah.
0: I'm not messing around. I want this job.
2: Yeah, you are proper.
0: I want this job.
1: Can I go?
0: All right.
1: Okay. Hey, hang on. This is Spider. Are you practicing?
2: Auditioning
1: for the G-Link. Thank you, John Holland. Doors opening. G'day. This is Nobby Beach. Congratulations. You are all winning. Getting a car park here is like finding the end of a sticky tape roll. Enjoy your overpriced chai tea caramel soy latte Just beware of people wearing oversized sunglasses. Stand clear. Doors closing.
2: Hey!
1: I don't know if they'd make a muck up in halfway through it, but anyway.
2: You might have to re-record
0: it. The biggest issue you've got is the recording process.
1: Is the reading.
0: They will be there for weeks.
2: Editing it out.
0: Stop it. All right. That's good. That's strong, Spider.
2: That's good.
0: Lisa.
2: Okay.
0: Are you ready?
2: Lisa Jones auditioning for the G-Link. Welcome to Burleigh, a.k.a. the end of the line. Known for rickshaws, beautiful beaches and hot girl walks, this place will have you feeling very insecure about your assets. Lovely place for a day out, but if you're planning on going to the airport, we have two words for you. Tough titties. Is there a bus? No one knows, but Godspeed and hope you make your flight.
0: Yes!
1: Yeah. Yeah, you win.
0: Tough titties.
2: might have to bleep that one out for John Holland.
1: No.
2: You think that, would they embrace it?
1: Johnny would love it.
2: Okay.
0: Mummy, what's a tough titty?
4: Humans are social creatures and we need connection to feel good. Make sure to check in on your mates. A quick chat can change more than you think.
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7: Got a single vehicle crash in Oxenford, M1 northbound around exit 57. A breakdown through Currumbin Road eastbound near the Gold Coast Highway. Reddy Creek Road slows up through Burleigh. Hooker Boulevard is busy through Broadbeach Waters. South Fort Ring Road, underspeed through Mullandina and Hope Island Road, looking clear through Helensvale. Tambourine Oxenford Road, not too bad through Wongawallen and Oxenford. At IGA, pick up Makona Instant Coffee, 95 to 100 gram selected varieties, half price this week, down 7 7:25, ends August 18. Participating stores excludes local grocer. That's the latest traffic on 92.5 Triple M Gold, the Gold Coast original.
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0: 92.5 Triple M Gold Breakfast. Leesville Jones, Liam and Sparta. It's almost 6:30 this morning and the sun is up in the sky. It's going to be another beautiful winter's day on the
1: way. It's unfortunate. Leesville's gone. She's gone to do the voiceover. John Holland rung up and said, well, this sounds good. We love it.
0: We've been having some fun with the fact that the light rail is now stage three all the way through to Burleigh Heads. But the voiceover
1: is boring.
0: It's fine.
2: It's boring. Upbeat, but it could have more pizzazz.
1: It
2: doesn't represent the Gold Coast.
1: No.
0: So the three of us have just had a crack at auditioning for it. But look, one thing we know is that we'll definitely get it over. Have a listen to this conductor. It's from Nottingham over in the UK. Okay. This is what we could get.

0: us.
1: Ding dong.
0: Who would get the fancy one of that of ours?
2: Ding dong.
0: Yeah, ding dong. Oh, welcome to Sanctuary Cove.
2: Excellent.
0: Ding
1: Lisa.
0: Dong.
1: That's what we Lisa. Want. That's what I want. Ding dong. Lisa.
2: The funniest part of that is that you think that the people of Sanctuary Cove would ever allow a light rail to come through to their place.
3: Humans are social creatures and we need connection to feel good. Make sure to check in on your mates. A quick chat can change more than you think.
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6: So far, so good. Travelling up to Brisbane this morning on the M1 northbound between Helensvale and Ormo. The southbound run looking good between Helensvale and Reedy Creek. The Gold Coast Highway, slight delay. Surface Paradise, Miami and Palm Beach. Currumbin Creek Road, not too bad through Currumbin Waters. Chugan Bypass travelling well. Slight delay, Majumbul Drive through Tweed Head South early. Police are making Queensland safer. They have an important job to do, so there's no excuse for abuse. Authorised by the Queensland Government, Brisbane. That's the latest traffic up to date. 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
11: Gold Coast's average unleaded price today is around $197 a litre, while some servos are selling it as low as $191. The average for diesel sits around $241. 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
8: Good morning, Rob McLeod with a fresh news update. Police have launched a homicide investigation after a woman was found dead at a property in Slacks Creek early this morning. The woman, aged in her 20s, was found unresponsive around 12:30 a.m. and declared dead at the scene. A 37-year-old man was arrested and is now assisting police with inquiries. Adults who breach bail could be sent straight to jail under a major law change being considered by the Queensland government. Premier David Crisafulli and Police Minister Dan Purdy say the proposed expansion follows calls from far north Queensland after the death of a young woman in Cairns. Official figures show more than 13,700 people were sentenced for breaching bail between 2020 and 2025. Updating sport, and the Gold Coast Titans have named Bodie Sharpley to make his NRL debut against the Newcastle Knights in Newcastle on Sunday. Coach Josh Hannay has also recalled Lachlan Ilias at halfback, moving AJ Brimson back to the centres.
7: Triple M National News.
13: Hi there, I'm Amy Goggins. Metro Petroleum says it's deeply disappointed several servos that are run by independent operators have been told to close after raids targeting the sale of illegal tobacco and vapes. Here's 7 reporter Liam Tapper.
9: Now, Metro themselves, they're not accused of any wrongdoing. They're all run by these independent owners of these franchisees, if you will. So they're now being investigated. Up to 10 have been shut across the country.
13: The company is also vowing to keep working with authorities to remove illicit products from the market. Well, reports house prices could fall by about 10.6% across all capital cities. The Reserve Bank kept the cash rate on hold yesterday, but has warned of a possible hike down the track, with inflation expected to remain high. Briefly, delivery drivers across Australia will be paid a minimum rate of $31.30 an hour after the Fair Work Commission set new minimum standards for gig workers. And we'll have to wait till June next year to start getting all the info from last night's census.
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13: Melbourne and Auckland are now also reportedly interested in hosting the 2028 NRL Grand Final. Brisbane and Perth have already thrown their hat in the ring if Sydney can't stage the decider due to Pope Leo's visit. The New South Wales Premier has confirmed he wants the match to stay in the Harbour City. And Penrith's Liam Henry says they're not holding a grudge against Brian To'o, who's headed to the Chiefs in 2028.
21: One door closes, another door opens, and he's walked through that door. And however, he's still got this year and next year, and he'll definitely make the most of it.
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8: Coming cloudy today with a slight chance of a shower and a high of 24 degrees. Tomorrow, sunny and a high of 23. A possible shower for Friday and Saturday showers. 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
2: Good morning, 20 minutes to 7, tops of 22 degrees on the way. And after 7 o'clock this morning, not only do you get a chance to win $10,000 with Triple M Gold's $10,000 minute, but also Brett the Hostie is back.
23: Oh, great.
24: Oh, no, not with another story.
23: Yay.
2: Brett the Hostie, who spent 12 years working for Ansett Australia as an air hostess, an air steward, and has got a story about something that we all wonder about, the Mile High Club.
23: Oh, yeah.
24: He didn't, did he? I will never look at him the same.
23: I don't want to know.
24: He walks the corridor here at work, and if he has...
23: I don't need to know.
24: I don't need to
2: know. We will find out after 7 o'clock if Brett the Hostie has or not joined that famous club. Yes, we'll find out after 7 o'clock.
23: In what workplace would you ever find that out about people and it's a normal conversation?
24: Well, this we do right want to find out. Other people are here.
2: This one right here. But next, Spider. Yeah.
24: Well, yesterday I had, I'm going to call it the worst day. A job that was supposed to take me 20 minutes, over 5 hours.
2: It was a pedicure.
23: Oh.
2: Triple M Gold.

0: 92.5 Triple M Gold Breakfast. Liesl Jones, Liam and Spider. 6:45 this morning. Liesl, you're just looking outside, just marvelling at the sunrise.
1: Well, the garbage truck is here and the light reflecting off the back of the garbage truck is lovely. You so apparently it's pink out there.
0: You can find beauty in anything,
1: Liesl.
0: Even a garbage truck.
1: I can't see the brand.
2: Yeah, gone are the days where you can actually see the garbos working. They are in good nick.
1: Yes, because they had to get out, run around, pick
2: up. They were fit.
0: Why do you do this?
2: Because
1: you know,
2: it would have been
1: York,
2: great.
1: They still have to do that.
2: Do
1: they don't have the lifty thing that we do.
2: Yeah. No,
1: we're ahead of our game.
2: We all wanted to do it because it just kept you fit.
1: Yeah, you run behind the truck.
2: 3:00, 4:00 in the morning, just throwing the bags in the back. Look, yesterday I had, you know when you say yes, you'll help someone, you think, okay, a 20-minute job, okay, I'll go around there, take the ute.
1: Should be easy.
2: Easy. Yeah. Got the trolley. So all I had to do was take a fridge. Pammy, my former neighbour, Pammy, who's, I think she's 94 next couple of weeks.
1: Oh, happy birthday, Pammy.
2: Yeah, we got a celebration for that. But so anyway, she got our old fridge and her old fridge, which is very, very
1: ancient. Yeah. Could survive a nuclear winter.
2: Well, it could. It was still going, but the doors had been playing up and hard to open. So I said, look, I'll dispose of it for you. Take our old one. You can have this. I'll get rid of your old one. So anyway, got around there. We gave her a few days. We put the new one in place, left her old one there so she could move everything out that she wanted to and she didn't want. Anyway, it was empty. She goes, can you come and get rid of it? Take it down the tip. Said, no worries. A job that was supposed to take 20 minutes. A trolley straight out the door. Obviously a little bit heavier because they were actually made. This unit, and I want to know, there is no other way this could have gone in there, this fridge. It had to have been built around the unit.
1: Oh, wow.
2: There's no way known this fridge went in after those front doors went on.
1: How heavy would you say it was?
2: Oh, it was heavy. But
1: a ton.
2: You know what we had to do? So, you know, she's got the old front door knocker, you know, you just, you know, to say, yeah, hello, we're there. Had to take that off, okay? Still didn't fit.
1: Why
2: had
1: the knocker?
2: Because we had to try and find every little bit of millimetre.
1: Oh.
2: Had to take the doorknob off.
1: Oh.
2: Didn't work. Had to take the little thing behind the door that keeps the door staying open a little bit. Took that off.
1: Couldn't you just take the whole door off?
2: Took the door off.
1: Oh.
0: You took the door off to try and get the fridge out.
2: Took the fridge doors off. Took a bit of the back of the fridge off.
0: Were you going out the right door?
2: There's only one door. There's only one door because out the other door is a balcony that's up two levels.
1: You should have just tossed it over the balcony and it smashed up.
2: But it was too big. Oh. It was too old. And a job that was supposed to take 20 minutes.
1: No.
2: 5 hours.
1: Oh.
2: 5 hours later.
1: Sweating.
2: Nearly she had to come and pick me up because I'd had too many beers while I was trying to do it. But there was no way known this fridge was fitting out this door no matter how we tried and no matter how much we tried to move it millimetre by millimetre. We had to just take the door off, the doors off the fridge, and then slowly got it out. 5 hours.
1: Supposed to be an easy job, not so easy.
2: Supposed to be 20 minutes.
1: Wow.
2: I was, Pammy, I'm happy to help you, but
1: result?
2: I was filthy.
1: Got out?
2: We got it out. But
1: and
2: then
1: where is it?
2: In the tip, but then I had to put the fridge back.
1: How did you get it to the tip?
2: In the back of the ute.
1: How did you get it out, though?
2: That's the easy part. What do you mean?
1: Is it heavy, though?
2: Yeah, but you got a trolley, you can roll it and put it on the cloths and everything. It was a nightmare, like just trying to get it out. So I want to know, on those jobs, what are those jobs around the house or you've gone to help somebody with it? You know what? Look, it's going to take us 5 minutes. Look, be 20 minutes
1: easy.
2: And the job done, and then you're still sitting there maybe 5 days, five hours.
0: Yeah.
2: I tell you, some jobs, this was 5 hours to get a fridge out of a house.
0: When your mates have said, no, it won't take long, come around and give us a hand.
1: Yeah.
0: Yeah, 3 weeks later.
1: I've helped my friend move house, and it was only a few doors down, but she decided not to pack anything. She thought, it'll be easy. So we're taking individual items down to her house.
2: How long?
1: All day. 2 days. I gave up after the first day. I was like, sort you out.
0: 1-300-925-666. If you've got a story of a job that blew out from the 20 minutes that was planned to the 5 hours plus that it took, we'd love to hear from you. It's Triple M Gold Breakfast.
3: 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A quick chat can change more than you think.
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6: Well, business has picked up on the M1. It's looking a little bit slow both directions through Oxenford at the moment, and the Coomera Connector slows up southbound on the approach to Helensvale Road. Brisbane Road, under speed through Arundel and through Biggeraill Waters. Smith Street Motorway, Southport Orang Road, not too bad through Mullandina, and Reddy Creek Road, seeing some delays around Southport Burley Road through Burley Heads. Also for Minjumbul Drive, it's looking a little patchy through the Tweed. 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That's the latest traffic on 92.5 Triple M Gold, the Gold Coast's original.
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1: Triple M Gold Breakfast. Lisa Jones, Liam and Spider. 5 minutes to seven this morning, and your chance to win $10,000 is coming up after the 7 o'clock news with Triple M Gold Breakfast. $10,000.
2: Now, surprise, I'm having a bit of a mini whinge. I went to do a job for my neighbour Pammy yesterday. I was supposed to take 20 minutes to take her old fridge away from for her. 20-minute job with a trolley and everything took over 5 hours. Oh. I reckon this fridge, and I checked it out, like Century Cove units, these units were built in the late 80s, and I reckon this fridge is from the late 80s. I reckon they built the unit around the fridge because we couldn't get it out. We had to take the front door off after we took off all the handles, and then we had to take the doors off the fridge, a bit of the back off the fridge. We got it out, and lucky it was going to the tip because nobody wanted it after that.
3: You have full appreciation for removalists after that, don't you?
2: Oh, absolutely.
3: They're so good.
2: They are quick. Very, very good.
1: Well, we want to take your calls on 1300 925 666. The job that started as something simple and blew out into something massive.
2: Take 5 minutes.
1: Jace from Narang called to let us know every single one of his 15-minute trips to Bunnings blows out into an hour and a half.
3: Oh, yeah.
1: It is the Bermuda Triangle.
3: It is, actually. Like, oh, I need that as well. Trish from Coomber has called up. Good morning, Trish.
4: Good morning, everybody.
2: Good morning.
3: You have a job blowout like Spider?
4: Yeah, Spider, I'm Grandma from the Hogs, by the way.
2: Oh, morning, one of the great canteens of all time, the Hogs Cafe down there. Yeah, when it's game day.
4: Yeah, well, I was doing a friend house sitting out on Jacobswell Road, and they were away, and I thought I was staying in their caravan, and I parked on the grass. But overnight, it rained, and my Jeep got bogged. I went, you know, simple little thing. I'm a little old lady. So I went to the neighbour. Neighbour said, oh, mate, I've got a ute. I'll pull it out for you. 5 minutes, he said it'd take. We were still there 4 hours ago because he bogged. And then he said, I've got a mate who's got a bigger ute. And it was like one of those comedy sketches. It'd be like Spider. Mate. I'll do it. 5 minutes.
2: Yeah, so and you got bogged.
3: No.
4: Yes. Oh. He had a mate who had a winch on his ute. Guess what?
2: No.
4: Bogged.
1: Trish, this is literally the plot of one of my kids' books, The Little Yellow Digger.
3: Oh.
1: The little yellow digger gets bogged, and then a bigger digger comes, and it gets bogged, and then even bigger digger, and like that
3: it
1: is how the
3: bogged.
1: Book goes.
4: Yeah. Honestly, I took a video of it because I thought no one's going to believe this.
3: That's hilarious.
4: And as they all arrived, they all looked at me like this stupid old woman.
3: Oh, no. But all the men standing around getting bogged as well. Yeah. Oh, yes. No.
4: By this stage, they're on about their third beer.
2: That was like me yesterday.
1: Trish, thank you so much. Did you get it out in the end, though, Trish?
4: Yeah, they had to go and ask. But by then, they had the Coomera Connect, like, doing stuff out there, and they went and got one of their trucks.
1: Oh, so that's why it's been delayed.
5: Humans are social creatures, and we need connection to feel good. Make sure to check in on your mates. A quick chat can change more than you think.
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8: Delays for Currumbin Creek Road in both directions through Kopakai Lakes this morning. The Gold Coast Highway slowed through Palm Beach and also through Miami, Broad Beach and Surfers Paradise. M1 southbound hitting the brakes through Gavin and also slowing up as usual through Coomera and through Helensvale. Coomera Connector on the build southbound on the approach to Helensvale Road and Tambourine Oxenford Road fairly clear through Wongawollen and through Oxenford. Looking for a hands-on high school? The Industry School prepares students for vocational careers through practical learning apprenticeships and traineeships. 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That's the latest traffic, 92.5 Triple M Gold, the Gold Coast's original.
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19: Good morning, Rob McLeod with a fresh news update. Police have launched a homicide investigation after a woman in her 20s was found dead at a property at Slacks Creek early this morning. A 37-year-old Slacks Creek man has been arrested and is assisting police. A 63-year-old man has died after his motorbike crashed at Gilberton yesterday. Police say the Jacobswell man was riding along Stapleton-Jacobswell Road when the motorbike left the road and hit a traffic sign. He was declared dead at the scene. Queensland's recorded its highest annual total of new dwelling approvals in a decade. ABS figures show 47,623 new homes and units were approved in the year to June, with unit approvals jumping almost 50% and detached homes up nearly 9%. The Gold Coast among the strongest performers. In sport, Bodie Sharpley will make his NRL debut when the Titans travel to Newcastle to face the Knights on Sunday. Lachlan Ilias has been recalled at halfback for the Titans, with AJ Brimson shifting to the centres.
7: Triple M National News.
3: Hi there, I'm Amy Goggin. Some slight relief for mortgage holders for now, but the Reserve Bank has hinted a rate hike could still be on the cards, with inflation expected to remain high through to the middle of next year. The RBA yesterday voted to keep the cash rate on hold at 4.35%. Court today for a woman who's become the 12th person to be charged over the alleged kidnapping and murder of a Sydney grandfather. Chris Bagzarian was taken from his North Ryde home in February in a case of mistaken identity. Metro Petroleum says it's taken immediate steps to terminate agreements with 9 independent operators after raids across the country. It was part of a crackdown on the sale of illegal tobacco and vapes. And some new research into man's best friend has found a dog's brain can tell apart different negative expressions. Researchers at the University of Vienna finding they can distinguish between fearful, angry or sad faces.
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3: After signing Brian To'o this week, the PNG Chiefs have already got their eye on another star. The expansion club reportedly getting ready to make a major play for Canberra's Hudson Young. Aaron Wood says the Raiders have to do everything they can to keep him.
21: He's an absolute freak. He's New South Wales back rower.
22: Ricky won't let that happen.
21: But the problem is you've got the incentive of the no tax fees at Papua New Guinea.
3: And it's understood Melbourne and Auckland are also interested in hosting the 2028 Grand Final if Sydney can't due to Pope Leo's visit.
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7: 92.5 Triple M Gold weather.
19: Becoming cloudy today with a slight chance of a shower and a high of 24 degrees. Tomorrow, sunny and a high of 23. A possible shower for Friday and Saturday showers. 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
23: Another day of small grovelly surf in the Nida Waste High Range right along the coast. The beaches and D-bar are probably your best option for a paddle. Swell's gone around to the east-southeast but still remains under a metre. Wind's only light at the moment out of the west-southwest but will go around to the north later this afternoon. 20 degrees in the water and high tides in half an hour. 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I'll check it again for you in the 8 o'clock news.
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0: Lorenzo's Cucina, your local Italian. Four locations across the Gold Coast. Come on, come on, come on. Triple M goes $10,000 minute. 1 minute, one shot, 10 grand. Give me
1: that money. We're going straight down to Tugan and saying good morning to Ryan. Morning, Ryan.
2: Good morning, big fella.
1: Here we go. You're ready to go.
2: Ripping and tearing.
1: Would you have a crack at the 10,000 if you got all 10 questions right?
2: I certainly would. I'd give it a big crack.
1: Oh, all right, here we go. Well, this is exciting because I'd love to give somebody $10,000. We would. You have 60 seconds. Your time will start at the end of Lisa's first question. Simple thing is, don't know the answer, simply pass. If we got time, we will come back to it. Lisa will get through all the questions. So here we go. We will take your first response. Good luck.
3: Good luck, Ryan. Here's your first question. Which two animals are on the Australian coat of arms?
2: The kangaroo and the pass.
3: Which team is currently on top of the AFL ladder?
2: Sydney Swans.
3: What popular pool game is also the name of an Italian explorer?
2: Pass.
3: Name an actor that has played Spider-Man.
2: Tom Holland.
3: Which artist released Sweet Caroline in 1969? In French, what is the colour noir?
2: Black.
3: NaCl is a chemical formula for which common pantry item?
2: Bicarb.
3: What do the movies Uncharted, Tomb Raider and the Minecraft movie have in common?
2: Tomb Raider, Minecraft. Building.
3: What score is a perfect game of bowling?
1: Tough day, Ryan. But anyway, you don't get a chance. Actually, I'll go through the ones you got wrong. The emu's the other part of our coat of arms. Fremantle sit on top of the AFL ladder. Marco Polo is the pool game we were looking for. Also, Neil Diamond.
2: There you go.
1: One of Lisa's favourite songs. Salt is the NaCl formula. And also
2: salt.
1: Tomb Raider, Minecraft, all have in common. They're based on video games.
2: Oh, of course they are.
1: Yeah, here we go.
3: Do you want to have a crack? Not to win $10,000, but just to answer the question, would you like to have a go?
4: Let's go on. So for everyone playing along, we're gonna go with the same rules that we would normally go with. Lisa will give you the question. You will have 5 seconds to try and answer it, okay, Ryan?
2: Copy.
3: Okay, right. Ready?
1: Just yell out an answer.
3: For a practice run of the $10,000 question, Ryan, what is the profession of the 2026 Australian of the Year?
2: Swimming.
3: Ryan, trust me, the Australian of the Year is not a swimmer.
4: No.
3: They are, do you want to say it, Spider?
1: It's an astronaut.
2: Astronaut.
3: Space engineer Catherine Bennell Pegg.
4: I feel like Ryan doesn't have enough paper to write down all the things he's learnt this morning.
3: Yeah.
4: Well done, Ryan. you drive safe out there, okay?
2: Have a great day, Gold Coast.
4: Cheers. And you, Ryan's Triple M Gold Breakfast. Lisa Joe's Lehman Spider.
1: Yes, learn a lot in a minute.
3: He has.
4: He did. Yep. He did.

0: 92.5 Triple M Gold Breakfast, Lisa with Jones, Liam and Spider. Good morning. 7:15 this morning. Ryan from Tugan failed.
1: Bit stiff.
0: I want to say good morning, Ryan, miserably, at his attempt at the $10,000 minute this morning. Thanks to Enzo's Cucina, your local Italian, 4 locations across the Gold Coast.
2: You do have to be pretty quick.
0: A bit sharper.
2: Yeah.
0: Bit sharper. Another chance to play and win for $10,000 same time tomorrow.
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0: Counting down to this weekend, it's
2: going
0: to be.
2: It's going to be
0: so good. The Pacific Air Show hitting the skies of the Gold Coast. It is back after being cancelled last year. We're going to give you a chance to win your way to our Party in the Sky, Sky Point Air Show experience. 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
1: I love the inclusion this year that you're able to hear the interaction between the control house and also the pilots. It's going to be huge. So you actually know what they're going to be doing. You know what they're going to try and attempt and do, and it's going to be great.
0: But we want to talk about a different type of interaction because we have a gentleman in the office named Brett who is now in charge of putting all the jingles together that you hear on the radio. He does an amazing job. But back in the day, he was a hostie for 12 years with Answered Australia. And yesterday we heard...
2: His NDA's run out now, so now he can actually tell us the stories.
0: Yesterday you heard the story about the cat that sadly curled up and went to sleep in the wrong spot.
2: In the engine.
0: In the engine.
2: Not a good spot.
0: And the cat is no longer with us. But if you spend 12 years...
1: It's not funny.
0: If you spend 12 years working as a hostie, inevitably, one question needs to be asked.
5: This is Brett the Hostie's Stories from the Skies.
6: As a single straight guy, it was fun.
0: Brett, are you a member of the Mile High Club?
6: 50-50.
2: 50 people in the...
6: Wow. Let's just say...
0: Halfway up?
6: Let's just say we tried, but we got interrupted.
2: Oh, well done. Oh,
0: amazing,
2: wonderful.
0: Amazing.
2: So do we count that?
0: I don't know.
2: I'm going to say no.
1: But what do you mean?
2: He's not in the Mile High Club.
1: But he's 50-50.
2: Yeah, but I think attempting it is not the same as completing it.
0: I think he got turned away at the door.
2: Yeah, so he was in the line and the bouncer turned him away, not part of the club.
0: Okay.
2: Yeah, for the shoes, yeah. So I say no, he's not.
0: Do you guys know anyone who is?
2: No.
1: Oh, other than celebrities saying they have been.
2: Yeah.
0: But you just don't personally?
2: Know. No, personally I don't, but I just don't know how you fit in there. I think it's a logistical
0: disaster.
2: I've
0: got a friend who's done it.
2: No, really? Yeah. I have so many questions. A, how?
1: Yeah.
2: Like, how do you fit in there?
1: Where?
2: When? Where? Yeah.
0: Okay,
2: let's start with when.
0: They were on a flight. I'm going to keep their gender discreet. Mm-hmm. They were on a flight back from London.
1: Okay. Mm. So it's an overnight flight.
0: Yep. And they met someone on the plane.
1: On the plane?
2: Oh, yeah. Wow.
1: Was it a hostie?
0: No.
1: Okay.
0: A fellow passenger.
2: I feel like you're working if you're a hostie. So how do you have time for that?
1: Oh, you still got to have a lunch break.
2: There are bunk beds at the back, so...
0: 1-300-925-666.
1: No, you're not.
0: Well, look, if there's anybody that wants to tell us, answer the questions for Lisa. All I've got is secondhand information.
2: Okay.
0: 1-300-925-666. If there's anybody that would like to give a first-hand account of
1: Nobody would have done that. How about you just go see who's done it the highest?
2: Oh, like
0: what
2: the
0: Burj
2: Khalifa?
0: What do you mean, like
2: Khalifa?
0: On the roof?
2: Oh.
1: No, well, we're going 230 metres high. Like at the
0: Q1. Yep.
2: But if you're a floor 89 of the Burj Khalifa, we'll take that too.
1: Thank you. That'll be even higher.
0: All right.
1: So who's
2: we'll take it.
1: A hot air balloon, maybe.
2: Oh, that's weird.
0: 1-300-925-666.
1: I can't believe you're asking this.
0: How high
2: were you when you did the deed?
0: Or are you in the Mile High? 1-300-925-666. I don't know if we're going to get any calls.
1: But we got tickets to join us.
0: You want to try and bribe the story
1: 100%,
0: out of them.
1: If we can get a story like that highest.
2: What floor is Sky Point?
1: 79 or 81.
2: There's bathrooms up there.
0: Oh, Lisa.
1: Oh, Lisa.
0: Lisa.
1: Oh, you are.
2: That's high.
0: 1-300-925-666.
1: 230 metres high.
2: You never know.
0: How high did you have some fun? 1-300-925-666.
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9: Usual delays continue on the M1 southbound this morning through Arundel and through Mullandina, also between Upper Coomera and Helensvale. Not too bad for the northbound run between Ormo and Logan Home. Coomera Connector on the brakes southbound at Helensvale Road. Same for Brisbane Road through Biggera Waters and for the Gold Coast Highway, Mermaid Beach, Miami and Palm Beach now too. 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

0: 92.5 Triple M Gold Breakfast, Liesl Jones, Liam and Spider. 25 minutes past 7 this morning, tops of 22 degrees on.
1: I don't know about this.
2: Yeah, I feel a bit awkward.
1: Well, it's your idea.
2: No, it wasn't.
1: You said that. You go, oh, please, there's got to be other people out there.
2: No, I did not
0: We're
2: say that.
0: Counting down to the Pacific Air Show this weekend, and we have managed to get ourselves some room at the top of Sky Point. It's going to be incredible. We've got a little party happening up there.
1: 230 metres
0: up in the sky. And all this week, somebody who works in the office, Brett, who back in the day used to work as a hostie, and he has had a bunch of stories that he shared with us. Yesterday shared a story of a cat that sadly met its demise when it had a little nap in a plane engine. But, of course, we had to ask him about that famous club.
3: This is Brett the Hostie's Stories from the Skies.
4: As a single straight guy, it was fun.
0: Brett, are you a member of the Mile High Club?
4: 50-50.
2: 50 people in the...
4: Wow. Let's just say we tried, but we got interrupted.
2: Oh, well done.
0: Amazing.
1: Yeah, so Liesl, you say it's a no-go.
2: Oh,
1: you can't
2: claim it. I just think that's not water on the bottom of the thing.
0: We asked for people to call through on 1300 925 666. Now, our producer George is out there on the front line answering all these calls.
2: Front line.
0: And producer George is answering these phone calls as they've come in and saying, hi, have you joined the Mile High Club? Now, just what? My favourite part, I do have a traffic update to give. There's traffic northbound on the M1 at Pines, bale of hay blocking. Oh, sorry. There's northbound M1 at the Pines. A bale of hay is blocking the lanes.
2: Oh.
0: Now, Jody from Grumman called through to give us that traffic
1: Thanks,
0: update.
1: Jody.
2: Yeah.
0: But when she called through, producer George answered the phone and said, hi, Jody, are you in the Mile High Club?
1: Oh, no. I've just got an M1
2: update. Of course, the wrong number.
0: I've just got a traffic update. Oh. Now, we have had a call come through. Anonymous. So we're going to call this person Paul. Good morning, Paul.
5: How you going?
2: Tell us your story.
1: That's the greatest pickup line of all time. There you go.
2: Tell us your story, Paul. Mate.
0: Now, Paul, are you a member of the Mile High Club?
5: I wouldn't say I am, but I went to Tasmania at the start of this year. Me and my missus do a bit of hiking, and we hiked to the top of Hart's Peak in Tasmania and did the deed up the top there.
2: Well, were there other hikers around?
5: Luckily, no, there wasn't. There was some not too far behind, but we got the job done.
0: I'll tell you what.
1: Can I ask
2: got
1: why?
2: Got the job done.
0: Yeah.
5: What's that?
1: Why? Like, and how high is it?
5: Why not, mate?
2: Why not? Yeah.
0: Now, Spider, a mile, as we all know, 1,600 metres high.
2: Yeah.
0: Hart's Peak,
1: yeah.
0: Is 1,254 metres high.
2: Ooh.
1: 1,254. Okay, yeah. You're winning. You are winning. Yeah. That's

0: absolutely. Paul, congratulations. 1,254 metres high. You are winning at the moment.
1: Now, Paul,
0: so.
1: on the condition of anonymity, would you still like to come along to our party up the top of South Point?
2: Yeah, mate, not, why not?
1: Well, we won't know who you are.
0: No. You have to introduce yourself. As, we'll look at you differently, but that's okay.
1: We'll put you on the list, okay, Paul?
2: Oh, hey, mate, cheers.
1: All right. We'll see you on Saturday.
3: Logistically, hiking is not good.
1: You want to do it in summer too.
3: And sweaty.
0: Oh, in Tassie. It's a long way down. Hang on.
1: It's Triple M Gold Beach.
4: 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A quick chat can change more than you think.
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7: Congestion continues for your run on the M1 southbound through Coomera, Helensvale and Arundel, and also got delays Coomera Connector southbound on the approach to Helensvale Road. Gold Coast Highway busy in spots, Southport, Broadbeach, Miami and Palm Beach. Ruddy Creek Road seeing some delays around Southport Burley Road and Robina Parkway starting to build now through Mudrabar and through Robina too. Police are making Queensland safer. They have an important job to do, so there's no excuse for abuse. Authorised by the Queensland Government, Brisbane. That's the latest traffic update on 92.5 Triple M Gold, the Gold Coast's original.
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15: Good morning, Rob McLeod with a fresh news update. Police have launched a homicide investigation after a woman in her 20s was found dead at a property at Slacks Creek early this morning. Emergency services were called around 12:30 a.m. where the woman was declared deceased at the scene. A 37-year-old man has been arrested and is now assisting police. Queensland adults who breach bail could face immediate jail time under a major law change being considered by the LNP government. More than 13,700 people were sentenced for breaching bail between 2020 and 2025. However, only 434 went to prison. In sport, the Suns' Will Powell plays his 150th AFL game this weekend in the Q Clash against the Lions in Brisbane. Powell says last week's breakthrough win against GWS has really lifted the team's spirits.
3: It is really a credit to everyone around the club. Our belief hasn't wavered once. It was a good gritty win. It was gritty, not pretty.
6: Triple M National News.
20: Hi there, I'm Amy Goggins. The nation's largest chicken supplier has taken steps as bird flu continues to spread. Ingham's bringing in a nationwide lockdown of its poultry farms. Over 200 cases of bird flu have been detected. While the federal government has announced vaccines will be rolled out to protect the most at-risk bird species. Metro Petroleum says it's taken immediate steps to terminate arrangements with 9 independent operators after raids across the country. It was part of a crackdown on the sale of illegal tobacco and vapes. It'll be a wait and see from the Reserve Bank when it comes to any future rate rises, with inflation expected to remain high. The RBA yesterday voted to keep the cash rate on hold at 4.35%. And the ABS says it will contact people first to encourage those who haven't filled out their census. But your risk being fined up to $364 a day if you choose not to. We'll have to wait until June next year to start getting data from it.
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20: Aaron Wood says the Raiders have to do everything they can to keep Hudson Young. There's talk the Chiefs want to make a play for the Canberra star.
22: From Canberra, I'm trying to get every third party under the sun and trying to look out for Hudson Young, because he's a future captain of that club. He's an unbelievable player. Australian, New South Wales back row. You Leader. Cannot let him go.
20: And Melbourne and Auckland are also reportedly interested in hosting the 2028 Grand Final. Sydney might lose the match due to a planned visit by Pope Leo on the same October long weekend.
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15: Coming cloudy today with a slight chance of a shower and a high of 24 degrees. Tomorrow, sunny and a high of 23. A possible shower for Friday and Saturday showers. 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

0: beautiful Wednesday on the way today. Tops of 22 degrees. And don't forget, the Triple M Gold Greatest Hits Bingo is live. 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The first song you want to keep an ear out for, as soon as you hear this song in full... You call 1-300-925-666 and it could be getting you $1,000.
1: The rumours are that Fleetwood Mac are reforming and are going to be playing again, but they will not be coming to the Gold Coast. That is confirmed because
2: why not?
1: There's a festival that's decided, nah, it's not coming back to the Gold Coast.
0: They don't want to be here.
1: No.
0: They don't want to be a part of our...
2: Don't they like the Goldie?
1: Don't like it. Huge success, said, nah, we're not coming back. Apparently we weren't hospitable enough.
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1: I find out things, or I hear something, and I pass that information on, kind of like a public service.
2: I really wish this gossip wasn't true, but Laneway Festival has been cancelled from the Gold Coast venue. It was held at Southport Sharks last year, and it was an incredible success.
3: It's a great venue.
2: It's a great venue, but it's also a great festival. It's 30,000 people. It sells out every single time, and it was a massive, massive...
3: Why'd they sack it?
2: I think logistically moving a lot of things around is very difficult. But, yeah, so it's going to be moving to Brisbane, which is a real shame because they always leave – it's got a name. I couldn't find it, but they always leave an artist blank on the bottom of it. So it's a surprise artist. The artist last year was Chapel Roan. You wouldn't know who that is, Spider.
3: I'm saving my
2: probably
3: money.
2: Probably a lot of our listeners may not know.
0: That's one of the big artists in the
2: huge,
0: world.
2: Huge. Probably one of the biggest of last year was Chapel Roan, and she was a surprise performance. But it is so disappointing that Laneway Festival will not be coming back to the Gold Coast.
3: Would it be because of the numbers?
2: Not the numbers. The Gold Coast sells it out. The people here want...
3: Is it the venue getting there and getting out? You mean like
2: no,
3: a very
2: Southport
3: difficult?
2: Sharks in excellent... they were perfect in
3: the
2: way that they did it.
3: For Brisbane? What is more appealing
2: I do not
3: than
2: know.
3: Brisbane than here?
2: I wonder whether we... Yeah, I mean, Southport Sharks did such a great job, so it's not the venue. I don't know
3: or
2: what it is.
3: Or is it the state of the festival itself, as in like Australia-wide? Is it just too much logistically to move to these places?
2: Yep, too difficult.
0: It's also taking a break from Adelaide and Perth.
2: Yeah.
0: It's basically said that running so many shows so close together across so much ground is a logistical feat we're proud of, but it also asks a lot of our lineup and crew. Taking a pause allows us to focus on making the festival the best it can be while freeing up time for more artists to bring headline shows to cities beyond our festival stops.
3: So what are they doing? Just Melbourne? Sydney.
2: And Brisbane.
0: And Brisbane. Brisbane Showgrounds is getting it.
3: What's the difference between Brisbane Showgrounds and here? That's what I'm saying. Like, it's only an hour down the road.
0: Well, it's interesting you mention that, Spider, because I have a little bit of insight on this. I spoke to somebody.
3: You got a little bit of goss.
0: I do have a little bit of Gold Coast goss. The Gold Coast has, unfortunately, has a reputation within live music.
2: What?
0: Because the nature, the ticket sales.
2: Yeah.
3: Yeah.
0: Gold Coast ticket sales typically don't sell like other cap cities.
2: Oh.
0: We are not a...
3: We're a slow-buying city.
0: We are a slow-buying city. I've spoken with someone who's involved with booking some events at some place around the place. Artists will book these, announce the tours as coming to the Gold Coast, and then there's it's a trickle.
2: Right.
0: It's just they don't get the immediate... big sale volume that they get in other cities.
2: So Gold Coast is a quite last minute?
0: We tend to wait to see what else is going on, if the weather's going to be nice before we make the commitment.
2: See, people in Melbourne would be like, it could rain, it could be hailing, and Melbourne people will still turn up and they'll buy the tickets.
3: So that means they're sitting on a knife's edge waiting to see if these tickets are going to sell or
2: not,
3: where they're guaranteed.
0: And the margins are so thin for a lot of these tours that they can't rely on hoping that those last-minute sales will come in. I know there's an act coming to town, it is coming to town before the end of the year, who've been making phone calls about the ticket sales.
2: And
0: nervous just because they're not what they're seeing elsewhere on their tour. So it's on us as the Gold Coast citizens and
3: but
0: residents.
3: But we've always, no matter if you do a charity lunch, a sports lunch, or you're over there at the boxing tonight, I reckon you'll see a lot of people on the Gold Coast. They it's just a Gold Coast thing. Yeah, but they'll all come the last week.
2: Right.
3: You know what I mean? Like, that's
0: Easy to say when
3: that's
0: you're the
3: funny.
0: Person, but if you're the if
2: organizer.
0: You're that person who's going to be on stage, you can't rely on that hope.
2: No.
0: You're going to buy the tickets last minute.
2: You want them sold out.
0: So anyway.
2: Okay. Maybe be a bit more proactive and we might get Laneway Festival back.
0: If we want those tickets, we've got to buy it. If we want those acts,
2: commit.
0: We've got to buy them tickets.
2: Gold
0: Coast, nice and early. It's Triple M Gold Breakfast.
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6: M1 southbound seen congestion from pretty much Upper Coomera down through to Mullandina. Pretty well normal for this time of the day. An extra 20 minutes plus onto the journey through there. Coomera Connector slows up southbound at Helensvar Road and Brisbane Road. Quite slow through Arundel. Smith Street Mudway, Southport and Rain Road busy through Mullandina. 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

0: 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Liesl Jones, Liam and Spider. Learn to fly. You're going to get to watch planes fly all around the sky on the weekend with the Pacific Air Show back in town. Going to give you a chance to win your way to our amazing party at the top of Sky Point. It is going to be 8 o'clock news.
1: It's going to be the greatest day. It's so good. Such a good setup. And you're going to be able to see everything, hear everything. There's entertainment for the kids. We've got it absolutely locked and loaded.
0: If you've just jumped in your car this morning, you might not be across the character we have on this show. A man in the office named Brett, who is now in charge of all the jingles here on Triple M.
1: He's a real person. He's not
0: funny. No, no, no. We haven't made this fella up. But back in the day, he spent 12 years as a hostie for Ansett. And he shared some incredible stories with us, one of which was about a poor cat that met its demise on the runway.
2: Prize-winning cat, too.
1: Yeah, his quote was, end of cat, end of story.
0: Yeah. But obviously, for as long as Brett spent as a hostie, the question that the three of us wanted to ask
1: to
0: was about, you know, hanky-panky up in the skies.
3: This is Brett the hostie's Stories from the Skies.
4: As a single straight guy, it was fun.
0: Brett, are you a member of the Mile High Club?
4: 50-50.
2: 50 people in the...
0: Wow.
4: Let's just say we tried, but we got interrupted.
2: Oh, well done.
0: Amazing, wonderful. Now, we did receive a call a bit earlier on this hour from a caller named Paul, who admitted that, because we were looking to see if anybody had had fun that high up.
1: The highest we've got so far is 1,240 metres.
0: Because Paul and his partner had hiked up Hart's Peak down in Tasmania and had some fun.
1: Not quite a mile.
0: Not quite a mile, but we've had more calls come through. Now, Shelley's called through as well. Good morning, Shelley.
5: Hey, how you going, guys?
1: Not too bad. I don't want to ask you, because it's not me. I can't do that.
0: Shelley, you used to be a flight attendant.
5: Yes, I did for a long time. And, in my heydays career, I probably caught at least six people.
1: Oh, wow.
5: Lots that would try and sneak into the toilet, which is gross, because if you knew how often they don't get cleaned, you wouldn't want to go in there.
2: Yeah, and that floor is, it's not water on the floor.
5: No, it's definitely not water.
1: So what happens when you catch somebody out? What do you have to do? So, put that away?
5: The worst one I had was a red-eye flight, and they were in the back row. They're really not being very discreet at all under a blanket, so I did have to ask them to please stop. But then when we disembarked, the worst thing was she went off to her husband.
1: No.
5: And his wife was waiting for him too at the gate.
1: Oh, my gosh. Oh,
2: wowzers.
1: Wow. Are you kidding?
5: No, I'm not.
2: That's hilarious.
1: Shelley.
5: It wasn't because I was dumbfounded. And I'm like,
2: yes.
5: Oh, my God.
2: Also, how tempting was it for you to go, do you want to know what I just witnessed?
1: Oh, my God.
5: Yeah, and I was like, did they just meet on the flight?
2: Yeah.
5: Were they work colleagues? Did they not? Like, all the stories
2: so
5: that we were
2: questions.
5: Coming up with afterwards. I know. Oh. And we never got to find out.
1: Wow, that's...
2: Well, we're dumbfounded.
1: Yeah. We are dumbfounded.
2: Not very often we're shocked, but that is...
1: Yeah, that is so good.
0: That is an all-time story. Thank you so much.
5: That's all right. Thanks, guys.
0: Have a great morning.
2: I'm floored.
0: Jesus. Talk about oversized baggage. It's Triple M Goldberg.
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9: Well, the worst of the delays again this morning continues to be the M1. It's busy southbound from Pimpamar down through to Arundel. You get a bit of a break and it's busy again through Carrara. Also got delays for the Gold Coast Highway, Surfers Paradise, Broad Beach, Miami and Palm Beach. Caroma Creek Road is slow through Caroma Waters. Reedy Creek Road is busy through Burley and Reedy Creek. 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
22: Good morning, Rob McLeod with a fresh news update. Queensland housing approvals have spiked to their highest levels in a decade. Master Builders Deputy CEO Michael Hopkins says the Gold Coast is a big reason why, with an 85% increase in the last year.
23: The message from these figures is simple. When governments back productivity reforms, industry responds. If we're serious about tackling the housing shortage, we need to build faster, cut red tape and grow the workforce.
22: A bunch of surveys have been simultaneously rated across Queensland, including the Gold Coast, as part of a crackdown into illegal tobacco and vape sales. Federal police targeting Metro Petroleum stations across several states yesterday amid a probe into the fuel giant, with a helping hand from the Queensland Health and State Police taking paperwork and devices. No employees have been arrested or are alleged to have been involved in any illegal activity. In sport, Bodie Sharpley will make his NRL debut when the Titans travel to Newcastle to face the Knights Sunday. The former Queensland under-19 forward, one of two changes. Lachlan Ilias recalled at halfback with AJ Brimson moving to the centres.
11: Triple M National News.
24: Hi there, I'm Amy Goggins. Labor and the Coalition are narrowing in on a deal to tighten gambling laws, but sweeping changes appear off the table. Anthony Albanese and Angus Taylor instead looking at tougher rules around VIP inducements and stronger protections for kids and vulnerable punters. The Coalition says the AFP needs to investigate how sensitive diplomatic correspondence involving Japan reached the media. Liberal frontbencher Michaela Cash telling Seven the leak has taken the Prime Minister's Melon saga from embarrassing to extraordinary.
3: A sensitive diplomatic cable from one of our closest allies has ended up in the media, and the AFP should investigate that.
24: Labor says, though, police have bigger priorities. Briefly, chicken supplier Ingham's is bringing in a nationwide lockdown of its poultry farms as bird flu spreads, and the death toll from a 7.4 magnitude quake in Colombia has sadly risen to 224.
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24: Two more cities have reportedly joined the race to host the 2028 NRL Grand Final. According to the Herald, Melbourne and Auckland are also interested in hosting the decider alongside Brisbane and Perth. Sydney might lose the match due to a scheduling clash with Pope Leo's visit to the Harbour City. And Broncos forward Pat Carrigan and Cowboys star Reuben Cotter have been successful at the judiciary overnight. They've both been found not guilty after challenging high tackle charges.
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22: Becoming cloudy today with a slight chance of a shower and a high of 24 degrees. Tomorrow, sunny and a high of 23. A possible shower for Friday and Saturday showers. 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
1: Another cracker of a winter's day on the coast with tiny waves in the knee-to-waist high range. The southeasterly swell remains at around about half a metre. Conditions are great with offshore winds west to southwesterly at the moment, only really light. Supposed to kick in from the north later this afternoon. 20 degrees in the water and it's still quite full out there. Low tide got till around about 1 o'clock this afternoon. If you're going for a swim, stay between the flags. For the right price and best advice, see the team at Harvey Norman, Bundle, Burley and Tweed. I'll check it again for you first thing tomorrow morning.
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0: again. You got them in the morning, so don't you hit that snooze, my friend. Yeah.
1: Good morning. Beautiful Wednesday on the way today. Tops of 22 to 23 degrees. The sun is shining up and about. The roads look pretty good this morning.
2: Except for the bale of hay. What happened to that?
1: I think the bale of hay has been cleared up that was on the M1 northbound.
2: They got the cows down and they said, you eat that and then we'll finish it.
1: Northbound run looks pretty good.
3: Down there and cleaned it up.
1: Those of you southbound, are getting your usual bit of congestion around the theme park area. Coming up before we finish up today, the three of us believe that the light rail, it's great that stage three is finally open, but it can be improved just by letting us be the voice of it.
2: This needs an injection of personality.
3: It does. It's just the boring same old hello, who is
1: that? After 8:30 this morning, the three of us will be auditioning to be the new voice of the G-Link here on the Gold Coast. Liesl Jones, you're threatening to really upset the adult pool card in 15 minutes.
2: A little bit, yeah. I don't want to do this. But I don't want
3: you to do it.
2: Oh, you don't?
3: No.
2: Really?
3: Oh, it's not it.
2: If you don't want me to, that's bad news. I'm going to get in trouble, aren't I?
1: No, I think you're taking a stand for the little guy.
2: Yes, that's right.
3: Is it a little guy, though?
1: You, Liesl.
2: It's a big problem, that's for sure.
1: What's the point in having this platform if you can't use it?
2: Exactly, for the benefit of our office.
3: No.
2: It's for the benefit of everyone. We're all going to feel better, okay?
1: We'll find out what that problem is in 15 minutes' time. But right now, if you want to join us at our Pacific Air Show party up the top of Sky Point this Saturday, you need to pick up the phone and dial 1-300-925-666. We have got a family of four pass to join us at the top of Sky Point, up for grabs next. 1-300-925-666. 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

0: 92.5 Triple M Gold Breakfast. Lisa Jones, Liam and Sparta. It's 10 minutes past 8 this morning. Beautiful day ahead. Tops at 22 degrees on the way.
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0: Engage. This weekend, we are partying as high up as we can.
2: Well, it starts on Friday, and Tom Tate joined us on Tuesday yesterday saying that there's still tickets available on Friday for the ticketed events. Nothing on Saturday and a little bit on Sunday. And if you did want to go on Saturday, the only tickets right now available are the best seats in the house, and that's the ones we've got them.
0: That's right, at the top of Sky Point.
3: You can basically eyeball the pilots as they fly by, if that's your thing.
2: Tell them to toot the horn like the truckies.
0: I don't know if they're going to be able to read, "Are you single?" Your sign, Lisa.
3: I'll do sign language too.
2: Like the old supercar days.
0: We've got a party set up at the top of Sky Point on Saturday from 12 till 3 with food and drinks, and we want you to be there. And the way you can win your way, Lisa, it's with the old school window middle aisle.
3: That's correct. Mm-hmm. It all depends on what seat you would like. Ainsley in Tambourine. Good morning, Ainsley.
4: Good morning. How are we all?
3: We're great. Would you love to come along and watch some of the pilots?
4: I certainly would.
3: Oh, are you a bit of a plane nerd?
4: Yes. I fly back to the UK at least two or three times a year.
3: Oh, you're a frequent flyer. Lovely. How many points you got?
4: I am. Yes.
3: Lots of miles. Why are you on the Goldie?
4: About half a mil.
3: Holy moly.
2: How long you been on the Goldie for?
4: 29 years.
0: Sounds like it. Ainsley, you know how this works. It's the old work. Yes. You got to pick window, middle, or aisle. One of the three seats has an upgrade to our party for this Saturday. What would you like to go with?
4: Well, I will take my normal seat. I'll go 74C, which is an aisle seat.
3: Hey,
2: you're an aisle man.
0: 74C. Let's check the seat, Ainsley.
5: Please collect your belongings and make your way to the front of the aircraft. Ooh. You've been upgraded.
2: Oh,
4: yeah!
2: Straight through!
4: Woo-hoo-hoo!
3: Straight to row one for you.
2: 74C is a winner. Now you've got $1.5 million. I mean, freedom from points.
0: Ainsley, well done. The aisle seat is paid off. You are coming along. We'll give you a pass for four to join us this Saturday at Sky Point for the best seats in the house of the Pacific Air Show.
4: Thank you very much, Drew.
3: Who are you going to take?
0: Who are you going to bring with you, Ainsley?
4: I'm going to fetch my daughter and my two granddaughters, Alex and Matilda.
0: Beautiful, beautiful. Ainsley, we can't wait to see you on Saturday.
4: Mate, I can't wait to see you,
3: Mark,
4: because it's your round.
3: Hey! I love Ainsley. What a legend.
0: All right, to everybody else who is standing by, Justin in Mermaid, Tracy in Carrara, no luck today. Make sure you're ready to go. Same time tomorrow, another chance to win your way to our party in the sky at Sky Point.
3: Everyone in this office should be scared because I'm about to unleash on them.
2: I'm declaring I am out. I've got nothing to do with this.
3: I feel like you should back me up.
2: No way.
0: Spider's stepping
3: away. I backed you up yesterday. Back me up today.
2: Not with this.
0: Spider's stepping away from the microphone. Yep. Next, Liesl Jones
3: will
0: to take aim. Absolutely. I'm there with you, Liesl.
3: Okay.
0: Stand by. 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

0: 92.5 Triple M Gold Breakfast, Lisa Jones, Liam and Spider. 20 minutes past 8 this morning, the three of us to audition to be the new voices of the G-Link. The light rail extension has been opened up. In 15 minutes' time, we will be auditioning to be the new voices of the G-Link here on the Gold
1: Coast. And happy to be so. Happy to do that. But
2: I'm very nervous about doing this.
1: So I would be too.
2: There's a few accusations that are going to be going around this office. Here at Triple M, I feel we have a culture of looking out for each other. Mm. And in every office you go to, whether it's Melbourne, Sydney, Brisbane, Gold Coast office, in all the toilets we have signs that are on the back of the door to go, you know, just clean up after yourself. If accidents happen, we know that, and that is okay. There is brushes and spray provided for you if anything is to occur. Now, you tidy up after yourself, and we've always had that. And
1: where are you going with this? Because I don't...
2: I've been in the Brisbane office for 3 years, and I've been in the Gold Coast office for 18 months. Always been very tidy. I don't think it's anyone at Triple M, okay?
1: But what do you mean? What are you talking
2: about?
1: When
2: you go in the toilets, in the women's toilets, we probably have about 8 toilets in there. The last few days that I've been in there, someone has been leaving skid marks in the toilet, okay? And it's not it's not just one, okay? It's multiple.
1: I don't need to
2: and
1: hear this.
2: And I'm – are you checking out?
1: Can I get a copy?
2: Back me up on this.
1: I'm not backing anybody.
2: Triple M have always had a history of looking after each other. And we might have had some new neighbours move in. So I don't think it's anyone at Triple M. And I'm not pointing fingers at anyone.
1: Well, it's going to be somebody.
2: I'm not pointing fingers at anyone.
0: We're not pointing fingers at anyone. You're pointing fingers at everybody.
2: Yes, everyone's included. But I don't think it's Triple M, okay? I think it might be someone else who's leaving skid marks in our office toilets,
0: so
2: and they're not cleaning up after themselves. I made a report to our office manager.
1: You did not.
2: I said to our office manager yesterday, because we care for each other here, and you tidy up after yourself.
0: I did not even know there was a form for skid marks.
2: Do you not have the picture on the back of the door in the
1: No.
2: There's a picture in ours that says if you leave skid marks in the toilet, clean up after yourself.
1: No.
2: How come you don't have it?
0: Because men can be trusted.
2: Oh, well, the women can't.
0: You've got a sign.
2: In every toilet, behind every door, there's a sign that says clean up after yourself.
1: Obviously, we've got new tenants here. And
2: I'm not saying it's them.
1: Can you take a sign or a photo off the back of one of those doors and just take it to them?
2: I feel like that would be targeting people. I'm going to get in so much trouble.
0: Let me ask you this. Did you, when you saw the mess, did you clean it up?
2: I do. I clean up other people's mess because I can't leave it. Because if I walk out of that toilet and someone walks in, they're going to think it was me
0: Every parent right now knows the pain of what you're going through.
2: Yeah, but that's your own child. I don't want to clean up someone else's skin marks, okay? You're a grown adult. You can look after. So I think we maybe need to print the signs a bit bigger and just highlight the one section for the people doing that. Can we do that?
1: I don't know. I'm out.
2: I'll take a picture. I'll show you.
0: How much would it, like, if, because there are some people just don't want to do it. How much would it cost
1: for you to stand in there?
0: For you just to,
2: to wait for the person. It would be a lot of money, okay?
0: Really?
2: But it would be fun.
0: Okay.
2: Just to see who it was and if they continued to do it and not clean up and check every time that they did it. I'm not going to be the toilet police, but
1: what?
2: I spoke to our beautiful receptionist here, Sammy, and there is an unwritten rule, we all do it, that if you are going to go number twos in the toilet, you go to the end one because you don't want to be smacked in the face when you open the door. So you go to the end one.
1: Wow. Here we go. Bring it out.
2: You done?
1: Who goes to the toilet and gets smacked in the face?
2: This is with the smell. So you do it in the end one. It's
0: Spider.
2: A consideration for everyone.
1: Do you want to come to the males, please?
2: Yes, I think I do. Yours sound cleaner than mine.
0: Male toilets sound like heaven
2: now
0: compared to the rules and regulations that exist in the women's toilets.
2: So I can come and use your urinal.
1: The good thing about our toilet is we've got the cleaning room as well. So if they're all
2: we've got a cleaning room too.
1: We'll just use the wheelie bin.
0: You got a cleaner as well. It's called Liesl.
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6: Building up for your run on the M1 southbound from Pimpamar down through to Arundel, also through Carrara and Wurrungri. Robina Parkway busy through Mundrabar and Robina. Same for Briddy Creek Road through Burley and Southport Burley Road through Robina and Varsity Lakes. Gold Coast Highway has some delays through Surfers Paradise, Mermaid Beach, Miami and Palm Beach, and Crumbin Creek Road under speed through Kobokai Lakes and the roadworks. What's for lunch? 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

0: 92.5 Triple M Gold Breakfast, Liesl Jones, Liam and Spider. Here in our beautiful Broadbeach offices that we're going to have to vacate soon after Liesl Jones has just thrown accusations around.
1: No, not pointing fingers.
2: Oh, no, no, but you've declared who it is.
1: Yeah. No, I haven't.
2: I haven't even met the neighbours yet.
1: I just said, Triple M, we look after each other, okay?
0: Right.
1: We tidy up after ourselves. Right.
0: And recently, the state of the women's toilets hasn't been up to
1: unsanitary
0: standard.
1: And not acceptable. Mm-hmm. And I have had to get the brush and clean people, remnants of their breakfast after coffee, okay? Okay, and I don't really want to do it anymore.
0: So if anybody has some studio space available, because I don't think we can work here anymore, it's become too awkward. Actually, we might have new jobs lined up anyway.
1: Okay.
0: The three of us, because next, with the light rail stage 3 being completed and officially open.
2: I'm looking forward to this.
0: We would like to audition for the job as the voices in the
1: G-Link.
0: The tram carriages. Mm-hmm. The three of us are going to have a crack at it next.
2: Johnny Holland should be listening up.
0: John Holland, listen up.
1: Give us a call.
0: And if stage four,
1: I'm out of work.
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6: Delays continue for your run on the M1 southbound from pretty much Pimpamar all the way down through to Wurrungri and Merrimack this morning. Also got delays for the Gold Coast Highway, Surfers Paradise, Broadbeach, Miami and Palm Beach. Crumman Creek Road, slow through Crumman Waters. Rudy Creek Road builds up through Burley and Southall Burley Road through Varsity Lake, slowing as well. Get into Harris Farm and get value with values like their 500 gram punnets of Queensland strawberries, now two for only $5. 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
8: Good morning, Rod McLeod with a fresh news update. Police have launched a homicide investigation after a woman was found dead at a property in Slacks Creek early this morning. The woman, aged in her 20s, was found unresponsive at around 12:30 a.m. A 37-year-old man has been arrested and is assisting police with inquiries. Queensland adults who breach bail could be sent straight to jail under major changes that are being considered by the Crisafulli government. The proposal would expand the state's existing breach of bail laws, which currently target serious offences committed by young offenders. Updating sport now, and the Gold Coast Suns' Will Powell plays his 150th AFL game this weekend in the Q Clash against the Lions at the Gabba. Powell admits the Suns' 10-game losing streak was a real test for the leadership group.
9: It's hard for anyone to keep their head up and their chin up after so many losses and keep a positive attitude, so it really does test you, but that's when you really learn a lot about yourself and the things that you are capable of.
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11: Hi there, I'm Amy Goggins. A deal on gambling reform is getting closer, with Labor and the Coalition holding another round of talks. Anthony Albanese and Angus Taylor discussing a crackdown on inducements for high rollers, along with simpler restrictions on streaming ads. The Coalition's pushing for a federal police probe into the Melon saga. Liberal frontbencher Michaela Cash says a sensitive cable from Japan ending up in the media is extraordinary, but Housing Minister Claire O'Neill telling Seven the Liberals are wasting the AFP's time.
12: The Liberals have absolutely lost the plot here. They are referring this podcast matter to the Australian Federal Police. My personal view is that the Australian Federal Police should be allowed to focus on their job, which is keeping Australians safe.
11: Briefly, Commonwealth Bank has posted a bumper $11 billion full-year cash profit, up 7%. And a reminder, if you missed filling out your census last night, you risk a fine of up to $364 a day if you refuse to submit it.
13: Research shows that regularly eating ultra-processed foods can increase your risk of developing type 2 diabetes by 53%. Search Diabetes Australia for more about the nation's fastest-growing chronic condition.
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11: Melbourne and Auckland are now also reportedly interested in hosting the 2028 NRL Grand Final. Brisbane and Perth have already thrown their hat in the ring if Sydney can't stage the decider due to Pope Leo's visit. The New South Wales Premier has confirmed he wants the match to stay in the Harbour City. And Penrith's Liam Henry says they're not holding a grudge against Brian To'o, who's headed to the Chiefs in 2028.
14: One door closes, another door opens, and he's walked through that door. And however, he's still got this year and next year, and he'll definitely make the most of it.
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15: Becoming cloudy today with a slight chance of a shower and a high of 24 degrees. Tomorrow, sunny and a high of 23. A possible shower for Friday and Saturday showers. 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

0: 8:35 this morning with tops of 22 degrees on the way. Last night,
1: yep.
0: Just before I was drifting off to sleep, I suddenly sat bolt upright in bed. Oh no, haven't done the census.
2: Oh,
1: what do you mean?
2: You don't have to do it.
1: Yes, you do have to do it.
2: No.
1: Fines of $326.
2: Yeah, only after you get like a warning
1: letter. Yeah, but they don't want to fine people. They just want it done. When are you going to do it?
0: Well, I walked out of the lounge room. My Lana was there on the couch. I'm like, oh, have you done the census? She's like, I'm doing it now.
2: It's okay.
0: But then interestingly.
2: Can you do it together or you have to do them individually?
0: It's a household thing.
2: Yeah.
0: So I don't have to do it.
2: No, so Alana can do
0: it. Alana did it. But here's the interesting thing, because for anybody that did fill it out, it'd be interesting to know who got to be person number one in your household.
2: Oh, yeah.
1: Oh.
2: And also how many, this is dividing households, is people are fighting over how much housework people are doing, because you have to say 5 hours of housework yourself.
0: Oh.
2: So husbands and wives or whatever going, hey, no, I do more than that. Yeah, see what she put
0: Alana
2: in for you. I'm going to say she did
1: actually,
2: one hour.
1: I'm going to check mine too, because I do a lot more housework than Cherie.
2: Yeah.
1: No doubt.
2: I bet she put more than you.
1: Oh, no doubt.
0: How much housework did you put me down for on the census?
2: Yeah, good idea.
0: Okay, I'll check.
2: Can you check with Cherie, please?
1: Yeah. I'll do that too.
0: Good luck to everybody.
2: It's just me, so I can't lie. I'll be like, well, I'm the backbone of this household.
1: You're person number one?
2: I am person number one and two and three.
0: Let's not talk any more about number twos.
2: No.
0: Now, next, the light rail section 3 is up and rolling, and we want a job. We want the job. We want to be the voiceover of the G-Link. We're going to give it a crack next. Triple M Gold Breakfast.

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1: These beautiful things that I've got.
0: Triple M Gold Breakfast, Lisa Jones, Liam and Spider, 20 minutes to 9. Just the census.
2: Yes.
0: I text my wife because she filled it out last night. How much housework did you put down for me on the census? Her response, less than me.
3: I got...
2: Well played.
3: I got one word in front of that. It was the F word. Way less. Less than 5 minutes.
2: Oh.
3: And that is an absolute...
2: Stitch up.
3: I'd be more than her tenfold.
0: Also, wow. How often do the censuses happen? Every 4 years?
2: 5 years.
0: Okay, so Spider, next time, in 5 years' time,
3: yep.
0: We can do nothing in between now and then, but as long as we're the one that fills out the census,
3: yes,
0: the government will think we're the best. This morning we want to have a little bit of fun. The three of us want to sit on the casting couch.
3: I don't take this as fun. I take this as serious because I think with that much money invested into the light rail and what the Gold Coast really represents, I think it can have a little bit more fun. I'm taking this serious and I think we could upgrade the light rail by one easy measure. Yeah.
2: Just like the Gold Coast, I think we could inject a little bit of fun.
3: That's
2: into
3: right.
2: it.
3: That's great.
0: Right now, if you jump on the G-Link here on the Gold Coast, this is what you'll hear.
4: Hold on, tram to party. Welcome aboard. This tram is travelling to Helensvale. Stopping at all stations to Helensvale.
0: It's fine.
2: It's upbeat.
0: It's fine.
2: Yeah.
0: It's fine. But what we would like to do this morning is petition John Holland, the people behind the G-Link, to, you know, basically employ one of the three of us as the voice of the light rail.
2: Look, I'm not putting bets on myself at all because I don't think mine's going to make it, but I'll give it a go.
3: I wouldn't rule yourself out.
0: I want this job.
2: Oh,
0: I want this job.
3: I want this job.
0: I want this job.
2: Oh, no.
0: I want this job. Okay. So if it's okay with you, do you mind if I audition first?
2: Yeah, sure, go.
3: Oh, okay. Okay. Here we go.
2: Have you got a bit of background?
0: We've got something. Here we go. Liam Flanagan reading for the part of G-Link announcer.
2: You idiot.
0: Here we go.
2: Okay.
0: Welcome on board the G-Link, connecting the people, places and possibilities of the Gold Coast. This is a southbound service stopping all stations through to beautiful Burleigh Heads. Next stop is Mermaid Beach. And if this is where you leave us, you're going to love it out there. Thank you for riding and enjoy the coast.
2: Oh,
3: good voice, good
2: that
3: voice.
2: That was nice.
0: Yeah.
3: Yeah.
0: I'm not messing around. I want this job.
2: Yeah, you are proper.
0: I want this job.
3: Can I go?
0: All right.
2: Okay.
3: Hey, hang on. This is Spider.
0: Are you practicing?
3: Auditioning for the G-Link. Thank you, John Holland. Doors opening. G'day, this is Nobby Beach. Congratulations, you are all winning. Getting a car park here is like finding the end of a sticky tape roll. Enjoy your overpriced chai tea caramel soy latte Just beware of people wearing oversized sunglasses. Stand clear. Doors closing. I don't know if they'd make a muck up in halfway through it, but anyway.
2: You might have to re-record
0: it. The biggest issue you've got is the recording process.
3: Is the reading.
0: They will be there for weeks.
2: Editing it out. All right.
0: That's good. That's strong, Spider.
2: That's good.
0: Liesl.
2: Okay.
0: Are you ready?
2: Liesl Jones auditioning for the G-Link. Welcome to Burleigh, a.k.a. the end of the line. Known for rickshaws, beautiful beaches and hot girl walks, this place will have you feeling very insecure about your assets. Lovely place for a day out, but if you're planning on going to the airport, we have two words for you. Tough titties. Is there a bus? No one knows, but Godspeed and hope you make your flight.
0: Oh, yes!
3: Yeah. Yeah, you win.
0: Tough titties.
2: might have to bleep that one out for John Holland.
3: No.
2: You think that, would they embrace it?
3: Johnny would love it.
2: Okay.
0: Mummy, what's a tough titty?
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7: Usual delays continue for your run on the M1 southbound this morning from Pimpama pretty much all the way down through to Wurrongori. Also got some delays for Robina Parkway through Muntrabar and Robina and Southport Burley Road through Clear Island Waters and Vasty Lakes. Gold Coast Highway and the brakes between Broadie and Miami in spots now as well. Pacific Highway looking good through Chindera and Bedora Point. 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
14: Gold Coast's average unleaded price today is around $197 a litre, while some servos are selling it as low as $191. 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
1: So good.
2: Does that ring your bingo?
1: Ooh,
2: is it on the bingo card?
1: I don't think so.
0: I don't think solid rock.
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0: By Goanna is on the bingo card. 92.5 Triple M Gold Breakfast, Liesl Jones, Liam and Spider. Triple M Gold Greatest Hits Bingo is live this morning. It is live every morning from 7. It goes through till 2 in the afternoon. It's all thanks to Victory Auto World, Coolangatta and Tweed, celebrating 20 years of great people and great cars. The way it works is our music could put money in your pocket. When you hear the songs on the bingo card, which you can download from our socials, when they play, you call 1-300-925-666 and we'll give you $1,000. This man, surely,
2: don't call bingo.
0: He's going to press fire on Rhiannon from Fleetwood Mac today. Al Dobie, good morning.
3: Well, good morning. It could happen, like you say, Liam, any time between 7 and 2 at any stage. So maybe it could be today.
2: We haven't done it already today. So.
1: Yeah, so it's up to you.
3: Yeah, well, maybe it's today. I don't know. So come anyway, on. The longer you listen, the better your chances are of winning.
0: That's it, right.
2: What do you got for us today, Al?
3: I know Spider said, look, give me, earlier on we were chatting, and he said, give me something.
2: Give me something.
3: Which is, funnily enough, that's what a couple of your AFL coaches used to say to you.
1: And they said, give me anything.
3: Anything.
2: Not you again.
3: So we all know this song. I mean, it's coming from a bloke that was in the fourth 18. Come on, so I haven't really got a leg to stand on. You know this song, right? Journey, Don't Stop Believing. It's a karaoke classic. The guy that wrote this is a bloke called Jonathan Cain, right? He's in the band Journey. Did you know that he wrote this?
2: No way.
3: He wrote Barnsley's Driving Wheels, along with Jimmy.
2: Why didn't Journey sing it?
3: Well, sometimes songwriters, they write and they think, oh, no, maybe this could be someone
1: sounds
3: else.
1: Better in
0: well,
1: their voice.
0: Here's a question for the room then. Which one's a better song?
3: What do you mean? Journey's Don't Stop Believing or Drive... Oh, look.
2: I do like Driving Wheels. Jimmy's was a classic.
3: Level pegging, I reckon.
1: Yeah.
2: No, you've got to pick one.
1: First one is probably more 80s anthem, isn't it? True. You know,
2: Forever. You're not allowed to play. Which one do you keep?
1: That Wheels one.
3: Yeah, Driving Wheels.
1: Driving Wheels.
3: Yeah, I'm on that. Yep.
0: Nah, I'm with you, Spider. Get rid of Journeys, Don't Stop Believing. I'll hear Jimmy singing Driving Wheels, please.
2: Yeah. 100%.
3: That's coming up inside the next 20 minutes. And maybe Fleetwood Mac, Rhiannon.
0: Maybe. Keep listening out.
3: Give me something.
0: Time for
1: anything.
0: Give me something. We'll see you tomorrow.
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7: The M1 southbound looking quite slow at the moment between Pimpamar and also Narang. Also building up through Wurongri too. Robina Parkway quite busy through Mudjabar and Robina. Reddy Creek Road slows up through Burley and the Gold Coast Highway. Busy in spots, Surfers Paradise, Broadbeach, Miami and Palm Beach. Now, Coomera Connector is under speed southbound on the approach to Helensvale Road. Looking for a hands-on high school? The industry school prepares students for vocational careers through practical learning, apprenticeships and traineeships. Enrolling years 10 and 11 now for 2027. That's your latest traffic up to date on 92.5 Triple M Gold, the Gold Coast's original.
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3: Good morning, Robert Hard with a fresh news update. Police have launched a homicide investigation after a woman in her 20s was found dead at a property at Slacks Creek early this morning. Her body was located around 12:30 a.m. A 37-year-old Slacks Creek man has been arrested and is assisting police. Queensland housing approvals have hit a 10-year high. According to the Bureau of Statistics, over 47,000 units and detached homes were given the green light across the state in the year to June, with growth up 85% here on the Gold Coast. Michael Hopkins from Master Builders says it shows cutting red tape around the construction sector is paying off.
24: We need to do everything in our power to streamline planning and approvals so industry can build more quality homes sooner, safely and more affordably.
3: Queensland Health and Police have helped raid dozens of servos across the Sunshine State, including the Gold Coast. Metro petroleum stations were targeted yesterday as part of a federal probe into alleged illegal tobacco and vape sales. No employees have been arrested. The company continues to work with authorities.
25: Triple M National News.
26: Hi there, I'm Amy Goggins. Metro Petroleum says it's deeply disappointed. 9 servos that are run by independent operators have been told to close after raids targeting the sale of illegal tobacco and vapes. Here's 7 reporter Liam Tapper.
27: Now, Metro themselves, they're not accused of any wrongdoing. They're all run by these independent owners of these franchisees, if you will. So they're now being investigated. Up to 10 have been shut across the country.
26: The company also vowing to keep working with authorities to remove illicit products from the market. Reports house prices could fall by about 10.6% across all capital cities. The Reserve Bank kept the cash rate on hold yesterday, but has warned of a possible hike down the track, with inflation expected to remain high. Briefly, delivery drivers across Australia will be paid a minimum rate of $31.30 an hour after the Fair Work Commission set new minimum standards for gig workers. And we'll have to wait to June next year to start getting all that info from last night's census.
28: Every load of laundry is a fresh start. 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
26: The Sharks will be without Adam Fanua-Blake for Saturday's clash against the Raiders. He's accepted a 1-game ban with an early guilty plea after a high shot on Dragons back rower Hamish Stewart. And Panthers winger Tom Jenkins isn't concerned the PNG Chiefs are going after star Nathan Cleary.
30: It's just a part of the business and I think that's life.
31: Fear. Not, I wouldn't say it's a fear, but obviously you want everyone to stay, like I said, so hopefully I get one done.
26: It comes after winger Brian To'o signed a 3-year deal to play for the Chiefs from 2028.
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3: Becoming cloudy today with a slight chance of a shower and a high of 24 degrees. Tomorrow, sunny and a high of 23.
0: a possible shower for Friday and Saturday showers. 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
3: 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The first one is Rhiannon, Fleetwood Mac. All right, Deb in Tullabudra. You got that, yeah?
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1: I receive their mail. Every time I go there, it's all their mail. There was a letter I received. It's from the Queensland courts. It's illegal to open letters, so I can't do that.
2: Is it illegal for me to open it?
0: Lisa Jones, Liam and Spider. Back Monday, April 27 on the

0: it's Sia. We are the Gold Coast Original 92.5 Triple M Gold. Another good day, a bit smoky, hazy, bit of smoke around. I think that's because of the burn off and the westerlies bringing it over to the coast. We love this guy.
1: I just love doing it. I mean, I love singing, and when I sing in front of an audience, it's not showing off, but, you know, the energy of the audience, the focus of the audience just makes you do things that you wouldn't normally do yourself.
0: Yeah, and as a 70-year-old, Barnsley continues to play live tonight. He's playing at an amazing spot, Hayman Island, stranded on the Whitsunday, as it's called. I mean, yes, please. Driving wheels from Jimmy, 92.5, Triple M Gold, the Gold Coast Original.

0: Live, George Michael and Queen. Good times and greatest hits while you're working. We are the Gold Coast Original 92.5 Triple M Gold. Going to get to a song coming up next. So very 80s, the start of it. It's, you know it well. And we play it next.
1: Liesl, Joel, Liam and Spider. Liesl, Liam and Spider. On Triple M Gold.
0: Tomorrow morning, the guys are back, and the best way to see this weekend's Pacific Air Show, we cannot wait for this, is at Sky Point. 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So with the G-Link and Stage 3 now going all the way to Burleigh, the guys thought that they should be the voices of the G-Link, so they auditioned.
2: Liesl, okay. Are you ready?
3: Liesl Jones auditioning for the G-Link. Welcome to Burleigh, aka the end of the line. Known for rickshaws, beautiful beaches and hot girl walks, this place will have you feeling very insecure about your assets. Lovely place for a day out, but if you're planning on going to the airport, we have two words for you. Tough titties. Is there a bus? No one knows, but Godspeed and hope you make your flight.
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1: 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It's worth $1,000. What song is it and how you win it? 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And lining up more good times and greatest hits. We'll play the 80s with Farnham. And then we'll play the 90s, Alanis Morissette. 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